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0: It is May 7th, 2026, which just so happens to be a Thursday. So, of course, you're hanging out in the header at Homegrown Hits live, hopefully, or maybe in the future times. But either way, I will be one of your DMU DJs tonight, DeLorean.
1: And I'll be another one of your DMU DJs, Mallet Kate Ultra.
0: Ooh, Mallet Kate Ultra.
1: Yeah.
0: Coming in for the bonkening.
1: Yes, absolutely. I'm on the quest for my mythical mallet, and I might have already found one when going for a walk, but I didn't pick it up. So I'm just sending the energy out there for another one. Maybe I'll get another one.
0: Well, what if that one is still there because you didn't pick it up and it was made for you?
1: Well, then pick it up tomorrow. It's not stealing if it makes me really excited.
0: That's right. That's right. Yeah.
1: But
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0: Yeah, boostmebitch.com. One of the latest and greatest of the listening apps out there.
1: Awesome. Thank you, Chad F, for boosting in.
0: Podcasting and, 2.0 app.
1: I lost my train of thought, but I do know that I was going to say I'm very excited about that Sacre-Coeur song.
0: Yes.
1: We just listened to.
0: Yeah, where is your antenna? Are you saying Roomba at one point, or was it robot the whole time and I was imagining the Roomba part?
1: I didn't hear Roomba. Okay. I only heard robot, but maybe it was Roomba.
0: Well, I started imagining it. I don't have a Roomba, but I started imagining one in my head, and I thought, where is the antenna? I don't know.
1: Aww.
0: Does it even have an antenna? Do any of these things have a heart?
1: Aw, yeah. If you don't have an antenna, you don't have a heart. That's for sure.
0: Yeah. Wait. Don't ask about the state of my antenna.
1: That's a fun song, though, and I didn't realize that this album existed. I don't know how, but I found it the other day, and it's a bunch of songs from I think 2015.

0: Nicholas Hart and into the hitter. And so that's the name of the game here. We just play DMU, which is self-hosted songs by the artist where they are custodying their art, meaning when we send value to it, because this is also a value for value production, we know that our sats are going straight to the artist and not some creepy middleman or corporation or, I don't know, just anyone in the middle that wants to take a cut off of their talent and time that they put into publishing. So we play exclusively DMU. We alienate everyone else in the process, which, you know, hey, if you want to be in the hitter, self-host your album. Pretty simple. Yeah. Ask us how.
1: Yeah. And it's prime time for alienating people because I hear they're supposed to be releasing UFO stuff and that's all Ooh. Real. So
0: definitely not a distraction.
1: Definitely not. No,
0: we should all just focus on those files and really dive in and find the aliens among us. I always think about that, though. It's like, oh, they're already here. It's too late.
1: Yeah. They're the one. Who do you think made the files?
0: Right. Exactly. They know. Classic misdirection. Tell you what.
1: Hey, and if any of you guys out there know who made the files, those files, or any of the files, or if you just want to ask us questions, if you want to request a DMU song, and anything, you could send us pictures of whatever, text us in if you're voice shy. But if you're not voice shy, you can leave us a voicemail, and we'll play it here on the show. We have a wonderful phone number jingle for you.
2: On the number, 213-839-8668. 213-839-8668.
0: Yeah, 213-839-8668. Call, text, send pics. Tell us if you like that jingle. It's a great jingle. Hey Citizen made it. Value for value. Because value is more than just your sats. It's you yourself. You've got talent. You've got time that you're spending here in the hitter. And we appreciate that. Also, make sure you hop into the hitter. Pound homegrown hits on the zero node IRC. If that's too challenging, then I will see you when you eventually figure it out. But it really is the place to be. Thursdays or any other day. Which, when you're in the hitter, it's always Thursday. And we've got an artist coming up for you. Because I know you're here to listen to the music. And a little bit of our banter. But mostly here for the music. Prosperous Soul. We've got a track from him lined up with another track back to back right after that, but kicking it off a little PS action with Death by Convenience.

0: Yeah, and that was Henrik Flyman with Shadow Band. A great song. I was cracking up over the one of the lines in there where he said, I think Satan is secretly gay. I think he loves me. That's why he's acting this way.
1: Oh, that's good.
0: That really got me. I was like, I put that on my gravestone. And then I'm like, well, wait.
1: Oh, no, yeah.
0: I was born with a vagina, so I guess he'd be quite straight. Meddling with me.
1: I would say so. Yeah, I was going to say the same thing. Like, whoa, that's like pulled right out of my diary. But wait, I guess I'm lying in my diary then.
0: Well, hold on. You know, there's the whole camp of people that just really want to die on the hill of God is a woman.
1: Hey.
0: So how about Satan is a woman?
1: Yeah, you heard it here first, actually. No one else has said this before. We're coining it.
0: That's right.
1: We're minting it. This is going to be the cash now. This is going to be the money that we use.
0: Just look at the karma for women in the hitter chat, and you will see clearly the work of Satan.
1: Yeah, exactly. Just what Satan wants.
0: Yep.
1: But yeah, being shadow banned, that's not a fun feeling.
0: No.
1: Not a fun feeling at all.
0: Yeah.
1: Shouldn't be a thing.
0: No, it's so lame. It's pretty lame. It's, you know, just the fact that big centralized platforms can do that, though, should have pushed people towards decentralizing much sooner. But hey, everyone figures it out at their own pace, right?
1: Yeah, and plus, you don't care until it happens to you.
0: Yeah.
1: Maybe.
0: But
1: that's the worst part about shadow banning to me. It's worse than the banning. Like, the banning itself. Honestly, it is, because it's this gaslight and it makes you feel crazy.
0: Yeah.
1: I feel like that's, like, the biggest issue is, like, am I actually shadow banned? Am I not? Is it all in my head? I just feel like these types of things are not good to have in place.
0: No. Shouldn't even be a word.
1: Yeah, like for your sight, like for people's sight, everybody's so crazy. No, it's no wonder. Like, that's insane that's acceptable to anybody.
0: Yeah. That's one thing that I've never gotten is if you don't like something, just don't look at it for yourself. But to exile people to their own chamber and make them feel like they're contributing to a network, but really they're not. They're just yelling at the clouds and no one can see them unless they like hunt them down.
1: Yeah.
0: Yeah, that's pretty that's rotten.
1: That's the work of a woman Satan.
0: That's right. Clearly a woman's idea. Clearly, Satanus.
1: Is that Latin?
0: Yeah, it is now.
1: Aw. That's cute.
0: Yeah, I don't know. I left all of the legacy social media back in right around 2016.
1: Social media.
0: That's right. Elvin. And quite pretty, but not for me.
1: Oh, 2016 for you?
0: Yeah, nice. It was before, I think it was a little before that, like 2015. And it was just because that's when the world of people interacting online became entirely political, but not in a fun way where, like, we're all joined in making fun of politicians because they're all corrupt and evil and whatever. It was like anything you said was somehow politically left or right. It was insane, honestly, and I lost a lot of respect for people, so I told myself, you know what, I'm just not going to contribute.
2: 30-45 sats from Seabrooklyn at fountain.fm.
0: Hey, Seabrooklyn.
1: Thanks, Seabrooklyn.
0: Thank you. Yeah, I was like, you know what, anything I say is going to just be held against me, and anything that people are saying, I'm gonna hold against them, honestly, so I just am not gonna look.
1: Yeah, it's not worth it. It just ain't worth it. I think 2016 was
0: huge yuck. It's just weird to remember an America where everyone on, you know, even if there was like a left-right paradigm, everyone was joking together. because there was clearly we the people and then the political class.
1: Yeah.
0: It's like there's no we don't have friends there. I'm not going to go die on a hill for a politician.
1: What? No. Not even on Capitol Hill?
0: No, especially not there. I don't even want to.
1: That's not a bad. You'll get in trouble. You'll get. I mean, you'll get in double trouble. They'll kill you again if you die on if you even say the word die around that hill, and even if you die on behalf of saving their life, you'll still be the bad guy somehow, some way.
0: Yeah, I believe it. That whole place, I never want to even visit again. It's so creepy. I've never had a good time in DC.
1: It's a weird place. It's very strange.
0: It is.
1: I was supposed to go like pretty much the week of September 11th. It was like around that time. I was supposed to go to DC when I was a kid. Like,
0: holy shit.
1: And then we were like, let's not go there for ever. And then I went to see a band, which was cool, but it's a weird place.
0: It is. Yeah, I was down there September 10th and driving back on the 11th. So in a parallel dimension, when you went down there, we definitely linked up. I guess National Adoption Day is like that weekend. It's like September 9th or 10th or something. And so my musical theater troupe went down there and we did like a performance pretty close to the Capitol.
1: And this was 2001?
0: Yeah. Because I was driving back through New York when 9/11 was going down.
1: Wow.
0: And I'm not helpful. All I saw was black smoke, so we were on the...
1: You weren't helpful. Did you dance?
0: No. Traffic just came to a... still.
1: Uh-huh.
0: And we just ended up like inching our, which is not unusual also for the George Washington Bridge, but of course we had the radio on and people were getting out of their cars, talking to each other, looking off into the distance, and we made it to a rest area to watch the news coverage of what was going on.
1: Oh man.
0: And I was like, fuck this shit, I want to go home.
1: Yeah.
0: Because it was, we're pretty little back then.
1: Yeah, it's hard to fathom it. It's like it was impossible really to fathom the gravity of it.
0: Yeah, definitely.
1: I'm looking at the date and I'm like, how did I bring this up somehow? Because DC, but I don't even know. Who brought it up? I think a lady brought it up.
0: Yeah, definitely a lady.
1: We're gonna blame it on her.
0: The big lady.
1: The big lady in the ground.
0: Well, luckily, we've got some more men, music from men. Although this next band definitely has a lady in it, and she rocks. But we've got more men to balance us out with the good music, some sweet old rock and roll, and other such things. But next up, we've got a favorite for the hitters. It's Dave's Not Here with Balls Are Swingin'.

0: And that was The Retrograde with What Can Be Done. If you haven't listened to their album, you better check it out. It's a good one. Everything The Retrograde puts out, it rocks.
1: Yeah, rocks and it rolls.
0: Chad F. was hopping in the chat saying, you know, because I was pointing out that we had some men coming up to save the hitters from the evil women secretly running everything from the pits of hell. And Chad F. typed in capital D, capital M in D men. But then I just loved that it's demon. Yeah. Really got it's like semen, demon, but it's also like decentralized men. Pretty cool.
1: I don't know why that made me laugh. I you know, one time a guy went up to the outside of a woman's bathroom and he looked at me and he covered the W in women and said, "Omen." That's what you are. That's what you all are.
0: Whoa.
1: Well,
0: here we are. Still omening away.
1: Oh, man.
0: Yeah, so far, you know, this week at least, no bad omens around these parts.
1: Good. Yeah. How's your week?
0: Yeah. It was uneventful in a good way, I suppose.
1: Good.
0: I've been calling them bad health days where I'm just like super dizzy all day. It's really fun. You know,
1: that
0: it's like,
1: sucks.
0: Yeah. And so then I'm just like, it's hard to get going and do stuff because you'll be doing stuff. Everything will be fine. And then your flow gets interrupted by being like, wow, am I about to like fall or pass out? Aww. Anyway, I did see our midwife 2 days ago, sometime this week. At some point, I visited her and she's like, well, I'm going to check your blood every time I see you now, which I just love. You know, it's so great. And yeah. She has a student who's learning midwifery under her. And the student started like gloving up to do the blood test. And my midwife goes, no, only me. Lorian is a special case. I was like, yes, I am. Thank you for acknowledging.
1: That's an
0: honor. I know. And she's so quick. It's like, I don't know. We've determined I've got one jumping vein, one good vein. So it's just like good vein only, in and out, real quick and done. It's nice. Not a whole like thing with tying the rubber around my arm to do whatever that fucking does. I hate that part. It honestly
1: freaks me out. Like, yeah, thinking me too. About it. Like, yeah, I was just picturing like a Popeye type character, probably because he has those like bulbousy muscles. But somebody with like a rubber band or you know whatever tied to it. I'm picturing for some reason that, and it's still like too graphic for me, even though it's a cartoon.
0: Yeah, the freaking rubber band thing, it psychs me out. So anyway, she has it all down of like, all right, just lay back. She's got a nice couch, so it's like, okay, get comfy. Let's get this over with. But yep, I don't know, it's my levels came back, like all the iron stuff is low still, but it's higher than it was. So she's like, good job, like I'll stop mentioning iron infusions, which has been mentioned. I'm like, yeah, cool, great.
1: I'm glad.
0: Don't want to sit in a chair for 3 to 4 hours. But I also was getting to a point where I'm like, if that would stop me from feeling dizzy and then my productivity could go up again, that would be pretty cool, actually. Yeah. So
1: do you typically get this dizzy or
0: no? No.
1: Just a fun one this time around.
0: Yeah. I started looking into this low ferritin stuff because it's the first time that she's tested my ferritin levels, and I guess that my midwife just took like a continued education course on anemia and low iron and stuff, so now she's like beefed up on the knowledge for it. Well, every time you go through pregnancy, your iron storage is getting depleted by the baby, but it doesn't stop there. Postpartum, especially if you're breastfeeding, you're still giving away a lot of your iron, so then you compound this with the 5 times I've been through it and have not like taken action to restore, replenish myself. It's like, oh, okay.
1: So is it good like to gone? Know. Is it kind of like you lose a little every time, like the storage capacity, and you can't like build it back
0: up. You can replenish it if you're like, if you're knowledgeable about it and taking the iron supplements regularly or whatever and doing the iron rich foods constantly, which I am now. It's like, okay, I've got oyster in my diet on Fridays. Thanks for the dollar oysters to local, or not so local, but chain places. And then it's like, all right, get some liver in the diet. All right, I'm taking the stupid supplements. I really don't like taking iron supplements, guys.
1: Me either. I don't like them
0: either.
1: Makes
0: me feel poopy. And then she goes, oh, how many milligrams is it? And I was like, it's 60. She's like, yeah, you need to take that 3 times a day. I was like, best I can do is 2.
1: Yeah, those make me feel wonky.
0: Yeah, me too. And I was telling her, I'm like, okay, my thing is, if I'm taking iron supplements, I feel like there's a lot more I need to be supplementing, because same with if you just like pump iron into your body with a transfusion or whatever, it's like now the iron is going to deplete other things.
2: Boosted at fountain.fm set 1D1 valence sets. And says Malachi, want your cigarette music request.
0: Oh, yeah. Ooh. We'll definitely get that in
1: nice,
0: there.
1: Nice choice, Bully Steed. Thank you.
0: Seriously. So, I don't know. I'm doing my best, guys. And, like, my levels are showing, things are going up. But as I started reading about it, I thought, wow, there's actually, I believe, a lot of misdiagnoses that have to do with this stupid ferritin level for women. Yeah, we're talking about big woman again. It's like things like even like BPD or thyroid issues. It's like, well, a lot of this gets controlled by this iron. So
1: I've heard that too. I've heard that by a lot of different people are saying a lot of people are just deficient in iron. It's crazy.
0: Yeah. And staying hydrated, super important also. And definitely that, I would say my first go around with pregnancy made me aware of that and pretty vigilant about it.
1: Ooh, yeah, I bet, man.
0: Yeah.
1: Hey, everybody, this is your reminder, whether you're listening live or in the future, to drink some freaking water right now. You don't like the taste of it? Fuck off. Now you do. Now you love it. It's your favorite. Drink some.
0: That's right. Oh, Matt Finlay in the chat is saying blackstrap molasses, which I actually just bought and I haven't put in my coffee drinks yet, but I really want to try it.
1: That's good to know, because I have some molasses that I don't want to eat and I don't know what to do with, so I'll take some myself.
0: Yeah. Yum, yum. Yeah, I heard that's really good for iron absorption and getting the iron, whatever.
1: There you go.
0: But anyways, enough about my iron fucking focused week. Dude, it's so taxing. How was your week?
1: Oh, it was good. Once again, another week of just working on stuff and projects. Mike's been working with Cotton Gin on various hyperspace out stuff and some homegrown hit stuff.
0: Yeah, we've got big things in the making.
1: Yeah, hopefully next week. Yeah, and then speaking of hyperspace out, that was fun. We had a good old time.
0: Nice.
1: On Sunday, hanging out. As for the rest of the week, yeah, just working on stuff and trying to take it easy, you know.
0: Yeah. Yeah, I feel like things are on the borderline of getting crazy. Like, end of May, things start just really flying.
1: Oh, June. I know. It's freaking Mother's Day this weekend. Dude, I can't believe that.
0: How did that happen?
1: I don't know. I can't believe it's May. It's insane. Yeah,
0: same. May Day. We're already a solid week in.
1: You know, maybe that's why we're talking about women so much tonight, because it's like, you know, you got the mom on the mind.
0: Wow. This is your Mother's Day reminder that you've probably gotten in 33 different angles this week, including potentially your mom.
1: Yeah.
0: I know that I'm guilty of. I put a little heart around the date on the Bolette's calendar, and they were like, what's that day? Mother's Day. Huh. Oh, okay. I was like, all right, that's fine.
1: Well, yeah, you gotta remind them. Freaky, you getting dizzy? depleting your iron. Better get some nice cards.
0: Yeah, that's right. Handmade. None of that store-bought cop-out stuff.
1: That's right. We want some drawings. We want some hearts.
0: Yeah, purple construction paper, dang it. Oh. Well, hey, this is also the part of the show where we like to give thanks to all the mothers and brothers and whoever else is out there listening to Homegrown Hits and uncles. Sending, yeah, aunts, and the others.
1: Dogs.
0: Cats. yeah, but anyone listening and supporting Homegrown Hits and the artists we feature through a nude podcast app, sending them sats. Because when we play a song, we use this magic wallet switching technology that enables us to push 99% of the value received straight to the artist. And 1% hangs back here so that we can thank you, like we're doing right now, and at the end of the show for the live boosters. So, scrolling back, I see BTC Essex was boosting in 100 sats through Fountain and said, perms literally clear out the salon for days. Vomit-inducing, rank and putrid habit.
1: Nice.
0: Yeah, I agree. I know in episode 132, we were talking about like favorite and least favorite smells. And I mentioned the perm.
1: Well, it's funny because, like, I said nice because, once again, I don't know what perms smell like, but I smelled something in my head just now, and I liked the smell of it, and it was a bad smell, but I liked it.
0: Ooh.
1: Rina. Like, you know, again, like we were talking about with the gasoline and all that, but I'll trust you guys.
0: I need to, like, invite you up to Massachusetts. When my nana, my great-grandma, is doing a perm in her sink, it's insane, the smell. Do you like that?
1: It's kind of scary.
0: It is scary. She always does that. I don't even want to say it. I was trying to think of, like, different things to do with my hair, and my hair is, like, borderline curly. It's, like, curly wavy. And I thought, well, if I just got a perm, then it could be, like, all curls, and that would be kind of cool. So I've thought about it, but... Yeah, that smell. Can't commit.
1: That'd be fun. I like you with the perm. I like you without a perm, too. But
0: I'll just buy a wig.
1: It'd be fun for like a day. Yeah, just get a wig. It would be. You'd be like, I'm sick of this.
0: That's right. Yeah, next day I'm like, I want to actually put a brush through this. Yeah. Anyways, I see we got another boost in. 1032 sats from Trine on Fountain that said, great show. Loved the tracks with Henrik Fleiman and Matt Finlay with a heart. Yeah. Aww. Episode nice. 132, getting the love. Thanks, Trine. And then, hey, Citizen Plus Plus boosted in 3333, sat through Castomatic and said, stop the hammering. He's got a no, or, you know, like the red circle with the line over it, and then a hammer, and then another one of those. Yes, that's right. Oh, and he's got a little goose in front of it. Please stop the hammering. No more hammering. But hey, yes. Citizen boosted in again. 333 sats through Castomatic and said, what's Jesus' node address to add him to the splits?
1: That is a great question.
0: Yeah. Get back to us when you got an answer. Anyone out there. 344 sats coming in. From Henrik Fleiman himself on Fountain with three guitar emojis. Thanks. So excited to see his catalog decentralized. It's exciting.
1: Yeah, great.
0: And now I'm scrolling through. I see a lot of lightning invoices hitting the node, which is neat.
1: Interesting.
0: 111 sats from Sir Weebre saying test. Well, test received. Then he had another test, 222 sats this time. Looks like it was coming in from V4V Music, of course, on both of these. And then a third, 333 sats through V4V Music. No message. He literally wrote, no message. Or maybe V4V Music puts that in for you if you don't type anything. Only one way to find out. All right, scrolling up, up, up. I do love the helipad. If you're running a node... and you are earning value out there somehow, make sure you try Helipad and check it out. It makes it so easy to receive, give and receive your thanks from others. Matt Finlay was boosting in 1-2-3 sat through Fountain. He was boosting So Big, Our Dog, and said, I need to listen to more So Big. Yeah, they're a fun band. Check it out. Then Matt boosted in again, 1-2-3 sat through Fountain, and said, listening to the trusted Yellowhammer on Homegrown Hits, and wondering why the mall offers geese free reproductive health services with a puke face.
1: The eternal question.
0: That's right. I know. It is kind of weird that they never move the eggs. Like, they just, there's a huge flower pot with no flowers in it. So the geese just took that over several years back. And they just go lay their eggs there every year for all to see.
1: It's just one of those things, and I've noticed it a lot lately. I think it's one. There is this goose a few years ago during COVID that would just make his presence known. Like, everybody just knew this goose, and he was usually in a specific parking lot. But sometimes he'd be crossing the street. Everybody knew him, and I think it was just something to root for. Yeah. I think that you know, that's, they're just taking over those spots, and or maybe they're the aliens. Ooh. And they've tricked us all.
0: And that's why they're mm-hmm. federally protected.
1: Yeah.
0: With that migratory act or whatever. It's like, okay. But why the Canadian geese? Why are they so majestic? Well, we just figured it out. Aliens. Okay, and then I see right before the show, 100 sats came in from Make Heroism through Fountain and said, Whole Glow Hips Live in 5. Geet your goo rest. So I hope that you are goo resting up while listening to all the decentralized music with us tonight.
1: On Whole Glow Hits.
0: Whole Glow Hips.
1: Whole Glow.
0: I forgot. Wow. And now I see the glowing hole between the hips. That's awesome. Thanks, Make.
1: Yeah.
0: For everyone else, we've got another song coming up for you. But if you want to contribute to our vocal mails this week, or send a text or share a picture with us, 213-839-8668. Remember, this is a value for value production. So anything you say or send goes. We are not censored by anyone or beholden to any corporate or satanic advertisers or sponsors. We just play and show what we like. So, without any further ado, we've got a track from Matt Finlay. This is Jericho.

0: Yeah, did you need more cowbell? Because now you got more cowbell from that track. Check out everything that Matt has decentralized. It's all good stuff. And I see he's been making the tour on the podcast.
1: He sure has.
0: He did he might have uploaded this one himself. The making government approved with number 6. I was about to type in the chat. I started listening to him about halfway through, and I was going to call the guy Mr. 6. So,
1: oh, number 6. Number 6.
0: No space. Originally with TNP Productions. But yeah, go check it out. It's about 2 hours covering this album, which is a lot of fun. It's cool. Well, how like all these like-minded individuals kind of find their way to this magical broom closet of the internet eventually. You know, like a lot of people come here via no agenda, but a lot of people just end up showing up, which is cool.
1: Yeah, it's fun.
0: Yeah, part of the magic and the community. That was, I saw your eye made a post about, you know, cypherpunks and their lack of community. And I was like, no lack of community over here in the IRC, baby.
1: It's all like, in your mind.
0: As soon as you find a musician and you're like, yeah, but have you considered just putting the music on your own website? And they're like, huh? And if they're interested, you're just like, yeah, you need any help, you know, like, here's all the links, but also just hop in the chat. Someone's literally always there to talk to you and answer questions. It's cool.
1: Yeah, and if you guys want to listen to that episode, we'll post it in the show notes. Delarian will put it with the published episode, so you can see it right there. But I will also put it at homegrownhits.substack.com.
0: Nice. And Matt's starting his own podcast with this episode being the first one he has published on his own feed. His podcast is called V4V Music Spotlight. So go check it out and add it to your podcast that you're subscribed to, so that when he adds a new episode, you get the little ping on your favorite nude podcast apps.
1: Ping, ping, pong.
0: That's cool. I'm excited. He says he has a couple guests lined up. We need to line him up on a Thursday night or Thursday morning. See, that's the crazy part, is the time difference. It's Thursday morning for him. We'll make it work. we're not going to give up on you, Matt. We've got to get you in the hitter.
1: Yeah, we will. I feel like every week we have this conversation. It might as well be a segment of, hey, let's talk about reminder. Getting Matt Finlay on the show. When are we going to do that?
0: Oh, shoot. Yeah, see, it's not even Thursday morning. It's Friday morning where they're at. They're ahead of us.
1: We'll figure it out one of these times.
0: Yeah. Yeah. Oh, man, translating time. It's like, okay, look at the UTC.
1: Man. Don't ask me. Yeah. Time is getting crazier and crazier. I swear. Maybe time is not shadow banning me, but something. Something me. Because I'll look at a clock and it'll be right now. It's 9:04. And then 2 minutes from now, I'll look at the clock and it'll still be 9:04. Then a minute later, I'll look at the clock and it'll be 10 o'clock.
0: I swear,
1: they're doing something.
0: Yeah. I think it was C. Brooklyn over on Noster had a post about time moving faster. And I was like, dude, 5 minutes is the new 5 seconds. Mm-hmm. It's just like, where does it go? It's killing me. Ever since I exposed my phobia of running out of time.
1: Hey, oh my gosh, and the name of this episode is time.
0: Yeah, here we are.
1: Time. I wasn't even thinking about that.
0: Just keeps on ticking, man. But I see that we have no voicemails, but we do have a text message from our guy Matt the Tall. He says
1: Matt the Time.
0: Matt, Sorry. It's time for Matt. It's Matt time. When it comes to messaging options that have delivery confirmation, session isn't tied to a phone number, so that would probably be the easiest option. You could even link the desktop client for both of you, so either of you can read messages that come in. Ooh, we're going to have to look into this. Signal should work the same, but might be more annoying if you don't have a dedicated phone to use for the Homegrown Hits number, since Signal requires being set up on a phone first. last I dealt with that. I bet an emulated phone would work just as well, though. With the benefit of hindsight, I didn't place the link for Against the Tide very well in that paragraph last show. Sorry about that. For a funny story about that song, my wife and I once had an argument over the melody before we realized we were talking about the same song, since even Sail North calls it the Captain's Tarantella. Okay, that's one of my favorite arguments to have with people is like when you're both arguing, but you're arguing for the same point.
1: Yes.
0: And you just get to see how long it takes you to realize you're saying the same thing.
1: Yeah, and it's, I feel like that's like 90% of my arguments with people. It's like, oh, we're saying the same thing. Oh, okay.
0: But it's like, why are you getting so defensive? I don't know.
1: Oh, I'm so upset. I had my head in my hands when you were reading that. Not because I was annoyed or anything that he was saying, but Matt is the perfect guy to ask. I was asking everybody on Sunday the name of this tune, and I can't even think of the tune. It's like a classical song. I'll have to try to think about it. Because okay, I really please. Want him to... I feel like he'd know. I feel like if anybody would know, he would know. But okay. I'm sorry. Continue.
0: He wrote more, so you've got time to conjure up that tune. For what it's worth, in the question last show, I didn't say you need to be the one to cook dinner, but it was fun hearing you think that out some. I guess we could have just invited them to a restaurant, our three guests. He says, when choosing real people as dinner guests, I'd go with three already dead, J.R. Tolkien, Douglas Adams, and Ben Franklin. I chose them because they'd be such a fun group just based on what I know of each of them, primarily through their writing. Douglas is a comedic genius, as is Ben Franklin, since he literally wrote an essay entitled Fart Proudly. Without a doubt, Tolkien knew how to party, and I present that evidence in the form of this amazing invitation. And he's got a link. I'm going to post it in the chat, and it'll be in the show notes. But it says, Professor and Mrs. Tolkien request the pleasure of your company on Wednesday, November 21st, 1945, to assist them in celebrating the coming of age of their son, Sub-Lieutenant C.J.R. Tolkien, RNVR, 6:30 p.m. onwards, RSVP if not coming, carriages at midnight, ambulances at 2 a.m., wheelbarrows at 5 a.m., hearses at daybreak. That's Whoa. Awesome. They got you covered. Depending on how hard you're planning to party with them.
1: That's great.
0: He continues, if I wanted to talk more philosophy, technology, and science with people already dead, I'd choose Professor Teddy K, nice, Nikola Tesla, and Wal Thornhill. The first two in that trio you're no doubt familiar with, but Wal Thornhill is a man I learned a lot from and wish I'd had a chance to meet him before he passed. He contributed a lot to the electric universe theory. Much like you both mentioned, there are so many awesome people out there that it'd be easy to scope the question to the living, the dead, and the fictional, and still have an overwhelming set to choose from. I'd be tempted to group future people as sci-fi characters or something. Could probably do a separate one for family, too. Goodness knows, it'd be wonderful to talk to my grandparents I never got to know beyond childhood, or relatives farther removed. Mary-Kate, I'm happy to ask you and DeLorean who your fictional three are, and in response to your question about Jesus, he's always going to be present in spirit. No? With a winky face.
1: Aww.
0: I like that.
1: You're really wrapping this all up nicely, Matt the Time.
0: He says, for my fictional three, I'd choose Gandalf, Yennefer of Vengerberg, and Hollow the Wise Wolf. I feel like I'm heavily leaning towards fantasy in those choices, though some science fiction ideas crossed my mind, like Johnny Silverhand. Much like real people, there are too many fantastic options to choose from.
1: That's so true.
0: I'm overwhelmed just thinking
1: about that. You know, and I was just thinking of cartoons.
0: Yeah, I know.
1: And I asked the question. I said, oh, I'm all ready. I mean, it could be literally any... Again, this is... I'll say it. Off the top of my head, I guess two of them are bunnies for some reason. Roger Rabbit and Bugs Ooh. Bunny, and the third one is like, I had it, And now he's gone. You know what? I'll do Yusuke Urameshi from Yu Yu Hakusho.
0: Nice.
1: I'll do that. But I guess my answer is all of them.
0: Dude.
1: Every single fictional character.
0: I know.
1: I meet every single one of them.
0: It's impossible for me.
1: You had to pick some.
0: Yeah, I know. So I'm literally going to go off of the top of my head, which the kids are working their way through One Piece. So that's top of mind for me right now. I want Sanji because I want him to cook dinner. He's the chef of the Straw Hats crew. So Sanji's mm-hmm. going to be there. But also, I think I want Courage the Cowardly Dog there. And I don't really know why.
1: I'm jealous.
0: And then I'm trying to think of a third. And there's just like too many. But someone fun. Someone cool. Oh my gosh. Matt Finlay is going. The rabbit from Donnie Darko might be fun. Oh, you know what?
1: What do you mean?
0: Know what? Woody Woodpecker. And you know why? Because he's so heavily represented in my family, and he can just be the overly annoying one that makes me and Courage really anxious, I guess. He'll balance out the energy.
1: So funny. I really wanted you to answer that because I wanted to picture you with whoever you picked. Wow.
0: Them's my picks for now. Okay. But if you ask me next week, it's going to be different. Hell, if you ask me in an hour, it could be different.
1: Matt, what is the song that I'm thinking of? What is the tune that I'm thinking of? Please. I'm gonna really think about this. I'm going to think about this. Can we go away and come back?
0: Yeah.
1: I feel like it's going to go away forever.
0: Okay, I'll save my question for after these next two songs. And first up in the playlist, we've got Ben Dorfel with... Sing for you.

0: And that was Time from Christian Leuenberg off of the album Time Revisited, Part 1 and 2.
1: Yeah, and that's another album that I didn't realize existed.
0: Ooh.
1: And I discovered it. So, that's fun. Lots of treasures.
0: Yeah. Ooh, there's a treasure. Thanks, Norm. Love hearing those auto boosts coming through, too.
1: Yeah.
0: Yeah, if you are a away from your keyboard or away from your phone type of listener, go to v4vmusic.com. You can set up the auto boost. And so every time the song changes or the chapter changes, a boost goes through. It's pretty great. Matt Finlay in the chat says, really been digging Christian stuff. Yeah, he's very talented and very pro analog kind of guy.
1: Yeah, he rules.
0: Yeah.
1: He's been here since the Genesis, homeboys.
0: It's true.
1: And girls.
0: You know, he actually was over on Nosser. There was a thread by a musician talking about best place to put their music or whatever. And he had said, like, why don't you just host it yourself? And posted a link to the DMU feed template that Sir Spencer put together that we link in the show notes every week. And it just melted my heart. I was like, man, I came here to say that exact same thing, and now I don't have to, and that feels so good.
1: Look at that. Progress.
0: Yeah. Yeah, it's been a good week for DMU talk and Key Send conversations over on the Nosser. Pretty
1: it
0: cool.
1: It sure has. I feel like everybody is working on stuff and doing a good job.
0: Yeah, I think so. Sapphire Horse Energy. Did you remember the tune, though?
1: Actually, I didn't, but this relates because I went to Hyperspace Out because I was, like, humming it to everybody and nobody was... I'm really bad at humming tunes, too, though. It's on the website now, like the previous episodes of Hyperspace Out, which
0: we didn't have
1: before. So I was like, I actually was like, wait, I know what to do. So the tune is, and maybe you'll know this, DeLorean, or maybe nobody will. It goes, dun dun dun dun dun dun dun, bum bum dun dun dun dun dun dun, bum bum bum dun dun dun dun dun dun dun dun dun. It's like,
0: okay, that's I know exactly what you're singing, but I don't
1: the name of, I guess
0: I feel like Matt the Tall is gonna be able to pinpoint this.
1: Is it
0: from Fantasia? Beethoven.
1: I feel like it might be from Fantasia. But I thought, is it from the Mickey and the Broom scene? But it wasn't that song. It's mischievous like that.
0: Yeah.
1: And I know it's like some freaking Austrian, some German, someone.
0: Yeah, one of those talented blokes. Those Euros.
1: But if you don't know that song... if you don't know what I'm humming, Matt the Tall, then my consolation question is, do you know any songs that sound like that that you'd recommend?
0: Mischievous.
1: It's like mischievous. It's like spooky. I had it on a Halloween playlist on a CD. It was just on there when I was a kid. And I always was a spooky song to me. But it's not that scary. It's not Night on Bald Mountain or whatever.
2: Bullisteed.
0: No, yeah.
2: Film.fm sent Wadidi Blinken in the sets and says Christian Leuenberg boost.
1: Ooh, did Eric PP get it?
0: Let's see. I just clicked on the link.
1: It sounds like. That's it!
0: We shouldn't tell Matt the Tall what it is, though,
1: yeah,
0: right?
1: He has to figure it out.
0: Okay.
1: Because honestly, I don't even know. Wow.
0: Okay, I'm pausing it before it ends just in case there's any giveaways.
1: I gotta give you two sets of karma. I gotta give you three sets of karma for that. It's been driving me wild.
0: Yeah.
1: I love that song. It's one of my favorite songs.
0: And then the worst part was I'm like, why is it just restarting in my head after she does it? Like, I can't go any further with the song, though. I'm like, I'm pretty sure it's just that part.
1: Yeah.
0: Now I know why.
1: I just have a vivid memory of my awesome elementary school music teacher, and she was like, it was in third grade, she played it for us and we were all sitting on the rug and she's like creeping around. She's like, just picture little trolls in a wood, woods doing magic and scary things. It was awesome.
0: That's epic. Oh man. Some of the elementary music teachers are the best. What a great role.
1: For real.
0: To be an elementary music teacher.
1: Class act. Well, thank you so much, Eric PP and Matt the Tall.
0: Yeah.
1: We'll Maybe see. You know.
0: Maybe. We'll find and, out.
1: Well, oh, you got to ask your question now.
0: My question, Matt the Tall, is if you were a tree, what kind of a tree would you be? So random.
1: I love that question.
0: Thanks. Yeah, we can answer it for ourselves next. I feel like we've actually already answered that.
1: I was going to say, I can't wait to answer it, too. I love that we just turned it into, well, we want to answer the questions, too.
0: That's right. But anyway, thanks, Matt the Tall. Always contributing value to our phone number line, which, by the way, maybe you forgot the number. It's 213-839-8668. Would love to hear from you vocally. Textually.
1: Oh, Ned got it. Sorry.
0: Nice. Good work.
1: Thanks, Ned. I was bothering. I kept asking everybody on Sunday, and he was one of the people I kept pestering.
0: He finally thought of it too late. Well, right on time.
1: Thank everyone. I'm just happy.
0: Yeah.
1: Thanks, Ned.
0: I love how quickly we got an answer because that was going to frustrate me. I was going to be humming that through the next dedication. That's how much it was going to drive me crazy trying to pinpoint it. And the worst part, too, is, like, just humming it and hearing it, it's, like, not really helpful for identifying it. You know? You're just like, yeah, I know that. And your brain gets stuck on that loop. Well, hey, if there is a DMU song stuck on a loop in your head, you can always titicate it to all the hitters out there, and we will play it for you. Bully Steed has sent in a titication tonight, so I've got that lined up for her, but... If you you can boost it in, you can call it in, you can text it in, or you can go on over to homegrownhits.xyz and fill out the song request form on our homepage, and we will be sure to play the song you want to hear. So up next, we've got a little Mike Epting action for you.

Yeah, am I capting everyone? And we've got some new DMU lined up and ready for you. Starting off with another track from Prosperous Soul. That's right. This is Daylight Spendings.

0: That was the Paisley Days, back with another track. Is anybody there? So I guess you hitters will have to give it a boost if you liked it and let them know that, yeah, someone is there listening. We're just here. Like that.
1: Yeah, that's a fun one. Get your maracas out.
0: Yes. Maraca around the hitter.
1: Yeah, I like it.
0: And now that takes us to the part of the show when
2: I like to read the boostergrams.
0: Yeah, we got hitters to thank.
1: We sure do. And I would like to firstly thank everybody who has been streaming sats. So when they are listening to the show, either live or in the future, they're passively sending us sats as they listen to it. They can set it up their own little way where they set a certain amount of sats that come our way, and we appreciate it. And Matt the Tall, as usual, was listening to Found episode 133, of course, because he had to hear our zany reactions to his questions and him answering ours. So thank you, Matt the Tall.
0: Yeah, thanks, Matt.
1: And I'm pretty sure that these were live, but I don't care. I would like to thank Chad F. He was listening through Podcast Guru, episode 133. Thank you, good sir. And Eric PP as well through CurioCaster. Thank you, guys.
0: Thank you.
1: And user 1786458 on Fountain was listening to episode 133 and streaming sats to us. I feel like it might be Haleen, but maybe it's not.
0: Ooh.
1: And I don't want to give some more valor away, but thank you, user 1786 4558.
0: Thanks.
1: If that is the name that you prefer to go by.
0: And if not, just let us know.
1: Yeah, scream at us. And then I want to thank the auto boosters. I know Sir Libre was, I think he was doing some auto boosting testing of sorts and listening through V4VMusic.com, of course, the only one that offers auto boosting still, I believe. Thank you, good sir. And then Eric Peepee, he is always boosting when he can, every single track. So it automatically boosts. It's kind of like streaming, but it's a little bit different. Whenever there is a different song that comes up, it automatically acknowledges that and it sends sats over. It's neat and we appreciate it. Thanks, guys.
0: Yeah, thank you.
1: And, boy, I hope I'm not missing anything, but I see Bully Steed boosted 1111 sats through Fountain. Matt the Tall dinner boost.
0: Nice.
1: And then she boosted 1111 sats again. And said Christian Lewenberg boost. I agree.
0: Yeah.
1: And I was scrolling and scrolling and I didn't see anything else. Am I missing?
0: That's all that I'm seeing on my side of the Heliar pad.
1: Well, I am shocked. I'm just shocked and surprised. And I think we got it. Cool. I've been missing a lot lately.
0: Well, not so. Tonight.
1: It felt like I missed something. But you know what? I missed the opportunity to thank NetNet again for correctly guessing that song.
0: Nice. We love NetNet.
1: Highly valuable, man.
0: It's true. Dude.
1: You're all valuable men and women.
0: D-men and D-women.
1: That's right. See, but not demons.
0: When you put the women in there, it doesn't sound like demon, though, because you got the woe in there.
1: D-woman.
0: Well, regardless if you are a D-man, a D-woman, or an actual demon enjoying our show, thanks for tuning in to Homegrown Hits on another Thursday. We'll be back at it next Thursday, 7 p.m. Central. Very excitedly, we got a Bowls with Buds happening tomorrow night, Friday.
1: Yeah,
0: May 8th at 8 p.m. Central. Shadrack is joining us, which will be cool. It'll be the first time I have spoken to him voice to voice since hanging out with him in real life. So that's exciting. Tune in if you're around or listen in the future times.
1: Heck yeah, bowlafterbowl.com. Can't wait.
0: That's right. It's bowlafterbowl.com is becoming a nude podcast app all in itself. And someday it will also be an Oster client. The times, they awesome. Are changing, and the infrastructures are a building.
1: See, it's all exciting.
0: Yeah.
1: That's going to be great.
0: Yeah. And next Thursday, well, you might be enjoying Homegrown Hits in a little different way, too. So stay tuned. Never miss a Thursday. We've always got new and classic decentralized music ready for you. And wherever you spot me, I will still be your DMU darling, DeLorean.
1: And I'll be Mary Kate Ultra.
0: And this is another DMU OG, Robert Willie, with That's How It Goes.

0: melted radios. I won't say anything. 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
1: Well, I'm not going to leave you alone. I want you to get mad. I don't want you to protest. I don't want you to riot. I want you to write to your congressman because I don't know what to tell you to write. I don't know what to do about the depression and the inflation and the Russians and the crime in the street. All I know is that...

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Batch 89 with Dume Sau. I don't know if I'm saying that right. It's D-U-M-M-E-S-A-U, Dume Sau. I don't know. Batch 89, in the morning and in the pit. Welcome to episode 106 of Lightning Thrashes. I am your host, Colamona, a.k.a. Sir Libre. I am re-recording this episode because 2 weeks ago Saturday, I did this episode 106 live while I was testing out my tsk.sirlibre.com split kit thing, which only nerds will understand what that even means. All I can say is that the split kit, the software that I vibe coded to replace Stephen Bell's split kit as a backup, not full replacement, worked really, really well. I just didn't work really well. I did a terrible job. Wasn't prepared. Didn't have the MP3s downloaded and ready to go. The songs were short, so I didn't have time in between as the song was playing to get things going. So long story short, it was just a huge shite show. It was not worthy of putting out. And it's kind of a shame, too, because I just set up Ardor to do to be able to do when I do live recordings in order to record the music, the audio, the vocals, or my vocals, the mic, and jingles all on separate tracks, so that theoretically that would have been the best produced live show that you would have heard later on recorded. But it's not ever going to be reality because it sucked so bad. But that's okay. I'm still going to do that here. I'm just doing what I normally do. You know, this is a pre-recorded live, not really live show. So anyway, let's get into the music. Coming up, I've got the new into the Valueverse. I say new, not terribly new, but fairly new in the Valueverse within the last month or so. This is the Horseheads with WTF NGL.

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1: 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I'm your host, Mike Newman. 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I'm a Gen X mixtape kid.
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1: Jazz, rock, alt, alt-punk, R&B, cinematic, EDM, soul, classical, doesn't matter. I follow one simple rule. If I like it, I play it.

Another new to the Valueverse band, Undeath. That was Dead From Beyond. Before that, we had No Face, No Case with Flex Fiesta. And we started it off with The Horseheads with WTF NGL. Yeah, so like there's a lot of good metal coming up in the Valueverse now. And I did do some research on a bunch of these bands. And from what I can tell, they're not AI. Undeath has, they've been around for a while. No Face, No Case, same thing. I don't know. Odds of them being AI is pretty small. I'm going to try to keep this episode short, so I won't do too much talking. But as I said earlier, the TSK thing went really well. I already talked about that. I got my old show notes up here. I do need to mention to you that for all you vibe coders or people who are interested in learning, or not learning, but utilizing some of this value for value music, we have a new resource in the world. It's still a work in progress. Hey Citizen is putting it together. You know Hey Citizen from his Hey Citizen music experience or music project. Hey Citizen experience. I can't remember very well. I've only played his songs a million times. But musicindex.org. It's basically what podcastindex.org is for everything. He's just providing an API to the music portion of the RSS world, which is really cool. And he's going to have a bunch of really interesting endpoints in there that, you know, app developers and researchers and whatnot can utilize in their stuff. So check it out, musicindex.org. Like I said, I'm going to keep this short. So let's just get back into more music. This is Fulci. I think it's pronounced Fulci, F-U-L-C-I. It could be Fulci. I'm going to say Fulci with Premature Sepultura.

Broken Fifth with One of an Army. You can find that song on the Hate Chambers RSS feed. If you look up Hate Chamber, Aaron Monaco sings in both bands. And instead of just making an album of one RSS feed with one song in it for Broken Fifth, I was like, screw that. Let's just put it on the Hate Chamber RSS feed and just call it good. Before that, we had Mud Pit Mabel. If I remember correctly, that's Rubber Factory Records and their song Memories, and kicked it off with Fulci and Premature Sepultura. All right, everybody, it's Boostergram time. This is where I get to thank you for sending me value for the value that I've sent you. In other words, if you like what you hear, you can send boostergrams into the show. You can support the artists because the artists get a percentage cut. A large percentage cut of every boostergram that you sent goes to directly to the artist from your wallet to theirs with love. Unless it's a Wavelake feed, then it goes into Wavelake's wallet, and who the fuck knows where it goes from there. All right, we've got 1,066 Satoshis from Chad Farrell. By the way, I should mention that these include auto boosts. These boostergrams include auto boosts. It's just easier for me. 1,066 from Chad Farrell. And these are cumulative, by the way. So this is like multiple boostergrams all rolled up into one. One of his messages was Eric PP++, which I happen to wholeheartedly agree with. Eric PP++. Erlich PP++. Erwick PP++. It's all good. He writes in, glad somebody got the Boost Me Bitch reference. That's right, boostmebitch.com. Check it out, boostmebitch.com. 124 Satoshis from Matt Finlay. He's got a lot of great V for V music out there. Check him out. He writes in, Sir Libre is back with a new Lightning Thrashes and a fire emoji. Yes, I am back. I'm going to try to do these a little bit more often than I have been in the past. I was hitting them pretty regularly every week for over a year, 2 years, a long time, something like that. 100 episodes. I think I was pretty consistent all the way up to episode 100. Then after that, it kind of really went downhill. 210 Satoshis from New Music Nudge Unit. That's Bud Tender over there. You know, getting a lot of his bands put into the Valueverse so that you can support them with your Satoshis. He writes in, Sir Libre, you've got to check out the Horseheads right up your street. Well, they are. I just played them. See, they say payola doesn't work. 820 Satoshis from Noster Gang, and he writes in a lightning thrash or a lightning emoji, a hand horns emoji, and then he writes in F. And that was for the song F by Motive to Kill, a song Damien Simard wrote and played bass on and did the intro part. He's the one that sings fucking fucked freezer fuckers for food from flipping flogs. Oh, I'm going to get this wrong. Force federal fuck ups families forming fat from frigid flaws. Forever falling fasters fixing flatuated fingers flat forgotfully fake freakish freaking frogs F flat. I'm sure I got that wrong. 333 Satoshis from Salty Cran. Metal is back. Welcome back. Thank you, Salty. Salty is the host of the Upbeats Value for Value Music Show. 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I recommend v4vmusic.com. 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You can scroll down there, see music shows, click on his stuff. 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And she writes in with 2,555 Satoshis, two boostergrams, one saying welcome back, and then another one saying nice selection of tracks. 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Thousand Satoshis from Strange Love of Music. They're another Value for Value artist out there. You should check them out. Absolutely. 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Type in Strange Love of Music in the search. You might be surprised. You'll find all kinds of good stuff. 300 Satoshis from Dr. Sulak. A great episode. It started off a little weak, but finished strong. Keep them coming. Thanks, Dr. Sulak. I do appreciate all the support that you have been giving me. Even though I haven't been providing the value that I should be providing, you've been there with your auto boosts and so forth, and I do appreciate it. 1,000 Satoshis from TJ the Doorful, a.k.a. Sir TJ the Wrathful. He writes in a boostergram, and I don't know if I'm going to be able to read this right. Can you make it so there's a way to record split kit actions as long as the audio recording stops and starts very close to the split? Kit recording starting and atopping the file.

Will, or I mean, I think it's stopping, and stopping the files will be ready to go, and every close to beginning sync. I sent him a Telegram message going, man, I don't really know what you're trying to say in this boostergram, but I think I half-ass understand what your issue is. When, and it's pretty much done now, it's pretty close to being done, when you decide, Sir TJ, to screw around with my version of the split kit, and you get to the point where you're starting to, you've already recorded your show, and you're putting in your live, your value time splits where you got to line everything up. If you watch the video that I put up in the Telegram group or in the IRC chat, or I need to make better documentation on this, you will see that making your value time splits should be, may not always be, but should be a hell of a lot faster and a hell of a lot easier. And once you kind of get what it's trying to do, it'll be more intuitive. But it's different, so, you know, with different things comes that learning curve. But once you get past the small learning curve, which I think should be a pretty small one, you'll like it. And if you have any problems with it, let me know, because, well, I want it to be easy as well, because, well, I use it. Actually, I don't. I have my own thing that I wrote, a different thing that I wrote. 1036 from user 17864558. He writes in, hell and yes. Thank you. Stream Satoshis. These Satoshis are what you can stream in. V4V Music does not have the ability to stream Satoshis, and that's primarily due to the nature of the way streaming Satoshis work and in web apps. But, and I just didn't want to do it. I put AutoBoost in as a compromise. And so these are Stream Satoshis, which you can do with Fountain, Podcast Guru, Podverse, I believe. A lot of these other apps allow you to do streaming Satoshis. 2,085 streamed in from Chad Farrow. 1,612 from Eric PP. 189 from Logues, L-O-G-U-E-S, at Fountain. 3,128 from Dr. Sulak. 199 from Sir TJ the Wrathful. And 3,296 from user 17864558, which you can change. Now, I have a make good, because not only can you send me Satoshis, because when you send me Satoshis, you're not really sending them to me. You're sending them to the artist primarily, and I just get a small cut. So I'm not getting rich off Satoshis. I can't even pay. And even if I were to sell my sats, I wouldn't be able to pay for too many months worth of infrastructure for Lightning Thrashes, for any other stuff that I do, V4V Music, you name it. I just wouldn't be able to pay for it through the Satoshis, because, you know, just the nature of the beast. But I do pay my bills with fiat, dirty fiat fun coupons. And I have a make good, because this was given to me almost a month ago, three weeks ago. And I neglected to mention it because I was discombobulated. But I got $250 via PayPal from Eric PP, which is a huge, huge help, especially at the time. I was worried about all kinds of things. Like I had a couple hundred bucks in the bank, which would just barely cover my bills. And I told the story already about trying to renew my Cursor subscription, and they yanked out $200. Thankfully, I got it back. But in the meantime, Eric PP sends me $250, and it's just so fucking nice to have people who give a shit and care enough to bestow value upon me. And I appreciate you, Eric PP, a lot. Not only for what you do for Helipad, the world's greatest boostergram reader, but everything else that you do, including the money. Thank you, man. $7.34 from Matt Finlay. He writes in, this is chicken feed. Yes, it is. That's about almost a full bag of chicken feed there, Matt Finlay. That was in Australian dollary dues. I don't really know how much that translates into American money. I have no idea, but I appreciate it nonetheless. Thank you so much. And then I got $10 from Rubber Factory Records. Man, this payola thing. I gotta keep playing. I tell you what, you guys keep sending me money, I'll keep playing your songs. That's not true. That's not how it works. Value for value works the other way around. If I provide value to you, you then send value to me. So when you send in your donations, it's for payment already, or it's for services already rendered. But I'd play your guys' music anyways because I like it. Like, I like a lot of the Rubber Factory stuff. Matt Finlay's got some stuff that's worth playing on Lightning Thrashes. So it's not a problem to play your guys' music. So there's no real conflict. I'd be playing that crap anyways.
It's not crap. It's good music. Okay. Like I said, I'm going to keep this short. I'm going to play three more songs. Then I'm going to hit you up with the standard goodbye. And then I'll play another song. And then a bonus song. That's pretty much how things go. So why don't we continue with some more music? This is Fell Winter. F-E-L-L Winter. All one word. The Dark Pact.

Coming to you from the beautiful tropical islands of Hawaii, that was Cultus with their song Carterize. Now they spell Cultus with a V, C-V-L-T-I-S-T-S, weird, whatever. Before that we had Dire Descent, brought to you by Booberry and his Thunderroad.media project. That song was called Devoured, and starting it all off was Fellwinter with The Dark Pact. Well, that pretty much wraps up episode 106 of Lightning Thrashes. I am so glad that you were here to join me and listen to me rant. I didn't really rant this time, but just babble about bullshit and talk and give thanks and just be a part of history, part of value for value music, part of this new way that we're taking the control from the record labels and putting it back into the artist's hands and putting it into your hands where you can support the artist directly. It is a beautiful and wonderful thing, all based on the value for value model. 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On that page, I have a whole bunch of information regarding time, talent, and treasure. You can read up about it, study about it. 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You can go to v4vmusic.com, hit the donate button. You can go to my Amazon thing and buy me some stuff on the wish list. You can send me a boostergram telling me how terrible I am. You can find out my email address and send me a shitty email. You could say a wonderful email. It's all good. It's all about support. It's all about participating in this beautiful, wonderful thing that we are creating that sometimes I get disenchanted and I lose sight of. But every once in a while, I get pulled back into reality and I realize that, well, you know, what we are doing here is pretty awesome. And it's empowering a lot of musicians. And that's not a small thing. I'm going to let you go with Massacre at the Opera, band out of Puyallup, Washington, home of the Puyallup Fair. This song is called Mental Decay.

0: you make it look easy, but we know it takes a lot of time and preparation for each show.
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0: That's the hardest part.
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1: Welcome to the 136th edition of Mutton Me the Music. We are live today on this Friday with Acme Beats. Welcome to the show, Acme.
2: Thank you. Thanks for having me.
1: Of course. And we always want to talk to artists that are releasing their music on a way that we can play it on the show. So I'm also, I want to thank you as well, Acme, that you are releasing and producing so much music for us to play.
2: Thanks so much, bro. Thanks so much. Yeah, we release a lot of music on Wav Lake, and we still keep it push this platform because yeah, we so tired about different platform, you know. So yeah,
1: I totally agree. There is no future in the old music platforms, and also the way the music industry is built together. It's really a corrupt system when you start to look at it. So exactly. It's very good, it's very refreshing that artists are able to release their own music and in their own way and earn money or satoshis. It's also money, but it's not fiat money. And I am very, very excited of the future, how this will
2: change.
1: Yes.
2: Yeah, basically, with the 2140 music, we did a project about the new music economy.
1: Right.
2: So we're gonna teach people, artists especially, you know, to use like different platform, to use obviously Bitcoin payment, because it's the free money, you know.
1: Definitely.
2: So, like you said before, the old music economy slowly by slowly is gonna kind of finish, and we're gonna basically change this kind of system, you know. But yeah, we want people, the artists, to obviously to use different way to get value, basically.
1: I totally agree. And what you say is really the clue in that we can use different ways, because there are really many ways of doing this, just with releasing value for value music. You can do it on Wavelake, you can do it yourself, self-hosted. I'm sure it will be other sites in the future. You can also see if you release your music on one of these ways, it will also show up in all the podcasting apps, all the modern podcast apps, and also on sites like v4vmusic.com. So it's a kind of like a collaboration of many things that comes together.
2: Yeah, basically, you say right. I just think about we're gonna tell them after the Struzzi di Monio track, because it's good to tell the people like that there is like a different way, like you said before, to get value. So Noster, for example, is another app that we use it, and we're gonna push, more.
1: Definitely, and I also hope that we can see even more payment solutions as well in the future. That will, of course, there are a lot of people that are not into Bitcoin, and I think that if we could find a way to support artists in many ways, even with dollars and euros for that matter, it's just about having different ways and having the ability to support artists directly. I think that is really the clue. So let's play Struzio Demonio.
2: Of course.
1: Yes. I have it right. One moment.
2: I think so is the backdrop remix.
1: Yes, that is correct. The backdrop remix from Backdrop Remix featuring Ice Cold and MC Sights from the album Struzio Demonio.
3: Yo, it's like me motherfucking beats. It's bigger clips. And this one's the remix. Reporting live from South London.

0: I'll lose my brick and mortar. Self-preservation on point. Fuck the matrix. The message is flawed, so I agree as they take us to the cleaners. That's why they keep us as dreamers. The system is rigged till you see through what they teach us.
1: Yes.
2: Yeah.
1: Very nice. Alright, Acme. Let's talk about your music. You make excellent beats, and you also rap, if I'm correct. You yes. do everything?
2: Yes. Yeah, I've been doing everything. I start to make like music beats, instrumental, and on the same time, yeah, I used to rap, but I keep it the rap lyrics. I keep it like not in an ego way, but just right. like for me, you know. Keep it like exercises for me. But I used to like keep it serious the beats. The beats thing, you know, the instrumental thing. So I keep it more serious that.
1: And how did you get into starting making music? How did you start?
2: Basically, I was 13 years old, and. You know, old people than me basically give me the chance to use the machine, you know, the old machine. So, you know, day by day I used to like buy a little pieces, you know, so I used to start with the like floppy disk, turntable, so sample machine, like the old one. For example, Akai S950, Akai 2000, all these old machine.
1: Right, and then you sampled and made your own beats?
2: Basically, yes. Right. From I used to sample from turntable, so vinyl records and CD player. And I remember long time ago, because it was really long time ago, so I didn't get internet. So, for example, I used to create my own type of different sample, you know. So yeah, I remember I used to use Nintendo.
1: Cool.
2: Yeah, I used to connect Nintendo to the sample machine and get like
1: 8-bit sounds.
2: 8-bit, yeah.
1: How nice, nice, very cool. And then I also forgot to ask you in the beginning. You are born in Italy, right?
2: Yes.
1: And now you are based in London.
2: Exactly.
1: Yes.
2: So, yeah, all my music, all my artist thing, so born it in Italy, and 12 years ago I moved it to London.
1: I see. And then you have, of course, a lot of hip-hop heads that you know from both Italy and London, of course. I see that you have a lot of collaborations with the other artists.
2: Yeah, I collaborate with so many artists, you know, different artists from different region.
1: Yes.
2: In Italy, and we can say like UK. I've been doing production for one Dutch guy, German guy. The name is Heinz A. But this one was like long time ago, so I've been doing music in Germany as well.
1: Wow.
2: We did the Indonesia.
1: Nice. And you were also here in Rotterdam. You were playing here in Rotterdam a couple of weeks ago, right?
2: Yes.
1: Yes.
2: We did Rotterdam, Utrecht, and Amsterdam, obviously.
1: Nice, man. Nice. Let's play another song from you. We're gonna play one from mentioned a new artist that I was still not aware of. Sites.
2: Yes.
1: I'm sorry, Sites. And he has an album called The Ninth Hour, and you have made all the beats on that.
2: All the beats, yes.
1: Yeah, right. Exactly. So we're gonna play.
2: This Canadian guy came in London, I think, so 15 years ago, and start to make production in London. So I meet him like 2-3 years ago, I think so, and we used to start to make collabo, you know. So
1: very cool. And together with more as well, I see, because the one we're gonna play is talking about the money, of course, because that is also one important thing for artists. We all need to get paid for our hard work, and I have chosen this song. I don't know what it is about, but it's called Money Man. So it has to do something with money, I guess. And it's featuring Bowsa and Andy Prince.
3: There are no free rides here. Everyone puts in work, whether you clicked up or not.
4: I understand.
3: I'm not talking about helping us with our computer skills. You'll get your fucking hands dirty like the rest of us. Or you can go back to seeing how that lone wolf shit works out for you, Money Man.
4: Money Man, Money Man.

0: Ja.
1: That was Money Man from the album The Ninth Hour by Sights.

0: thought that when I was young, basically, really young. Yeah, my brother used to paint some Willy the Coyote. Yeah.
1: Mice.
0: Puppets.
1: Yeah, yeah.
0: So, yeah, basically, after I discovered this name, and I say, okay, this is, means like, yeah, in Italian language you can say like anima, karma, mente, energia. That means like soul, karma, mind, energy.
1: Oh, that's much better. That's very nice.
0: Yeah, man.
1: Yes. So one more time. Anima, so life, karma, soul, and energy.
0: Mente is mind, and energy.
1: Yeah. Of course.
0: So soul should be anima. So A.
1: Yeah. Of course. So it's soul, karma,
0: mind,
1: energy. And energy.
0: Yeah, kind of. Yeah.
1: Nice. That is your tools when you're making music.
0: Exactly. Yeah.
1: Yes.
0: Exactly. It's like everything, you know.
1: Mm-hmm.
0: It's like proper everything, you know, like body, mind, and energy. Yeah.
1: Very nice. And you also make more art as well, right? You're not only making music, you also make art.
0: Artwork, graffiti, yeah.
1: Yeah, right.
0: So basically, we're gonna do the Bitcoin Graffiti Jam, the second one, in London.
1: That's when is that?
0: End of June.
1: So then you are going to make a wall.
0: Exactly, I'm gonna do some pieces, graffiti pieces. Yeah.
1: Very nice, man. Very nice.
0: Some memes.
1: Obviously,
0: I'm gonna put some Noster logo.
1: Some Pepe memes.
0: Obviously, the Pepe one, Satoshi. Yeah, man.
1: Right.
0: TBD toilet. I don't know. Red eye. Yeah, we're gonna do some crazy things, you know.
1: Nice.
0: Crazy things. And I'm gonna start to do a workshop in Cypherpunk House in London.
1: What's that you have to talk about?
0: It's a famous Bitcoin gallery in London. So right. I'm gonna do like a graffiti workshop. I'm gonna teach the Bitcoin people how to do graffiti, and basically I want to bring someone to the graffiti jam, obviously.
1: Very nice. So then you can teach other people to make their own graffiti.
0: Exactly, yes.
1: Yeah, cool, man.
0: Because my first project was Bitcoin graffiti culture, yeah. And I've been use Geyser funding to get obviously some funding for paint a graffiti wall around London. So
1: of course, because it's not free to make graffiti, you have to pay. You have to buy all the paint, the spray paint.
0: And the cans.
1: Yeah. Yes.
0: So basically, I get a lot of fund. The good funding for pay the can.
1: I lost you there for a minute. Yes,
0: sorry.
1: No problem.
0: So I did like a 4 or 5 big graffiti around London, and I used to draw

0: some pepper, obviously. I did the ghost face pepper, and I did the Satoshi trust. Don't trust verifier. So yeah, man. So the next project should be the Bitcoin Graffiti Jam in June.
1: Very cool. And then you're gonna play and make graffiti. You're gonna also perform.
0: Yeah, yeah. There is like some performance there. DJ set. It's gonna be Andy Prince, me, Ed Clips, Gold, and all the people, the artists like sites that they start to use it, this new platform. So we bring them to the graffiti jam to teach them like that Bitcoin is not just like just payment or just music. It's like big culture, so
1: yes,
0: we're gonna represent some memes, we're gonna represent basically Bitcoin culture there.
1: Very cool. And that is organized by 21 Art,
0: 2140
1: Art, yes,
0: and music. Yes,
1: cool, man. We're gonna play
0: Yeah, this is my team, 2140 Music. Check it, the website. You get everything, all the information there for the artist, for the new platform, for the new music economy, basically. But yeah.
1: That's very cool. I'm gonna post the link for 2140 Music in the chat room. And if you want to ask Acme of anything, then you can go to chat.mmmusic.show. That's chat.music with 3 m's.show, and then you can ask Acme Beats what you like to ask him. And we're gonna play one more song. We're gonna play Last Joint, and then we're gonna do some donations.
2: DJ, it's your boy.

0: doing?
1: I'm alright.
0: Well, I'll see you. But you and Sister Jones in?
2: Nope. Neither's Brother Jones. They both at work.
3: Go ahead, don't need to be. Y'all go.
0: Excuse me, brother. What we call drug is Tenement 4th Street Baptist Church. We call us sin.
4: Well, around here, between Normandy and Weston, we call this here a little twin.
0: Wow.
4: Nigga.
0: Why don't you just give me a little bit for my cataract?
4: You didn't

0: That was Last Joint featuring Air Clips and Paperboy, ENJ, and you made the beats for that one as well?
1: Yes, of course.
0: Of course, of course! Of course. He's the beat master.
1: Yeah, yeah. This beat sounds like really like high level.
0: Yes, yes. It's I don't know how you do it, man. I have no idea.
1: Me too, I don't know. No. Basically this one I did with the MPC Professional, and you can hear like the sounds of the drum. Very good drum, you know.
0: Right.
1: So yeah, I feel I think so. There is just one sample to do in there. I chop it, and yeah, this is made with the MPC Professional, basically. Yeah.
0: I see. So with that machine, cut it up in pieces. And,
1: exactly, I can chop it out like really fast and get like a really good sound drum.
0: Right. Yeah, it sounds great.
1: Yeah, the drum, if you listen proper, the drum is cool. Looks like a real drum kind of.
0: Yeah, right. What was the name? MPC?
1: Professional.
0: MPC Professional. So yes. That's what you need, the kids, if you want to start making beats like Acme. Yes. And then a lot of years with practice, of course.
1: And you need to buy the turntable, vinyl records.
0: Yes, you have to at least buy 100 or more vinyl records. At least.
1: At least, 100. But yeah, it can be more and more.
0: More is better. I totally agree. We're gonna do some donations. This is of course a value for value music podcast, and that means that we are dependent on you producers out there supporting the show and the artists that we are playing. And if you are sending a boost today, then hopefully half of it will go to Acme. I see that some podcast guru works fine, and I hope that you get some satoshis in your wallet, Acme. I think
1: yes. Think
0: that would go good. And then we're gonna start mentioning the producers from the previous edition. So then we have Chad F, the CEO of the Free and Open Internet, coming in with autoboosts from v4vmusic.com, and he has been boosting all the songs from the previous edition with 100 sats. That has Erlik PP also done, also from v4vmusic.com. So thank you to the both of you.
1: Thank you.
0: And Chad F also came in with 333 sats and writes Hey Citizen +++. And I hope that went to Hey Citizen. I can't see that in my helipad. And then we have Matt Finlay is coming in from Fountain. And he is coming in with 130 sets that went to different artists, but I can only see INPC with the song Naughty Boy here. And he writes Naughty Boy by INPC on Mutton Me the Music. And then he writes, great show, great to hear my mate get a spin. Thank you, Matt Finlay.
1: Thank you so much.
0: Then we have C. Brooklyn. Then we are then we have reached live boosts for this show. So then we have C. Brooklyn came in with 3,333 sats from v4vmusic.com, and he writes v4v. And then C. Brooklyn came in with another 3,000 sats from Fountain, and he writes, this is Good Friday now. Thank you, C. Brooklyn. That's good to hear. That's
1: really Good Friday. Thank you.
0: Indeed. And we have Eric PP coming in with the auto boosts from V4V Music. We have Sylvie coming in with 333 sats that went to sites with Money Man. And then we have Chad F with 333 sats that also went to Money Man. We have C. Brooklyn coming in with another 3,000 sats from Fountain. Thank you, C. Brooklyn. You have sent in 9,333 sats all together. So thank you, C. Brooklyn.
1: Big thank you.
0: Big, big booster today. And we have Eric PP coming in with auto boost. Sylvie is coming in with another 333 sats from Podcast Guru. And she writes, I'm old Italian saying from my mother. Solo, I wait. Do you know what? I'm gonna post, I'm gonna send this to you, Acme, and you can read it.
1: For sure, yeah.
0: I have posted it in the Telegram.
1: Thank you, yeah, yeah, thank you. It's a very good pleasure to hear that. Yeah, I will contact or get in touch with kind of all these people, you know.
0: But sorry, Acme, do you see what I have read, I have posted in your Telegram? It's something in Italian that you have to read for
1: okay.
0: me.
1: Okay, I need to translate.
0: Yes, you need to translate.
1: Yeah, for sure, okay. it's strange message, kind of.
0: What does it mean?
1: Yeah, it's like if you get the shoes, doesn't matter if you get if you apply for that, you know, something like that.
0: I think I get it. I think I get it.
1: Me too.
0: Yeah. It doesn't matter it doesn't matter how you got it, as long as you have the shoes.
1: Exactly.
0: Something yeah. like that.
1: Or some like it doesn't matter which shoes you got it. Value for value, you know.
0: Yeah. Okay. Yeah. Right.
1: Kind of like that. But yeah, thank you.
0: Yes, thank you so much, Sylvie. Very appreciated. And then we have Chad F. Is also streaming while he's listening live in Podcast Guru. So thank you to every one of you. That's very kind. And then we want to play more music, of course. This is a album that you have also made together, right? The Sharper Darts.
1: I made the instrumental, yeah.
0: I see, right?
1: Yes.
0: We're gonna play the album title Sharper Darts from the album Sharper Darts. Yeah. Murderous time. Let the animal out the cage again, yeah? Let's go. Your frequency too low to spar with God. Still feeding your first slot. Marting halal lamb chops, rice and veg. Suave rap book a hyperdeck. They was only meant to rob him, but he died instead. Bloody maniacs, the best rapper I'm claiming. That lyrics, I make it rain. That go find shelter. I fling darts, force delta. Let's tell

black. Snaked your boy over pussy, how you live with that? 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

0: listening time. Don't care about your watch, your car, your songs. It's about skills, skills.
1: Say no more.
2: Say no more.
1: Say no more.
2: Yeah, this is was Suavo from South London. Yeah.
1: Who's that?
2: And yeah, he's a rapper from London, like street rapper, battle, you know, like MCs battle, and all these things. So basically, I introduce him to the Wavlek Bitcoin sites. So little by little, yeah, he gonna studying more, take care more.
1: I see. Yes, you really introducing a lot of artists in London to Wavelake and V4V
2: and Fontain as well.
1: And Fontain, do you also do you also release your music on Fontain?
2: We're gonna release in Fontain, but I use Wavelake at the moment.
1: Right. Have you considered self-hosting?
2: Yes.
1: Because there are some shows that are only playing self-hosted music.
2: Yes. I'm gonna search more about that.
1: When I'm thinking about it, they also play music from Fontain, so I think you will be good if you release it on Fontain. I think that will be good.
2: I get it now. Yes.
1: Yes.
2: Basically, yes. I need to sign up on Fontain, but I still keep using Wavlek at the moment. But yeah.
1: Of course.
2: I get you. What you say.
1: I don't know how they do it on Fontain, but I just know that there are shows like homegrown hits that are not playing Wavelake music. So
2: my next release with Andy Prince. Yeah, we used to talking about that we're gonna release on Fontain basically.
1: Very cool. Very cool. Yes. So then we're just gonna roll on with some more music. We are going to play. This is the newest one, Sorrentino. Is that right? Is that the newest?
2: Yes.
1: Yeah. Yes.
2: Yes.
1: Then we're gonna play Sorrentino by Acme Beats.

0: That was Sorrentino by Acme Beats,
1: and the MCs was Stesso Carnera and Cracker John from London.
0: Right, right. That is one Italian and one British.
1: Yes.
0: Cool. Very cool. So, are you going to Italy? Some are you there?
1: I hope so. No, we're going to Praga.
0: Right.
1: On the 10th of June, basically there is like a BTC Praga.
0: Then you're gonna play there.
1: Bitcoin Festival Praga. Yeah, we're gonna play there with the 2140 music. There is me, Airclips, Andy Prince, Sites, and Gold.
0: That's cool, so, that's cool.
1: So, so we're gonna do the New Music Economy show, and basically we used to collaborate with Fontaine as well.
0: Yes, because and that would be excellent to be able to boost the live.
1: When exactly.
0: Yes.
1: Exactly. Basically, that's the new project, the New Music Economy project. We did already on Manchester, on the Beat Fest.
0: Of course.
1: We started to launch on Manchester, and we keep it going, you know. So every kind of Bitcoin festival, we're gonna introduce the New Music Economy live performance.
0: That's very cool. I don't know if you are into the satellite skirmish. Have you heard about that?
1: No.
0: That's another live event that is boostable. So they play, they get bands to play live from their own location, and then you are able to boost live as you are seeing and so it's like it's the same concept. It's a live concert that you are watching on the internet and are able to boost live.
1: For sure.
0: So that's all right. Very cool.
1: All right. Send me.
0: Yes, I will send you the link so you can listen. You can check it out.
1: Good to know, man. Good to know.
0: Yes, of course. We all need to get inspired by each other. That's what's so cool about this. That people are everyone is doing new things and their own things, and then we get together and then we make something beautiful.
1: That's great idea, you know.
0: Mm-hmm. For sure. All right, let's see. Do we have some questions for Acme in the chat room? I think we are good. Chad F said that you were a bit quiet in the beginning, but I tried to push the volume up, so I think it's better. So I hope everyone enjoyed this live interview on Mutt & Mid & Music, and I would really thank you Acme for all the work that you are doing, and also that you wanted to come on the show.
1: Thanks so much for you for having me on your podcast, bro. I really appreciate what you're doing.
0: Yes, we are here for each other. That's the thing, that we can make it even better if we do this together, and I think we have to stand together, because we are really doing something out of the ordinary and something revolutionary, and we are going into trying to make an industry that has turned dark more brighter, and together it's the only way to do it. I think it's impossible to do something to make a change alone. We have to stand together.
1: Exactly. I appreciate what you say, and I will say yes, like the Bitcoin is the only, the best way, you know. Yeah, especially for artists, we can get value for value, you know, pair to pair. So it's really important that your work, for example, help my work, you know. So, or we go into the kind of to the same way, and we go kind of the same idea, yeah, and we use the you know, the revolutionary tools, you know.
0: Definitely. I think that we are making something that is possible to not be fucked with when we are going in the Bitcoin direction, at least how it is right now. And if for artists, it's definitely the best, and really when you think about it, it's the fastest and easiest way to support artists when you know how it works. And of course, the challenge that we have is to inform more artists and more people interested in music about it. And you're doing excellent work with just that, Acme. So I just want to end it with that. And do you have something more do you want to say to the audience and the producers, of course?
1: Of course, for the audience, I will say for the next podcast, we should be invite the 21Free Music team, the other people that working with me. So yeah, we're gonna get more information about the new music economy and all the artists that use Bitcoin at the moment, you know. And yeah, thanks for having me.
0: That's a great idea. Absolutely. We'll do that in the future.
1: Sure.
0: All right, Acme, we're gonna end the show with one last tune, and I'm gonna let you decide. Do you want to play Gira, or should we play Ghost Street?
1: The Ghost Street.
0: Ghost Street.
1: Yes.
0: All right, Acme, have a good time in London, and a very nice weekend.
1: Thanks so much, you too.
0: Thank you. This is Ghost Street by Acme Beats. A nice weekend to everyone that is listening, and I see everyone back next Friday.

0: This is Nick the Rat, and I love the No Agenda Stream, the best podcast, information, and entertainment stream in all streamdoms. There's a lot of streams out there, but this is the best.
1: It's a great name, by the way. Salty Crayon is a great DJ name. I love that.

0: Hell yeah. Welcome back, everybody. That was TJ Wong with his track, So Many Years. A throwback to that one back in the day. TJ Wong out of Nashville. And he was brought to us by Phantom Power Music back in the day. Well, this is episode 72, VHS Vibes. I am your host, Salty Crayon, and you are listening to Upbeats on your Sunday morning or Sunday afternoon here in the Texas Hill Country. And what do we have going on for this Sunday's episode for your Sunday drive? We got throwbacks, and that's why it's called VHS Vibes. We are going to go back in time to most of these artists before the AI slop happened, and where artists were coming into the Valueverse and just cranking out tunes almost every other day, it seemed like. And the only legitimate artist now that we can find has to come from vetting actual people, and that would be Aaron Essex over there at New Music Nudge Unit. And then we have Hash Power Music, of course. And that's about it. Unless someone else jumps in somehow, we can verify that they are indeed real people and not a prompt jockey. Yeah, so we're going to have probably two songs today that are new, and everything else is going to be throwbacks. Back at a time where physical media was about ownership. And that's one of the things we should probably bring back, because if it's hosted somewhere, you've already seen that those hosting companies or places that the music that you bought can easily get rug pulled from you, and then you don't have it anymore. Same goes for video games. They do the same thing. All right, well, before we get into the rest of the music, I want to go back and play this from Dave Jones over there at the podcast Podcasting 2.0 Boardroom. And this is actually from 2023, I believe. And I think this is a good reference because it still holds true, in my opinion, about Noster and RSS. So let's go ahead and kick this off with Dave Jones, and then we'll get back into the music. All right, just a second.
1: Well, you know, I mean, but on Noster, you get stuff like Fiat Jaff's rant about how horrible RSS is and it needs to go away. I'm like, this is all so stupid, because the RSS-based podcast ecosystem is a 20-year mature content delivery system that already works, and you have... There's nothing to build, people. There's nothing there to build. It's built. It already functions. And you're going to throw all of that away and go into this relay-based Noster thing that we don't even... That half the time, no, you can't even figure out. You don't even know whether your posts are on one relay or another. This is all so stupid. I love Bitcoin as a protocol and as a specification and as a currency, but the people within the Bitcoin world can be just as toxic as anybody else. They aggravate the crap out of me. They are not this benevolent, you know, freedom loving people. They're just as VC addicted as everybody else.
0: Yep, couldn't have said it better. Dave Podsage over there. And to me, my opinion, RSS will never go away. I don't like the idea of building stuff on Noster with the relays, because clearly it has a problem, and it's a bandwidth problem and a reliability problem. But we can get into that another time. We're going to get into the music right now, and I'm going to go back to this one. Really cool song by The Velvets, and this is Get Away.

Hell yeah, that is a brand new band out of Essex, and that is the Paisley Days with Is Anybody There? And if you caught the live stream a couple days ago, that was them over there with Longy, and they're a duo, British Invasion, kind of a punk band. That is one of their newer tracks, and I like these guys so far, pretty good. Now, if you were trying to boost this artist and you were using the app Fountain that doesn't work 99% of the time because for the last 2 years the chapters haven't worked and the splits still don't work, at least for music shows, you need to take that up with Oscar because their music was in the index and all of a sudden it was not except for one song. So whenever I go and try to put the time split in this, we'll find out if it's there or not. If it's not, yes, then you need to go on Noster and tell Oscar all about it because these artists should be getting paid how they're supposed to with the splits. Now, this will work for everybody else using a podcasting 2.0 app, but it doesn't work for Fountain 99% of the time. So I don't know what to tell you. Maybe host your music somewhere else and then you won't have that problem. I don't know. These are things that this needs to be talked about between the music artists and

0: the people hosting your music, which I needed to make good on from the last episode. Sylvie and I were talking about some of the things that was irritating us, and most of that stuff was her thought processes as far as like the relays and Noster and where's your music and who has it, and that was mostly her argument. I kind of jumped the bandwagon on it, but the stuff about Fountain, that was definitely all me. It's always been my problem for the past 2 years. It's still a problem. It's still a Noster problem. I think you should separate it and get rid of it and just go back to what the app was 3 years ago. It would actually do everybody a favor. But yeah, that was the Paisley days. Is anybody there? Prior to that, that was the Velvix with Get Away. All right. Well, let's see what we got coming up again for the rest of your Sunday drive. We're going to go back again. And this is an older one from Cole Hansen. And Cole Hansen was on the first album with Nate Jonovan, which was the Drawing Monsters album about almost 3 years ago. But this is one of the songs that was from her that we like to play every now and then. It got a lot of plays back in the day, and I thought I would bring this one back. And this is Cole Hansen, Fall Sky Fall, coming up next on Upbeats.
1: Boosting tracks around the world on Upbeats.

0: Yeah, that was My Friend Jimmy with Telling Lies. And that, to me, sounds like it had a lot of... reminded me of an older song by George Michael. I can't think of the name of the song, but that's what that gave me vibes from. I've heard other people say it sounded like other artists, but yeah, My Friend Jimmy, that particular song had a lot of George Michael vibes to it and whatnot. And before that, older one, bringing it back, that was Cole Hansen with Fall, Sky, Fall. Well, you are listening to me on your Sunday morning, Sunday afternoon. And once again, if you're new to hearing this music, it's probably because it got buried website or wherever you look for new music, because most of these old tracks have been
1: buried beneath the AI slop that's never ending.
0: Yeah, so it's been buried. So I'm going to bring back a lot of this music that was basically in the beginning of the index, the beginning of Wavelake, before all this slop apocalypse took over. So probably a lot of you have never even heard half of these songs, because you're either new to this and you're only listening to things that are just coming out recently, like the stuff from Aaron. You got Hash Power and Steered and other artists out there. So yeah, I'm purposely bringing these back to let people know, if they've never heard half of these artists, that there are a lot of artists that were being played roughly like 2 years ago or longer that just don't get any play anymore, either because they just kind of dropped off or nobody brings them around anymore. But there really was a lot of good music when this first started taking off. And here's another one. Artist Caroline Hale, a Texan native, and only had one song. And I believe this came out maybe 2 summers ago, I think. I think this came out around the time of the Waco block party. And yeah, we're going to give this one a new listen for all of you that's never heard her before. And this is Caroline Hale for their track Kick It.

Yeah, another banger from Steer, that is Inflation. And as my buddy Cody Christopher used to say, you got to play these tracks a certain number of times before they get stuck in everyone's amygdala. And that's what we're doing here on Upbeats. And prior to that one, we had a throwback to a Texas native. That was Caroline Hale with Kick It. Hell yeah. All right. Let's see what we got coming up in the old playlist. We're going to bring, we haven't played the 54 plates in a while. And I haven't heard anything from Aaron on Nolan. Nolan Abbott is the lead singer for the 54 plates. And he had surgery a couple weeks ago. And I'm guessing he's okay. I haven't heard anything. I guess no news is good news, as they say. But yeah, let's go back and play the 54 plates and the killer, which would be the one of the first tracks off that EP or album, whichever you want to refer to it as. And then we'll play another oldie that kind of goes along with the 54 plates. So we'll hit it hard with a UK band, and then we'll hit it hard with a Southern American rock band. How about we do that? All right, coming up, the 54 plates killer.

0: Hell yeah, that was Iroh with The Fever. Hell yeah, and that was a throwback. Really good band. I wish they were still putting out bangers like that, but we will just have to get by and relive the moments when they were putting out tracks in the Valueverse almost 3 years ago. And before that banger, that was The 54 Plates with Killer. Hell yeah.
1: Give me a hell yeah. What?
0: Hell yeah. All right, before we get too deep into the rest of the episode here, let's go ahead and take a small break and let's join up with the Salty Brigade and head over to the helipad.

0: Bring in that thunder!
1: We are the Salty Brigade!
2: Hell yeah, appreciate that. All right, we are back over on the helipad, and that is brought to you by Eric PP.
3: And helipad, helipad, helipad!
2: All right, and thanks to the Salty Brigade for coming in on the last episode with their value. They were either giving value to the artist or they were just sending some love and some value to the show. So we're going to start off the top of the list with Oystenberg over there at Mutton Meat and Music, and he was boosting from Podcast Guru with the Magic Sauce 333. And he said, heard the Dorfels, Fuel on Fire on Upbeats. And that song was actually Who Wants to Rule the World cover. But I won't hold that against you, Oyston. Here we go.
4: Three, there's a magic number.
2: Hell yeah. And Oyston coming back again in with another 333 magic number sauce. And he was boosting Luke Wood, the Devil's Hand, and he said, heard this on Upbeats. Appreciate it, Oyston. And Oyston coming in with some other numerology, coming in with the I forgot what I called this boost, but it comes in with the 777, and we'll just call that the holy boost. And he was boosting If You Build It, They Will Come by Frankie Peroni, and he says, heard this exclusive magical song on Upbeats.
5: Yeah!
2: Hell yeah, appreciate it, Oyston. Oyston coming back in with another holy boost, 777 from Podcast Guru. And he says, thank you. I want to read this in like another voice. Hang on a sec. Let me turn this one on.
6: Thank you for saying this. Fuck AI in the ass. Fountain is also becoming an ignorant bitch that just won't listen. I'm thinking about breaking up with her.
2: Yeah. Well, there's not too many people that really like the AI slop, or however you want to call it, spam. And it's kind of ruined everything as far as picking out artists from prop jockeys that are using pseudo to make this stuff. But I mean, if you got to pick through it, we got to deal with it. The bubble will pop eventually, and we just got to stick around long enough that we get to see that happen. So thank you, Oyston. Thank you for the value, and thanks for boosting those artists. All right, coming up, we got welcoming back. This is Used to Read a Lot coming in from Fountain, and they were boosting 2,000 sats. Appreciate it.
7: Bitcoin!
2: Hell yeah. Welcome to the Salty Brigade, or welcome back. Then we got another than Matt Finley, our brother down under, and he was coming in with the magic sauce again, 333 sats from Fountain. And he says, if I were to send some music to the show, would that be time, talent, or treasure? That would be talent, because you're sending me music to play. Then he says, or shameless self-interest. Ha ha. Hey, whatever you want to call it, if you send it, I will play it. As long as it's not AI. Then he goes on to say, I'm boosting some tracks you play directly on Fountain because I'm too stupid, or at least not motivated enough to run a node. But this is for you and another great show. Thank you for your efforts. Well, appreciate it, Matt Finley, and I'll give you one of these.
8: Go podcasting!
2: Hell yeah. All right, coming in with a big 1,000 sats from Fountain. That is Strange Love of Music. And this is what they had to say. This was a really good episode. Listened to it in the car and was grooving all the way down the highway. We'll have to familiarize myself with the problem Salties brings up about the index being flooded with AI music and Nostr music. The AI thing isn't new, and I feel like Wavelake makes it super easy to flood AI music into RSS feeds, and thus the index. is the reason Nostra Music is flooding the index due to Nostra Music clients supporting RSS feed integration and thus making Nostra AI music easily. Probably. A lot of it has to do with vibe coding everything and anything under the sun just to have an app. And that creates bots. And then the bots create slop. And then there's AI slop. It just builds and builds and builds. It's like a turd rolling down a hill. It just keeps getting bigger, and then everybody gets shit on at the end. And that's why I don't like the Nostra part being connected to boostograms and music that affects the feeds, because Fountain's already seeing this problem. They've been seeing this problem since Oscar implemented it 2 years ago. It's a giant freaking mess. I don't know how to fix it besides stop tying everything to Nostra. Just keep it the way it was when it worked. RSS feeds. That's all you need. It's been working for 20 plus years. That's how you solve the problem. But I appreciate Strange Love Music. And then coming in from none other than Joe Martin himself. Joe Martin Music over there at Fountain. And he boosted 2185. He says, thanks for plugging the new album and for keeping V4V alive and kicking. You're a legend. Well, you're a legend also, Joe, because you are one of the OGs in V4V. And congratulations on the new album.
0: Bitcoin!
2: Hell yeah. And then we got brand new Soldier 2, the Salty Brigade. We got 500 sats from none other than Right Said Fred. Hell yeah. Out of Fountain. And then they say, wonderful. Thank you. Well, thank you for coming back after forever ago. And you're here in the Valueverse and giving everybody memories. Here's a 500 just for you.
5: But I would walk 500 miles and I would walk 500 more.
2: Appreciate it, right, said Fred? And then we got 333 Magic Number Sauce coming in from Sylvie. That is Sylvie over there at 2 for Toonster. And she was just boosting the episode. Appreciate it.
7: 3, that's a magic number.
2: Sylvie coming back again. And I don't have, oh my gosh, I don't have this number ready. I think it's a bowler app. Or it's a bowler donation. But hang on a second. While I'm looking for that, I will say what you're doing. Oh, it's a Swan donation. She was boosting If You Build It, They Will Come from Podcast Guru. And let me find that for you real quick. I do believe I have the 5. Here it is.
9: Stop looking at me, Swan!
2: Yes, stop looking at me, Swan. Swan donation with the 555 coming in. Appreciate it. And then coming back to Upbeats. That is, and the Salty Brigade. 1,000 sats coming in from Magnolia Mayhem. And they were boosting directly from the index itself. And this is a long note. So here we go. There was a song that showed up on the internet years ago that has been referred to as the most mysterious song on the internet. After years of searching, it was finally identified as Subways of Your Mind by Fex. That's F-E-X. A long-dead project by some friends from Germany back in the 80s. When people found out who they were contacted and reunited for a re-record of that song and then went on with their lives. I think they would be a good group to try to contact and get on the V4V bandwagon. Maybe put their songs out as V4V. I'm sure they'd appreciate the income and having Soy M as a V4V. Oh, the Subways of Your Mind song would bring a lot of publicity to us. Just a thought. That's actually a good idea. And I will have to look them up. Or if anyone out there is familiar with them, Subways of Your Mind by Fex, Germany, 80s. See if you can find out anything about them. Maybe we can bring them over. I mean, we got Right Said Fred on here. Why not? Appreciate it. I'm going to give you one of these. Hell yeah. Then Magnolia Mayhem coming in again from the index with a 1,666 sat donation. And they said, fountain went to crap? That's fine. We'll just fork it and rip it out. What do you mean it's not open source? Well, shit. Long live podcasting 2.0. You would went to crap. Exactly what I talked about, what I've been complaining about for 2 years. The minute Oscar took Fountain, implemented Nostr with it, it hasn't worked since. The chapters literally started working again last week. But the splits don't work for the music artists. They don't. If you look at when you go to Boost, you see the splits. You only see my show in there, the Index and Podcast Guru. Where's the splits for the artists? I don't know. That's this again. It's a Fountain problem, not a podcasting 2.0 problem. I don't know. Don't know. Magnolia Mayhem coming in again with 1,666 sats, and they just kind of double boosted the. That same message, but I really appreciate it. And you said, long live podcasting 2.0.
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2: Hell yeah, appreciate it. We also want to thank the Salty Brigade that were streaming sats to the show. And doing that helps get everybody a little piece of the pie. And we want to recognize those that were doing that. And coming in from Podcast Guru, Sylvie, appreciate it. Oystenberg coming in from Podcast Guru also was streaming to the show. Appreciate it. And then we got a brand new, person here to the Salt Brigade, Hot Wax at Fountain.fm. And they were streaming a older show, episode 69, Major Glitch. Appreciate that one. And welcome to the Salty Brigade. And then Joe Martin was streaming some sats also via Fountain. Appreciate it, Joe. And let's see. Got a lot here from Joe Martin. Joe Martin. And Sylvie. And coming in again. The Dorfels coming in from Fountain streaming some sats on the last episode. And the CEO of the free and open internet, Chad F, streaming some sats via Castomatic, his favorite app ever. And then we got BGC Eric Essex, Aaron of Essex, streaming some sats via Fountain. Appreciate it. And let's see who else we got that we're streaming some sats. Chad F, Castomatic, Sylvie, Podcast Guru, Chad, Dorfels, and I believe that will cover all those. Well, if you got any value from this episode so far and you want to give back to the artists, we ask that you please support the show. 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All this goes to them. You can see that in the splits. A piece of it while the song is playing is going to me, just so I can get the notification in the helipad. And if you're so inclined to want to join the Salter Brigade, there is a link in the show notes that links you to CoinOS, and then you can use any Lightning enabled wallet that way, and you could boost the show that way. Any form of treasure is accepted here as long as it's going through the links or it's coming through the Boostgram. And you can only do that here with time, talent, and treasure. Time sharing the show, share some older episodes with your friends, and let them know about older music that's been around the index for at least 4 years or more. A lot of great artists out there. Talent, we have a lot of talent lately coming in, and they are bringing artists into the Valueverse, and we want to thank them. And that would be people like Aaron Essex and Hash Powered Music and anyone else that has word of mouth of some real artists that are trying to get their foot in the door here in the Valueverse. Any of the sharing is caring. And then treasure, of course, that would be Bitcoin, because I did have PayPal and nobody used it. So I'm assuming y'all like sats. So PayPal does not exist anymore. It's just sats only from here on out, or it's been that way. Hell yeah. All right. What we got coming up on the rest of upbeats? We need to go in and check. Let's see. We have some Strange Love that will be coming up on the second half, and a song by Matt Finley that is near and dear to my conspiracy brain. I really like this song, and it does make a lot of sense. And yeah, it's not just puffy clouds coming out of the back of planes. No, it's actually chemicals. And he wrote a song about it, and we'll be playing that coming up later. But let's go ahead and get into the second half of the show.
0: You're listening to Upbeats, the podcasting 2.0 music podcast. Now on to the show.

Hell yeah, that was Matt Finley with Contrails. Yeah, cirrus-induced clouds, aka contrails, aka chemtrails, whatever you want to call it, they are legit. And yes, every cloud has that you see has barium and aluminum in it. There's no getting around that. I'll leave a link in the show notes and you can read all about it. And prior to that one, we had some newish sounds from Strangelove with Dirt and Sand. Hell yeah. Well, what we got coming up, we have a couple throwbacks here going way back into the old digital crate. We're going to bring back some Ollie and then maybe some Seth Fonda for your ears on your Sunday morning. We should celebrate all this good old music in the index.

Hell yeah, that was Seth Fonda from the Dorfelverse with his track Saturday Morning on your Sunday morning. That is the brother of Ryan Fonda over there with the Fondas. And prior to that one, we had another throwback. That is Ollie with This That. And Ollie has been busy making music on the mainstream, mostly Spotify and Twitter, and he was touring and he does stuff on YouTube. Probably need to message him on X and ask him to upload some more music to Wavelake, because he actually does have a lot of good music. He just kind of stopped doing it, probably because he's been too busy doing those other things, as to those things tend to happen. All right, we got some more music for you. These will be the last double tracks for this episode. And let's get Robots or Dicks a different song on this one. This is from another EP, and this one is called Rainbow Sun. A little bit different from the other ones, but it'll tie in nicely with the track after that one. Here we go.

0: Yeah, that was Frankie Peroni's latest single, If You Build It, They Will Come. Hell yeah. And before that, Robots Are Dicks with their track Rainbow Sun. Well, that looks like that will just about do it for me on this episode of Upbeat 72 VHS Vibes. A little back catalog journey into some older artists that got buried in the index due to AI slop takeover. But I hope you enjoyed that, because these artists, most of them do have active wallets. Are they checking them? Who knows? But nonetheless, those are some really good artists that had some really good music for their time. So we're going to close it out, Upbeats, with another one that I dug up and played this one. I think I've only played it once. And that'll be Lousy Hero with Coffin Nails. But I want to give a big thanks to all the Salty Brigade and new members that joined on the last episode for sending a bunch of value in to the artist and to the show. And like we love to say on Upbeats, if you got any value for the show today, we ask that you please donate to the show
1: and boost the artist and support them directly.
0: Yep, the artists get this directly. No middleman here in the Valueverse. All right, so let's get ready to close this out. All right, coming up, this will be the last song of Upbeats. This is Lousy Hero, Coffin Nails. I've been your host, Salty Crayon, and I will see you all on the next episode. Adios.

the sea. 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I'm okay with a saw. 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

0: originally for everybody. I will keep doing whatever the fuck I want. Have a nice day. Toodles!
1: Toodles, you're tuned in Monday night. It's April 27th, 2026. You're listening to this edition of Before the Schemes. We don't have a typically scheduled BTS tonight. Lavish is taking the evening off. And I failed to find somebody to step in. So in lieu of that, we got some music. You know the drill. You know how this goes down. We got some new stuff I've never heard before. You've got some old stuff we've definitely heard before. It's a mishmash. It's an amalgamation. It's like a chimera of music. All parts the sum of none. Kicking this off was Circle the Earth with a track called Portal. Later tonight, we got some new stuff all the way from the UK, from the Horseheads. I toured with a guy by the name of Horsehead once upon a time. Several tours, actually. We got Bucktown Power Boys, Henrik Flyman. We got some Johnson City. Got a little Temples. We got some new Christian Lundberg. We got some Strange Love. We got it all.
2: This is lit.
1: Damn straight. It's been a minute since we've done a music show. I believe January was the last time. I guess that was January, yeah, because we were promoing the So Big, So Big concert. It's been a minute. We got a lot to recap. It's been a busy, hellaciously long weekend, but worth it. I am tired. I'm going to be going to bed immediately as soon as this stream is concluded tonight. But we got 53 music. We have 53 music. We're going to figure out what that means. 53 music. Coming up to you, B4TS. Up next, we got a new track from the Horseheads, WTF.

feels good. Damn. You ready?

0: Fucktown Power Boys and No-No present Coke Dick and... What's the rest of that album called? Titties and Sarcasm. It's the name of the album with the track Pick Up the Pace. Right before that was Henrik Flyman with Unbreakable on a freshly minted DMU feed. You'll love it. Yeah, it's...
1: This is lit.
0: And the Horseheads, that was WTFNGL, not gonna lie. Banger. That's some great punk music out there on these RSS feeds. Check them out. V for V Music. V4VMusic.com. I've been checking out the tags and that's cool. It's a cool feature, man. Let's see. This past Saturday, what happened? Went out to a gig and the band was Lone Star.

adventures for the next part. But we had some boostergrams I saw already coming in. People out there listening to music in real time. Matt Finley through Fountain.fm. I can see he's listening to the little OC Rippers right now with Mean Streets. He said Ripper track, homegrown hits, 123 sats. 1,000 sats from C. Brooklyn through Fountain.fm. He was boosting the MK Bowler Boost Them All, saying boost them. 100 sats from Chad F. Boosting through Stablecraft.app. Sending this to Like Wine, one of my favorites. Here's another one of my favorites.

0: need to remember as a clown. No smoking, drinking, cursing, chewing gum, and never appear in public in partial clown.
1: Oh, the hip, the hop, the hip, hip, hip, hip it and a hop. Don't stop, get some. That was You Don't Stop with Bacalator. Bacalow? I'm out of it. I'm out of my gourd right now. It's been a long day. Because I came back from West Des Moines last night. Yes. An easy 3.5 hour drive. Went to go see Frankie Paint. Her new gig out on tour, first time with a band, and just let me tell you what, that's some jaw dropping stuff out there, man. I tell you what, out there crushing it, living the dream. It's a great show with a great crew and a great band, and it reminds me of the very familial ties that I encountered with Disney on Ice in my first go around. It was a, kind of a big, tight-knit unit. And a lot of people hanging out. A lot of camaraderie.
2: Yeah.
1: The show is cool. It looks cool. The band is cool. They play cool music. Power metal, death metal, it fluctuates. There's a lot of elasticity and mobility in their sound. And very much enjoyed it. 10 out of 10 would go see him again. It turns out I was digging around. And I'm talking to one of the other deck electricians yesterday. And we had worked them a couple years ago with In This Moment. So that was good stuff. It was cool. Like a long trip back around. This Is What You Mean to Me by Strangelove.

Johnson City with Medicine. And right before that, Save Me Tonight by Christian Lundberg. A new one. Very good one. I do love that Medicine track, man. And I need some medicine. I don't feel well. It's been a long, rough day. Saw the show. Watched their hour-long loadout. What the fuck? It's amazing. And hung out till... Damn, was it 2? Was it 1? Maybe it was 1. I don't even remember. Drove about an hour and a half, and that's all I could take. Pulled off in the parking lot of a hotel. Slept there for about 3 hours and got up. Came home, laid down for 13 minutes. And, got up, went to the shop, and deprepped every gig from this past weekend that went out. It was a heavy weekend. My shit hurts. So I have a song in, dedicated to that feeling later tonight. Very excited for it. What else? Oh, we had a boostergram from Eric PP. He's listening through CurioCaster through the Behind the Schemes feed, which is replaying this Before the Schemes edition. And technically it was 3 hours and 13 minutes of sleep. he was sending those stats 33-33 to Strangelove, What You Mean to Me. He also had 100 stats through Fountain, sending those to Between the Schemes. Episode 4, we're here, lit from the Miniocalypse, which is now live and posted in the feed. Between the Schemes, Behind the Schemes, Beyond the Schemes, my guys. We got a live block set up here. This is Temples with Lost Woods.

0: Nintendo boy. You understand that?
1: No banter. Let's do the next song now. Build and see.

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1: Tune into the news tomorrow to find out.
2: Have I been on mute this whole time?
0: I love you guys.
2: In the green room. This is it's a little bit of a shorter night tonight. 53 minutes. To be exact.
3: Yeah, that shit nasty.
2: Maybe tomorrow. Maybe tomorrow. $2 holla. Right before that was Mellow Cassette with the song Spectre. Spooky. Oh.

0: tomorrow either.
1: Let's see, what else? 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And this is a V for V production. 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
1: Time, talent, treasure. You want to get some art going for an artist? You can do that. Collaborate with them. Sky's the limit. Hey, the sky's the limit over here. Oh, you get a payola check, and you get a payola check, and you get a payola check. Everybody's getting paid. This last track. I'm feeling it, man. This is Lord Have Mercy from Right Said Fred.

0: they ever ask about me. Tell them I was more than just a great set of boobs. And tell him that I never turned down a friend. I never turned down a stranger, for that matter. And tell him that when all is said and done, I only ask that people remember me by two simple words. Any two, as long as there's some.
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0: It is May 7th, 2026, which just so happens to be a Thursday. So, of course, you're hanging out in the header at Homegrown Hits live, hopefully, or maybe in the future times. But either way, I will be one of your DMU DJs tonight, DeLorean.
1: And I'll be another one of your DMU DJs, Mallet Kate Ultra.
0: Ooh, Mallet Kate Ultra.
1: Yeah.
0: Coming in for the bonkening.
1: Yes, absolutely. I'm on the quest for my mythical mallet, and I might have already found one when going for a walk, but I didn't pick it up, so I'm just sending the energy out there for another one. Maybe I'll get another one.
0: Well, what if that one is still there because you didn't pick it up and it was made for you?
1: Well, then pick it up tomorrow. It's not stealing if it makes me really excited.
0: That's so. Right. That's right. Yeah.
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0: Yeah, boostmebitch.com. 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
1: Awesome. 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
0: Podcasting and, 2.0 app.
1: I lost my train of thought, but I do know that I was going to say I'm very excited about that Sacre-Coeur song.
0: Yes.
1: We just listened to.
0: Yeah, where is your antenna? Are you saying Roomba at one point, or was it robot the whole time and I was imagining the Roomba part?
1: I didn't hear Roomba. Okay. I only heard robot, but maybe it was Roomba.
0: Well, I started imagining it. I don't have a Roomba. But I started imagining one in my head, and I thought, where is the antenna? I don't know.
1: Aww.
0: Does it even have an antenna? Do any of these things have a heart?
1: Aw, yeah. If you don't have an antenna, you don't have a heart. That's for sure.
0: Yeah. Wait. Don't ask about the state of my antenna.
1: That's a fun song, though. And I didn't realize that this album existed. I don't know how, but I found it the other day, and it's a bunch of songs from I think 2015.
0: Nice.
1: It's when the album came out, so that was a fun treasure trove.
0: And this is Waiting Game, the Sacre-Coeur album.
1: Yes, Waiting cool. Game.
0: Talented dude. Talented.
1: That's
0: guy.
1: For sure. Creative.
0: Yeah, and immediately understood the importance of decentralizing the music, which is always really cool and a straightforward way to my heart. Tell you what.
1: Mm-hmm. Yep.
0: Straight to my heart, the antennaless heart, and into the hitter. And so that's the name of the game here. We just play DMU, which is self-hosted songs by the artist where they are custodying their art. Meaning when we send value to it, because this is also a value for value production, we know that our sats are going straight to the artist and not some creepy middleman or corporation or, I don't know, just anyone in the middle that wants to take a cut off of their talent and time that they put into publishing. So we play exclusively DMU. We alienate everyone else in the process, which, you know, hey, if you want to be in the hitter, self-host your album. Pretty simple.
1: Yeah.
0: Ask us how.
1: Yeah. And it's prime time for alienating people because I hear they're supposed to be releasing UFO stuff and that's all real. So
0: definitely not a distraction.
1: Definitely not. No.
0: We should all just focus on those files and really dive in and find the aliens among us. I always think about that, though. It's like, oh, they're already here. It's too late.
1: Yeah. They're the one. Who do you think made the files?
0: Right. Exactly. They know. Classic misdirection. Tell you what.
1: Hey, and if any of you guys out there know who made the files, those files, or any of the files, or if you just want to ask us questions, if you want to request a DMU song, and anything, you could send us pictures of whatever, text us in if you're voice shy. But if you're not voice shy, you can leave us a voicemail and we'll play it here on the show. We have a wonderful phone number jingle for you.
3: On the number 213 839

Yeah, 213-839-8668. Call, text, send pics. Tell us if you like that jingle. It's a great jingle. Hey Citizen made it. Value for value. Because value is more than just your sats. It's you yourself. You've got talent. You've got time that you're spending here in the hitter. And we appreciate that. Also, make sure you hop into the hitter. Pound homegrown hits on the zero node IRC. If that's too challenging, then I will see you when you eventually figure it out. But it really is the place to be. Thursdays or any other day. Which, when you're in the hitter, it's always Thursday. And we've got an artist coming up for you. Because I know you're here to listen to the music. And a little bit of our banter, but mostly here for the music. Prosperous Soul, we've got a track from him lined up with another track back-to-back right after that. But kicking it off, a little PS action with Death by Convenience.

0: Yeah, and that was Henrik Flyman with Shadow Band. A great song. I was cracking up over the one of the lines in there where he said, I think Satan is secretly gay. I think he loves me. That's why he's acting this way.
1: Oh, that's good.
0: That really got me. I was like, I put that on my gravestone. And then I'm like, well, wait. I was born with a vagina, so I guess he'd be quite straight. Meddling with me.
1: I would say so. Yeah, I was going to say the same thing. Like, whoa, that's like pulled right out of my diary. But wait, I guess I'm lying in my diary then.
0: Well, hold on. You know, there's the whole camp of people that just really want to die on the hill of God is a woman.
1: Hey.
0: So how about Satan is a woman?
1: Yeah, you heard it here first, actually. No one else has said this before. We're coining it.
0: That's right.
1: We're minting it. This is going to be the cash now. This is going to be the money that we use.
0: Just look at the karma for women in the hitter chat, and you will see clearly the work of Satan.
1: Yeah, exactly. Just what Satan wants.
0: Yep.
1: But yeah, being shadow banned, that's not a fun feeling.
0: No.
1: Not a fun feeling at all.
0: Yeah.
1: Shouldn't be a thing.
0: No, it's so lame. It's pretty lame. It's, you know, just the fact that big centralized platforms can do that, though, should have pushed people towards decentralizing much sooner. But hey, everyone figures it out at their own pace, right?
1: Yeah, and plus, you don't care until it happens to you.
0: Yeah.
1: Maybe.
0: But
1: that's the worst part about shadow banning to me. It's worse than the banning. Like, the banning itself. Honestly, it is, because it's this gaslight and it makes you feel crazy.
0: Yeah.
1: I feel like that's, like, the biggest issue is, like,
0: How will you know?
1: Am I actually shadow banned? Am I not? Is it all in my head? I just feel like these types of things are not good to have in place.
0: No. Shouldn't even be a word.
1: Yeah, like for your site, like for people's site, everybody's so crazy. No, it's no wonder. Like, that's insane that that's acceptable to anybody.
0: Yeah. That's one thing that I've never gotten is if you don't like something, just don't look at it for yourself. But to exile people to their own chamber and make them feel like they're contributing to a network, but really they're not. They're just yelling at the clouds and no one can see them unless they like hunt them down.
1: Yeah.
0: Yeah, that's pretty
1: that's rotten. The work of a woman Satan.
0: That's right. Clearly a woman's idea. Clearly, Satanus.
1: Is that Latin?
0: Yeah, it is now.
1: Aw. That's cute.
0: Yeah, I don't know. I left all of the legacy social media back in right around 2016.
1: The Legolas social media.
0: That's right. Elvin. And quite pretty, but not for me.
1: Oh, 2016 for you?
0: Yeah, nice. It was before, I think it was a little before that, like 2015. And it was just because that's when the world of people interacting online became entirely political, but not in a fun way where, like, we're all joined in making fun of politicians because they're all corrupt and evil and whatever. It was like anything you said was somehow politically left or right. It was insane, honestly, and I lost a lot of respect for people, so I told myself, you know what, I'm just not going to contribute.
2: The very 45 sats from Seabrooklyn at fountain.fm.
0: Hey, Seabrooklyn.
1: Thanks, Seabrooklyn.
0: Thank you. Yeah, I was like, you know what, anything I say is going to just be held against me, and anything that people are saying, I'm gonna hold against them, honestly, so I just am not gonna look.
1: Yeah, it's not worth it. It just ain't worth it. I think 2016 was
0: huge yuck. It's just weird to remember an America where everyone on, you know, even if there was like a left-right paradigm, everyone was joking together. because there was clearly we the people and then the political class.
1: Yeah.
0: It's like there's no we don't have friends there. I'm not going to go die on a hill for a politician.
1: What? No. Not even on Capitol Hill?
0: No, especially not there. I don't even want to.
1: That's not a bad. You'll get in trouble. You'll get in double trouble. They'll kill you again if you die on if you even say the word die around that hill, and even if you die on behalf of saving their life, you'll still be the bad guy somehow, some way.
0: Yeah. I believe it. That whole place, I never want to even visit again. It's so creepy. I've never had a good time in DC.
1: It's a weird place. It's very strange.
0: It is.
1: I was supposed to go like pretty much the week of September 11th. It was like around that time. I was supposed to go to DC when I was a kid. Like,
0: holy shit.
1: And then we were like, let's not go there for ever. And then I went to see a band, which was cool, but it's a weird place.
0: It is. Yeah, I was down there September 10th and driving back on the 11th. So in a parallel dimension, when you went down there, we definitely linked up. I guess National Adoption Day is like that weekend. It's like September 9th or 10th or something. And so my musical theater troupe went down there and we did like a performance pretty close to the Capitol.
1: And this was 2001?
0: Yeah. Because I was driving back through New York when 9/11 was going down.
1: Wow.
0: And I'm not helpful. All I saw was black smoke, so... We were on the...
1: You weren't helpful. Did you dance?
0: No. The, you know, traffic just came to a still.
1: Uh-huh.
0: And we just ended up, like, inching our... Which is not unusual, also, for the George Washington Bridge. But, of course, we had the radio on, and people were getting out of their cars, talking to each other, looking off into the distance. And we made it to a rest area to watch the news coverage of what was going on.
1: Oh, man.
0: And I was like, fuck this shit. I want to go home.
1: Yeah.
0: Because, we're pretty little back then.
1: Yeah, it's hard to fathom it. It's like, impossible, really, to fathom the gravity of it.
0: Yeah, definitely.
1: I'm looking at the date, and I'm like, how did I bring this up somehow? Because DC, but I don't even know. You know who brought it up? I think a lady brought it up.
0: Yeah, definitely a lady.
1: We're going to blame it on her.
0: The big lady.
1: The big lady in the ground.
0: Well, luckily, we've got some more men, music from men. Although this next band definitely has a lady in it, and she rocks. But we've got more men to balance us out with the good music. Some sweet old rock and roll and other such things. But next up, we've got a favorite for the hitters. It's Dave's Not Here with Balls Are Swingin'.

0: And that was The Retrograde with What Can Be Done. If you haven't listened to their album, you better check it out. It's a good one. Everything The Retrograde puts out, it rocks.
1: Yeah, rocks and it rolls.
0: Chad F. was hopping in the chat saying, you know, because I was pointing out that we had some men coming up to save the hitters from the evil women secretly running everything from the pits of hell. And Chad F. typed in capital D, capital M, in D men. But then I just loved that it's demon. Yeah. Really got, it's like semen, demon, but it's also like decentralized men. Pretty cool.
1: I don't know why that made me laugh. One time a guy went up to the outside of a woman's bathroom and he looked at me and he covered the W in women and said, "Omen." That's what you are. That's what you all are.
0: Whoa.
1: Well,
0: here we are. Still omening away.
1: Oh, man.
0: Oh, man. Yeah, so far, you know, this week at least, no bad omens around these parts.
1: Good. Yeah. How's your week?
0: Yeah. It was uneventful in a good way, I suppose.
1: Good.
0: I've been calling them bad health days where I'm just like super dizzy all day. It's really fun. You know, it's like,
1: sucks.
0: Yeah. And so then I'm just like, it's hard to get going and do stuff because you lose your, you'll be doing stuff, everything will be fine. And then your flow gets interrupted by being like, wow, am I about to like fall or pass out? Anyway, I did see our midwife 2 days ago, sometime this week. At some point, I visited her and she's like, well, I'm going to check your blood every time I see you now, which I just love. You know, it's so great. And yeah, she has a student who's learning midwifery under her. And the student started like gloving up to do the blood test. And my midwife goes, no, only me. Lorian is a special case. I was like, yes, I am. Thank you for acknowledging.
1: It's an honor.
0: I know. And she's so quick. It's like, I don't know. We've determined I've got one jumping vein, one good vein. So it's just like good vein only, in and out, real quick and done. It's nice. Not a whole like thing with tying the rubber around my arm to do whatever that fucking does. I hate that part. It honestly
1: freaks me out, like, yeah, thinking about it. Like, yeah, I was just picturing like a Popeye type character, probably because he has those like bulbousy muscles, but somebody with like a rubber band or you know, whatever tied to it. I'm picturing for some reason.

0: Really,
1: I'm glad.
0: I don't want to sit in a chair for 3 to 4 hours. But I also was getting to a point where I'm like, if that would stop me from feeling dizzy and then my productivity could go up again, that would be pretty cool, actually. Yeah. So
1: do you typically get this dizzy or
0: no? No,
1: just a fun one this time around.
0: Yeah, I started looking into this low ferritin stuff because it's the first time that she's tested my ferritin levels. And I guess that my midwife just took like a continued education course on anemia and low iron and stuff. So now she's like beefed up on the knowledge for it. Well, every time you go through pregnancy, your iron storage is getting depleted by the baby. But it doesn't stop there. Postpartum, especially if you're breastfeeding, you're still giving away a lot of your iron. So then you compound this with the 5 times I've been through it. And wow. Have not, like, taken action to restore, replenish myself. It's like, oh, okay,
1: so is it good like to know. Gone, is it kind of like you lose a little every time, like the storage capacity, and you can't, like, build it back up?
0: You can replenish it if you're, like, if you're knowledgeable about it and taking the iron supplements regularly or whatever and doing the iron-rich foods constantly, which I am now. It's like, okay, I've got oyster in my diet on Fridays. Thanks for the dollar oysters to local, or not so local, but chain places. And then it's like, all right, get some liver in the diet. All right, I'm taking the stupid supplements. I really don't like taking iron supplements, guys.
1: Me either. I don't like them.
0: It makes me feel poopy. And then she goes, oh, how many milligrams is it? And I was like, it's 60. She's like, yeah, you need to take that 3 times a day. I was like, best I can do is 2.
1: Yeah, those make me feel wonky.
0: Yeah, me too. And I was telling her, I'm like, okay, my thing is if I'm taking iron supplements, I feel like there's a lot more I need to be supplementing, because same with if you just like pump iron into your body with a transfusion or whatever, it's like now the iron is going to deplete other things.
2: Boosted at fountain.fm set 181 valence sets and says Malachi, want your cigarette music request.
0: Oh yeah. Ooh. We'll definitely get that in.
1: Nice choice, Boosted. Thank you.
0: Seriously. So, I don't know. I'm doing my best, guys. And, like, my levels are showing, things are going up. But as I started reading about it, I thought, wow, there's actually, I believe, a lot of misdiagnoses that have to do with this stupid ferritin level for women. Yeah, we're talking about big woman again. It's like things like even like BPD or thyroid issues. It's like, well, a lot of this gets controlled by this iron. So.
1: I've heard that too. I've heard that by a lot of different people are saying a lot of people are just deficient in iron. It's crazy.
0: Yeah. And staying hydrated, super important also. And definitely that, I would say my first go around with pregnancy made me aware of that and pretty vigilant about it.
1: Ooh, yeah, I bet, man.
0: Yeah.
1: Hey, everybody, this is your reminder, whether you're listening live or in the future, to drink some freaking water right now. You don't like the taste of it? Fuck off. Now you do. Now you love it. It's your favorite. Drink some.
0: That's right. Oh, Matt Finlay in the chat is saying blackstrap molasses, which I actually just bought and I haven't put in my coffee drinks yet, but I really want to try it.
1: That's good to know, because I have some molasses that I don't want to eat and I don't know what to do with, so I'll take some myself.
0: Yeah. Yum, yum. Yeah, I heard that's really good for iron absorption and getting the iron, whatever.
1: There you go.
0: But anyways, enough about my iron fucking focused week. Dude, so taxing. How was your week?
1: Oh, it was good. Once again, another week of just working on stuff and projects. Mike's been working with Cotton Gin on various hyperspace out stuff and some homegrown hit stuff.
0: Yeah, we've got big things in the making.
1: Yeah, hopefully next week. Yeah, and then speaking of hyperspace out, that was fun. We had a good old time.
0: Nice.
1: On Sunday, hanging out. As for the rest of the week, yeah, just working.

0: on stuff and trying to take it easy, you know.
1: Yeah. Yeah. I feel like things are on the borderline of getting crazy. Like, end of May, things start just really flying.
0: Oh, May, yeah. I know. June. It's freaking Mother's Day this weekend. Dude, I can't believe that.
1: How did that happen?
0: I don't know. I can't believe it's May. It's
1: insane. Yeah, same. Mayday, Mayday. We're already a solid week in.
0: You know, maybe that's why we're talking about women so much tonight, because it's like, you know, you got the mom on the mind.
1: Wow. This is your Mother's Day reminder that you've probably gotten in 33 different angles this week, including potentially your mom.
0: Yeah. Yeah.
1: I know that I'm guilty of, I put a little heart around the date on the Bolette's calendar, and they were like, what's that day? Mother's Day. Huh. Oh, okay. I was like, all right, that's fine.
0: Well, yeah, you gotta remind them. Freaky, you getting dizzy? Depleting your iron? Better get some nice cards.
1: Yeah, that's right. Handmade. None of that store-bought cop-out stuff.
0: That's right. We want some drawings. We want some hearts.
1: Yeah, purple construction paper, dang it. Oh. Well, hey, this is also the part of the show where we like to give thanks to all the mothers and brothers and whoever else is out there listening to Homegrown Hits and uncles. Sending, yeah, aunts, and the others.
0: Dogs.
1: Cats. yeah, but anyone listening and supporting Homegrown Hits and the artists we feature through a nude podcast app, sending them sats. Because when we play a song, we use this magic wallet switching technology that enables us to push 99% of the value received straight to the artist. And 1% hangs back here so that we can thank you, like we're doing right now, and at the end of the show for the live boosters. So, scrolling back, I see BTC Essex was boosting in 100 sats through Fountain and said, perms literally clear out the salon for days. Vomit-inducing. Rank and putrid habit.
0: Nice.
1: Yeah, I agree. I know in episode 132, we were talking about like favorite and least favorite smells. And I mentioned the perm.
0: Well, it's funny because, like, I said nice because, once again, I don't know what perms smell like, but I smelled something in my head just now, and I liked the smell of it, and it was a bad smell, but I liked it.
1: Ooh.
0: Like, you know, again, like we were talking about with the gasoline and all that, but I'll trust you guys.
1: I need to, like, invite you up to Massachusetts. When my nana, my great-grandma, is doing a perm in her sink, it's insane, the smell. Do you like that?
0: It's kind of scary.
1: It is scary. She always does that. I don't even want to say it. I was trying to think, like, different things to do with my hair, and my hair is, like, borderline curly. It's, like, curly wavy. And I thought, well, if I just got a perm, then it could be, like, all curls, and that would be kind of cool. So I've thought about it, but... Yeah, that smell. Can't commit.
0: That'd be fun. I like you with the perm. I like you without a perm, too. But
1: I'll just buy a wig.
0: It'd be fun for like a day. Yeah, just get a wig. It would be. You'd be like, I'm sick of this.
1: That's right. Yeah, next day I'm like, I want to actually put a brush through this. Yeah. Anyways, I see we got another boost in. 1032 sats from Trine on Fountain that said, great show. Loved the tracks with Henrik Fleiman and Matt Finlay with a heart. Yeah. Aww. Episode nice. 132, getting the love. Thanks, Trine. And then, hey, Citizen Plus Plus boosted in 3333 sat through Castomatic and said, stop the hammering. He's got a no, or, you know, like the red circle with the line over it, and then a hammer, and then another one of those. Yes, that's right. Oh, and he's got a little goose in front of it. Please stop the hammering. No more hammering. But hey, yes. Citizen boosted in again, 333 sats through Castomatic and said, what's Jesus' node address to add him to the splits?
0: That is a great question.
1: Yeah. Get back to us when you got an answer. Anyone out there. 344 sats coming in from Henrik Flyman himself on Fountain with 3 guitar emojis. Thanks. So excited to see his catalog decentralized. It's exciting.
0: Yeah, great.
1: And now I'm scrolling through. I see a lot of Lightning invoices hitting the node, which is neat.
0: Interesting.
1: 111 sats from Sir Libre saying test. Well, test received. Then he had another test, 222 sats this time. Looks like it was coming in from V for V Music, of course, on both of these. And then a third, 333 sats through V for V Music. No message. He literally wrote no message. Or maybe V4V Music puts that in for you if you don't type anything. Only one way to find out. All right, scrolling up, up, up. I do love the helipad. If you're running a node and you are earning value out there somehow, make sure you try helipad and check it out. It makes it so easy to receive, give and receive your thanks from others. Matt Finlay was boosting in 123 sats through Fountain. He was boosting So Big, Our Dog, and said, I need to listen to more So Big. Yeah, they're a fun band. Check it out. Then Matt boosted in again 123 sats through Fountain and said, listening to the trusted Yellowhammer on Homegrown Hits and wondering why the mall offers geese free reproductive health services with a puke face.
0: The eternal question.
1: That's right. I know. It is kind of weird that they never move the eggs. Like, they just, there's a huge flower pot with no flowers in it. So the geese just took that over several years back. And they just go lay their eggs there every year for all to see.
0: It's just one of those things. And I've noticed it a lot lately. I think it's one. There is this goose a few years ago during COVID that would just make his presence known. Like, everybody just knew this goose. And he was usually in a specific parking lot. But sometimes he'd be crossing the street. Everybody knew him. And I think it was just something to root for. Yeah. I think that you know, that's, they're just taking over those spots, and or maybe they're the aliens. Ooh. And they've tricked us all.
1: And that's why they're federally protected.
0: Yeah.
1: With that Migratory Act or whatever. Okay. But why the Canadian geese? Why are they so majestic? Well, we just figured it out. Aliens. Okay, and then I see, right before the show, 100 sats came in from Make Heroism through Fountain and said, Whole Glow Hips Live in 5. Geet your goo rest. So I hope that you are goo resting up while listening to all the decentralized music with us tonight.
0: On Whole Grow Hits.
1: Whole Glow Hips.
0: Whole Glow.
1: I forgot. Wow. And now I see the glowing hole between the hips. That's awesome. Thanks, Make.
0: Yeah.
1: For everyone else, we've got another song coming up for you. But if you want to contribute to our vocal mails this week or send a text or share a picture with us, 213-839-8668. Remember, this is a value for value production. So anything you say or send goes. We are not censored by anyone or beholden to any corporate or satanic advertisers or sponsors. We just play and show what we like. So, without any further ado, we've got a track from Matt Finlay. This is Jericho.

0: Yeah, did you need more cowbell? Because now you got more cowbell from Matt Track. Check out everything that Matt has decentralized. It's all good stuff. And I see he's been making the tour on the podcast.
1: He sure has.
0: He did he might have uploaded this one himself. The making government approved with number 6. I was about to type in the chat. I started listening to him about halfway through, and I was going to call the guy Mr. 6. So,
1: oh, number 6. Number 6.
0: No space. Originally with TNP Productions. But yeah, go check it out. It's about 2 hours covering this album, which is a lot of fun. It's cool. Well, how, like, all these like-minded individuals kind of find their way to this magical broom closet of the internet eventually. You know, like, a lot of people come here via no agenda, but a lot of people just end up showing up, which is cool.
1: Yeah, it's fun.
0: Yeah, part of the magic. And the community. That was, I saw your eye made a post about, you know, cypherpunks and their lack of community. And I was like, no lack of community over here in the IRC, baby.
1: It's all like, in your mind.
0: As soon as you find a musician and you're like, yeah, but have you considered just putting the music on your own website? And they're like, huh? And if they're interested, you're just like, yeah, you need any help? You know, like, here's all the links, but also just hop in the chat. Someone's literally always there to talk to you and answer questions. It's cool.
1: Yeah, and if you guys want to listen to that episode, we'll post it in the show notes. Delarian will put it with the published episode, so you can see it right there. But I will also put it at homegrownhits.substack.com.
0: Nice. And Matt's starting his own podcast. With this episode being the first one he has published on his own feed, his podcast is called V4V Music Spotlight. So go check it out and add it to your podcast that you're subscribed to, so that when he adds a new episode, you get the little ping on your favorite nude podcast apps.
1: Ping, ping, pong.
0: That's cool. I'm excited. He says he has a couple guests lined up. We need to line him up on a Thursday night or Thursday morning. See, that's the crazy part, is the time difference. It's Thursday morning for him. We'll make it work. We're not going to give up on you, Matt. We've got to get you in the hitter.
1: Yeah, we will. I feel like every week we have this conversation. It might as well be a segment of, hey, let's talk about reminder. Getting Matt Finlay on the show. When are we going to do that?
0: Oh, shoot. Yeah, see, it's not even Thursday morning. It's Friday morning where they're at. They're ahead of us.
1: We'll figure it out one of these times.
0: Yeah. Yeah. Oh, man, translating time. It's like, okay, look at the UTC.
1: Man, don't ask me. Yeah. Time is getting crazier and crazier. I swear. Maybe time is not shadow banning me, but something. Something me. Because I'll look at a clock and it'll be right now. It's 9:04. And then 2 minutes from now, I'll look at the clock and it'll still be 9:04. Then a minute later, I'll look at the clock and it'll be 10 o'clock.
0: I swear,
1: they're doing something.
0: Yeah. I think it was C. Brooklyn over on Noster had a post about time moving faster. And I was like, dude, 5 minutes is the new 5 seconds. Mm-hmm. It's just like, where does it go? It's killing me. Ever since I exposed my phobia of running out of time.
1: Hey, oh my gosh. And the name of this episode is time.
0: Yeah, here we are.
1: Time. I wasn't even thinking about that.
0: Just keeps on ticking, man. But I see that we have no voicemails, but we do have a text message from our guy, Matt the Tall. He says,
1: Matt the Time.
0: Matt, sorry. It's time for Matt. It's Matt time. When it comes to messaging options that have delivery confirmation, session isn't tied to a phone number, so that would probably be the easiest option. You could even link the desktop client for both of you, so either of you can read messages that come in. Ooh, we're going to have to look into this. Signal should work the same, but might be more annoying if you don't have a dedicated phone to use for the Homegrown Hits number, since Signal requires being set up on a phone first. last I dealt with that. I bet an emulated phone would work just as well, though. With the benefit of hindsight, I didn't place the link for Against the Tide very well in that paragraph last show. Sorry about that. For a funny story about that song, my wife and I once had an argument over the melody before we realized we were talking about the same song, since even Sail North calls it the Captain's Tarantella. Okay, that's one of my favorite arguments to have with people is like when you're both arguing, but you're arguing for the same point.
1: Yes.
0: And you just get to see how long it takes you to realize you're saying the same thing.
1: Yeah, and it's, I feel like that's like 90% of my arguments with people. It's like, oh, we're saying the same thing. Oh, okay.
0: But it's like, why are you getting so defensive? I don't know.
1: Oh, I'm so upset. I had my head in my hands when you were reading that. Not because I was annoyed or anything that he was saying, but Matt is the perfect guy to ask. I was asking everybody on Sunday the name of this tune, and I can't even think of the tune. It's like a classical song. I'll have to try to think about it. Because okay, I really please. Want him to, I feel like he'd know. I feel like if anybody would know, he would know. But okay. I'm sorry. Continue.
0: He wrote more, so you've got time to conjure up that tune. For what it's worth, in the question last show, I didn't say you need to be the one to cook dinner, but it was fun hearing you think that out some. I guess we could have just invited them to a restaurant, our three guests. He says, when choosing real people as dinner guests, I'd go with three already dead, J.R. Tolkien, Douglas Adams, and Ben Franklin. I chose them because they'd be such a fun group just based on what I know of each of them, primarily through their writing. Douglas is a comedic genius, as is Ben Franklin, since he literally wrote an essay entitled Fart Proudly. Without a doubt, Tolkien knew how to party, and I present that evidence in the form of this amazing invitation. And he's got a link. I'm going to post it in the chat, and it'll be in the show notes. But it says, Professor and Mrs. Tolkien request the pleasure of your company on Wednesday, November 21st, 1945, to assist them in celebrating the coming of age of their son, Sub-Lieutenant C.J.R. Tolkien, RNVR, 6:30 p.m. onwards, RSVP if not coming, carriages at midnight, ambulances at 2 a.m., wheelbarrows at 5 a.m., hearses at daybreak. That's Whoa. Awesome. They got you covered. Depending on how hard you're planning to party with them.
1: That's great.
0: He continues, if I wanted to talk more philosophy, technology, and science with people already dead, I'd choose Professor Teddy Kay, nice, Nikola Tesla, and Wal Thornhill. The first two in that trio you're no doubt familiar with, but Wal Thornhill is a man I learned a lot from and wish I'd had a chance to meet him before he passed. He contributed a lot to the electric universe theory. Much like you both mentioned, there are so many awesome people out there that it'd be easy to scope the question to the living, the dead, and the fictional, and still have an overwhelming set to choose from. I'd be tempted to group future people as sci-fi characters or something. Could probably do a separate one for family, too. Goodness knows, it'd be wonderful to talk to my grandparents I never got to know beyond childhood, or relatives farther removed. Mary-Kate, I'm happy to ask you and DeLorean who your fictional three are, and in response to your question about Jesus, he's always going to be present in spirit. No? With a winky face.
1: Aww.
0: I like that.
1: You're really wrapping this all up nicely, Matt the Time.
0: He says, for my fictional three, I'd choose Gandalf, Yennefer of Vengerberg, and Hollow the Wise Wolf. I feel like I'm heavily leaning towards fantasy in those choices, though some science fiction ideas crossed my mind, like Johnny Silverhand. Much like real people, there are too many fantastic options to choose from.
1: That's so true.
0: I'm overwhelmed thinking about
1: that. You know, and I was just thinking of cartoons.
0: Yeah, I know.
1: And I asked the question. I said, oh, I'm all ready. I mean, it could be literally any... Again, this is... I'll say it. Off the top of my head, I guess two of them are bunnies for some reason. Roger Rabbit and Bugs Bunny, and the third one is like, I had it, And now he's gone. You know what? I'll do Yusuke Urameshi from Yu Yu Hakusho.
0: Nice.
1: I'll do that. But I guess I, my answer is all of them.
0: Dude.
1: Every single fictional character.
0: I know. I
1: meet every single one of them.
0: It's impossible for me.
1: You had to pick some.
0: Yeah, I know. So I'm just, I'm literally going to go off of the top of my head, which the kids are working their way through One Piece. So that's top of mind for me right now. I want Sanji because I want him to cook dinner. He's the chef of the Straw Hats crew. So Sanji's mm-hmm. going to be there. But also, I think I want Courage the Cowardly Dog there. And oh, I don't really know why.
1: I'm jealous.
0: And then I'm trying to think of a third. And there's just like too many. But someone fun. Someone cool. Oh my gosh. Matt Finlay is going. The rabbit from Donnie Darko might be fun. Oh, you know what?
1: Already. What do you
0: know what? Woody Woodpecker. And you know why? Because he's so heavily represented in my family, and he can just be the overly annoying one that makes me and Courage really anxious, I guess. He'll balance out the energy.
1: So funny. I really wanted you to answer that because I wanted to picture you with whoever you picked hanging out. Wow.
0: Them's my picks for now. Okay. But if you ask me next week, it's going to be different. Hell, if you ask me in an hour, it could be different.
1: Matt, what is the song that I'm thinking of? What is the tune that I'm thinking of? Please. I'm gonna really think about this. I'm going to think about this. Can we go away and come back?
0: Yeah.
1: I feel like it's going to go Let's, away forever.
0: Okay, I'll save my question for after
1: Thank you.
0: These next two songs. And first up in the playlist, we've got Ben Dorfel with... Sing for you.

0: And that was Time from Christian Leuenberg off of the album Time Revisited, Part 1 and 2.
1: Yeah, and that's another album that I didn't realize existed.
0: Ooh.
1: And I discovered it. So that's fun. Lots of treasures.
0: Yeah. Ooh, there's a treasure. Thanks, Norm. Love hearing those auto boosts coming through too.
1: Yeah.
0: Yeah, if you are a away from your keyboard or away from your phone type of listener, go to v4vmusic.com. You can set up the auto boost. And so every time the song changes or the chapter changes, a boost goes through. It's pretty great. Matt Finlay in the chat says, really been digging Christian stuff. Yeah, he's very talented and very pro analog kind of guy.
1: Yeah, he rules.
0: Yeah.
1: He's been here since the Genesis, homeboys.
0: It's true.
1: And girls.
0: You know, he actually was over on Nosser. There was a thread by a musician talking about best place to put their music or whatever. And he had said, like, why don't you just host it yourself? And posted a link to the DMU feed template that Sir Spencer put together that we link in the show notes every week. And it just melted my heart. I was like, Aww. Man, I came here to say that exact same thing, and now I don't have to, and that feels so good.
1: Look at that. Progress.
0: Yeah. Yeah, it's been a good week for DMU talk and Key Send conversations over on the Nosser. Pretty
1: it
0: cool.
1: It sure has. I feel like everybody is working on stuff and doing a good job.
0: Yeah, I think so. Sapphire Horse Energy. Did you remember the tune, though?
1: Actually, I didn't, but this relates because I went to Hyperspace Out because I was, like, humming it to everybody and nobody was... I'm really bad at humming tunes, too, though. But it's on the website now, like the previous episodes of Hyperspace Out, which
0: oh,
1: we didn't
0: cool.
1: have before. So I was like, I actually was like, wait, I know what to do. So the tune is, and maybe you'll know this, DeLorean, or okay. maybe nobody will. It goes, dun dun dun dun dun dun dun bum bum bum bum bum bum bum bum bum bum It's like
0: okay, that's it's, I know exactly what you're singing, but I don't
1: the name. Yeah, I guess it. Yeah,
0: who? What? I feel like Matt the Tall is gonna be able to pinpoint this. Is it from Fantasia?
1: I feel like it might be from Fantasia. But I thought, is it from the Mickey and the Broom scene? But it wasn't that song. It's mischievous like that.
0: Yeah.
1: And I know it's like some freaking Austrian, some German, someone.
0: Yeah, one of those talented blokes. Those Euros.
1: But if you don't know that song... if you don't know what I'm humming, Matt the Tall, then my consolation question is, do you know any songs that sound like that nice. That you would recommend?
0: Mischievous.
1: I like it's like mischievous. It's like spooky. I had it on a Halloween playlist on a CD. It was just on there when I was a kid. And I always it was a spooky song to me. But it's not that scary. It's not Night on Bald Mountain or whatever.
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0: Oh, yeah.
2: Thung.fm sent Walidi Blinken in the sets. It says Christian Leuenberg Boost.
1: Ooh, did Eric PP get it?
0: Let's see. I just clicked on the link.
1: It sounds like. That's it!
0: We shouldn't tell Matt the Tall what it is, though,
1: yeah.
0: right?
1: He has to figure it out.
0: Okay.
1: Because honestly, I don't even know. Wow.
0: Okay, I'm pausing it before it ends just in case.
1: I'm giving you, I got to give you two sets
0: wow.
1: of karma. I got to give you three sets of karma for that. It's been driving me wild.
0: Yeah.
1: I love that. So it's one of my favorite
0: it's epic.
1: Songs.
0: And then the worst part was I'm like, why is it just restarting in my head after she does it? Like, I can't go any further with the song, though. I'm like, I'm pretty sure it's just that part.
1: Yeah.
0: Now I know why.
1: I just have a vivid memory of my awesome elementary school music teacher. And she was like, it was in third grade, she played it for us, and we were all sitting on the rug, and she's like creeping around. She's like, just picture little trolls in a wood, woods doing magic and scary things. It was awesome.
0: That's epic. Oh man, some of the elementary music teachers are the best. What a great role.
1: For real.
0: To be an elementary music teacher.
1: Class act. Well, thank you so much, Eric PP and Matt the Tall.
0: Yeah.
1: Maybe we'll see.
0: Maybe. We'll find out.
1: Oh, you got to ask your question now.
0: My question, Matt the Tall, is if you were a tree, what kind of a tree would you be? So random.
1: I love that question.
0: Thanks. Yeah, we can answer it for ourselves next. I feel like we've actually already answered that.
1: I was going to say, I can't wait to answer it, too. I love that we just turned it into, well, we want to answer the questions, too.
0: That's right. But anyway, thanks, Matt the Tall. Always contributing value to our phone number line, which, by the way, maybe you forgot the number. It's 213-839-8668. Would love to hear from you vocally. Textually.
1: Oh, Ned got it. Sorry.
0: Nice. Good work.
1: Thanks, Ned. I was bothering. I kept asking everybody on Sunday, and he was one of the people I kept pestering.
0: He so finally really thought of it too late. Well, right on time.
1: Everyone. I'm just happy.
0: Yeah.
1: Thanks, Ned.
0: I love how quickly we got an answer, because that was going to frustrate me. I was going to be humming that through the next dedication. That's how much it was going to drive me crazy trying to pinpoint it. And the worst part, too, is, like, just humming it and hearing it's, like, not really helpful for identifying it. You know? You're just like, yeah, I know that. And your brain gets stuck on that loop. Well, hey, if there is a DMU song stuck on a loop in your head, you can always titicate it to all the hitters out there, and we will play it for you. Bully Steed has sent in a titication tonight, so I've got that lined up for her, but... If you you can boost it in, you can call it in, you can text it in, or you can go on over to homegrownhits.xyz and fill out the song request form on our homepage, and we will be sure to play the song you want to hear. So up next, we've got a little Mike Epting action for you.

Yeah, mic acting, everyone. And we've got some new DMU lined up and ready for you. Starting off with another track from Prosperous Soul. That's right. This is Daylight Spendings.

0: And that was the Paisley Days, back with another track. Is anybody there? So I guess you hitters will have to give it a boost if you liked it and let them know that, yeah, someone is there listening. We're just here. Like that.
1: Yeah, that's a fun one. Get your maracas out.
0: Yes. Maraca around the hitter.
1: Yeah, I like it.
0: And now that takes us to the part of the show when
2: I like to read the boostergrams.
0: Yeah, we got hitters to thank.
1: We sure do. And I would like to firstly thank everybody who has been streaming sats. So when they are listening to the show, either live or in the future, they're passively sending us sats as they listen to it. They can set it up their own little way where they set a certain amount of sats that come our way, and we appreciate it. And Matt the Tall, as usual, it was listening to Fountain episode 133, of course, because he had to hear our zany reactions to his questions and him answering ours. So thank you, Matt the Tall.
0: Yeah, thanks, Matt.
1: And I'm pretty sure that these were live, but I don't care. I would like to thank Chad F. He was listening through Podcast Guru, episode 133. Thank you, good sir. And Eric PP as well through CurioCaster. Thank you, guys.
0: Thank you.
1: And user 1786458 on Fountain was listening to episode 133 and streaming sats to us. I feel like it might be Haleen, but maybe it's not.
0: Ooh.
1: And I don't want to give some more valor away. But thank you, user 1786 4558.
0: Thanks.
1: If that is the name that you prefer to go by.
0: And if not, just let us know.
1: Yeah. Scream at us. And then I want to thank the auto boosters. I know Sir Libre was, I think he was doing some auto boosting testing of sorts and listening through V4VMusic.com, of course, the only one that offers auto boosting still, I believe. Thank you, good sir. And then Eric Peepee, he is always boosting when he can, every single track. So it automatically boosts. It's kind of like streaming, but it's a little bit different. Whenever there is a different song that comes up, it automatically acknowledges that and it sends sats over. It's neat and we appreciate it. Thanks, guys.
0: Yeah, thank you.
1: And, boy, I hope I'm not missing anything, but I see Bully Steed boosted 1111 sats through Fountain. Matt the Tall, dinner boost.
0: Nice.
1: And then she boosted 1111 sats again and said Christian Leuenberg boost. I agree.
0: Yeah.
1: And I was scrolling and scrolling and I didn't see anything else. Am I missing?
0: That's all that I'm seeing on my side of the Heliar pad.
1: Well, I am shocked. I'm just shocked and surprised. And I think we got it. Cool. I've been missing a lot lately.
0: Well, not so. Tonight.
1: It felt like I missed something. But you know what? I missed the opportunity to thank NetNed again for correctly guessing that song.
0: Nice. We love NetNed.
1: Highly valuable man.
0: It's true. Dude.
1: You're all valuable men and women.
0: D-men and D-women.
1: That's right. See, but not demons.
0: When you put the women in there, it doesn't sound like demon, though, because you got the whoa in there.
1: D-woman.
0: D-woman. Well, regardless if you are a D-man, a D-woman, or an actual demon enjoying our show, thanks for tuning in to Homegrown Hits on another Thursday. We'll be back at it next Thursday, 7 p.m. Central. Very excitedly, we got a Bowls with Buds happening tomorrow night, Friday.
1: Yeah!
0: Yeah, May 8th at 8 p.m. Central. Shadrack is joining us, which will be cool. It'll be the first time I have spoken to him voice to voice since hanging out with him in real life. So that's exciting. Tune in if you're around or listen in the future times.
1: Heck yeah, bowlafterbowl.com. Can't wait.
0: That's right. It's bowlafterbowl.com is becoming a nude podcast app all in itself. And someday it will also be an Oster client. The times, they awesome. Are changing and the infrastructures are a building.
1: See, it's all exciting.
0: Yeah.
1: That's going to be great.
0: Yeah. And next Thursday, well, you might be enjoying homegrown hits in a little different way, too. So stay tuned. Never miss a Thursday. We've always got new and classic decentralized music ready for you. And wherever you spot me, I will still be your DMU darling

0: won't say anything. Just leave us alone.
1: Well, I'm not going to leave you alone. I want you to get mad. I don't want you to protest. I don't want you to riot. I want you to write to your congressman, because I don't know what to tell you to write. I don't know what to do about the depression.

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Ha ha ha.

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Batch 89 with Dume Sao. I don't know if I'm saying that right. It's D-U-M-M-E-S-A-U, Dume Sao. I don't know. Batch 89, in the morning and in the pit. Welcome to episode 106 of Lightning Thrashes. I am your host, Colamona, a.k.a. Sir Libre. I am re-recording this episode because 2 weeks ago Saturday, I did this episode 106 live while I was testing out my tsk.sirlibre.com split kit thing, which only nerds will understand what that even means. All I can say is that the split kit, the software that I vibe coded to replace Stephen Bell's split kit as a backup, not full replacement, worked really, really well. I just didn't work really well. I did a terrible job, wasn't prepared, didn't have the MP3s downloaded and ready to go. The songs were short, so I didn't have time in between as the song was playing to get things going. So long story short, it was just a huge shite show. It was not worthy of putting out. And it's kind of a shame, too, because I just set up Ardor to do to be able to do when I do live recordings in order to record the music, the audio, the vocals, or my vocals, the mic, and jingles all on separate tracks, so that theoretically that would have been the best produced live show that you would have heard later on recorded. But it's not ever going to be reality because it sucked so bad. But that's okay. I'm still going to do that here. I'm just doing what I normally do. You know, this is a pre-recorded live, not really live show. So anyway, let's get into the music. Coming up, I've got new into the Valueverse. I say new, not terribly new, but fairly new in the Valueverse within the last month or so. This is the Horseheads with WTF NGL.

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1: 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I'm your host, Mike Newman. 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I'm a Gen X mixtape kid.
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1: Jazz, rock, alt, alt-punk, R&B, cinematic, EDM, soul, classical, doesn't matter. I follow one simple rule. If I like it, I play it.

Another new to the Valueverse band, Undeath. That was Dead From Beyond. Before that, we had No Face, No Case with Flex Fiesta. And we started it off with The Horseheads with WTF NGL. Yeah, so like there's a lot of good metal coming up in the Valueverse now. And I did do some research on a bunch of these bands. And from what I can tell, they're not AI. Undeath has, they've been around for a while. No Face, No Case, same thing. I don't know. Odds of them being AI is pretty small. I'm going to try to keep this episode short, so I won't do too much talking. But as I said earlier, the TSK thing went really well. I already talked about that. I got my little show notes up here. I do need to mention to you that for all you vibe coders or people who are interested in utilizing some of this value for value music, we have a new resource in the world. It's still a work in progress. Hey Citizen is putting it together. You know Hey Citizen from his Hey Citizen music experience or music project. Hey Citizen experience. I can't remember very well. I've only played his songs a million times. But musicindex.org. It's basically what podcastindex.org is for everything. He's just providing an API to the music portion of the RSS world, which is really cool. And he's going to have a bunch of really interesting endpoints in there that, app developers and researchers and whatnot can utilize in their stuff. So check it out, musicindex.org. Like I said, I'm going to keep this short. So let's just get back into more music. This is Fulci. I think it's pronounced Fulci, F-U-L-C-I. It could be Fulci. I'm going to say Fulci with Premature Sepultura.

Broken Fifth with One of an Army. You can find that song on the Hate Chambers RSS feed. If you look up Hate Chamber, Aaron Monaco sings in both bands. And instead of just making an album of one RSS feed with one song in it for Broken Fifth, I was like, screw that. Let's just put it on the Hate Chamber RSS feed and just call it good. Before that, we had Mud Pit Mabel. If I remember correctly, that's Rubber Factory Records and their song Memories, and kicked it off with Fulci and Premature Sepultura. All right, everybody, it's Boostergram time. This is where I get to thank you for sending me value for the value that I've sent you. In other words, if you like what you hear, you can send boostergrams into the show. You can support the artists because the artists get a percentage cut. A large percentage cut of every boostergram that you sent goes to directly to the artist from your wallet to theirs with love. Unless it's a Wavelake feed, then it goes into Wavelake's wallet, and who the fuck knows where it goes from there. All right, we've got 1,066 Satoshis from Chad Farrow. By the way, I should mention that these include auto boosts. These boostergrams include auto boosts. It's just easier for me. 1,066 from Chad Farrow. And these are cumulative, by the way. So this is like multiple boostergrams all rolled up into one. One of his messages was Eric PP++, which I happen to wholeheartedly agree with. Eric PP++. Erlich PP++. Erwick PP++. It's all good. He writes in, glad somebody got the Boost Me Bitch reference. That's right, boostmebitch.com. Check it out, boostmebitch.com. 124 Satoshis from Matt Finlay. He's got a lot of great V for V music out there. Check him out. He writes in, Sir Libre is back with a new lightning thrashes and a fire emoji. Yes, I am back. I'm going to try to do these a little bit more often than I have been in the past. I was hitting them pretty regularly every week for over a year, 2 years, a long time, something like that. 100 episodes. I think I was pretty consistent all the way up to episode 100. Then after that, it kind of really went downhill. 210 Satoshis from New Music Nudge Unit. That's Bud Tender over there. Getting a lot of his bands put into the Valueverse so that you can support them with your Satoshis. He writes in, Sir Libre, you've got to check out the Horseheads right up your street. Well, they are. I just played them. See, they say payola doesn't work. 820 Satoshis from Noster Gang, and he writes in a lightning thrash or a lightning emoji, a hand horns emoji, and then he writes in F. And that was for the song F by Motive to Kill, a song Damien Simard wrote and played bass on and did the intro part. He's the one that sings fucking fucked freezer fuckers for food from flipping flogs. Oh, I'm going to get this wrong. Force federal fuck ups families forming fat from frigid flaws. Forever falling fasters fixing flatuated fingers flat forgotfully fake freakish freaking frogs F flat. I'm sure I got that wrong. 333 Satoshis from Salty Cran. Metal is back. Welcome back. Thank you, Salty. Salty is the host of the Upbeats Value for Value Music Show. 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I recommend v4vmusic.com. 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Thousand Satoshis from Strange Love of Music. They're another Value for Value artist out there. You should check them out. Absolutely. 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Type in Strange Love of Music in the search. You might be surprised. You'll find all kinds of good stuff. 300 Satoshis from Dr. Sulak. Great episode. Started off a little weak, but finished strong. Keep them coming. Thanks, Dr. Sulak. I do appreciate all the support that you have been giving me. Even though I haven't been providing the value that I should be providing, you've been there with your auto boosts and so forth, and I do appreciate it. 1,000 Satoshis from TJ the Doorful, a.k.a. Sir TJ the Wrathful. He writes in a boostergram, and I don't know if I'm going to be able to read this right. Can you make it so there's a way to record split kit actions as long as the audio recording stops and starts very close to the split? Kit recording starting and atopping the files stopping the files will be ready to go and every close to beginning sync.
I sent him a Telegram message going, man, I don't really know what you're trying to say in this boostergram, but I think I half-ass understand what your issue is. When, and it's pretty much done now. It's pretty close to being done. When you decide, Sir TJ, to screw around with my version of the split kit, and you get to the point where you're starting to, you've already recorded your show and you're putting in your value time splits where you got to line everything up. If you watch the video that I put up in the Telegram group, or in the IRC chat, or I need to make better documentation on this, you will see that making your value time splits should be, may not always be, but should be a hell of a lot faster and a hell of a lot easier. And once you kind of get what it's trying to do, it'll be more intuitive. But it's different, so, you know, with different things comes that learning curve. But once you get past a small learning curve, which I think should be a pretty small one, you'll like it. And if you have any problems with it, let me know, because, well, I want it to be easy as well, because, well, I use it. Actually, I don't. I have my own thing that I wrote, a different thing that I wrote. 1036 from user 17864558. And he writes in, hell and yes. Thank you. Stream Satoshis. These Satoshis are what you can stream in. V4V Music does not have the ability to stream Satoshis, and that's primarily due to the nature of the way streaming Satoshis work and in web apps. But, and I just didn't want to do it. I put auto boosts in as a compromise. And so these are stream Satoshis, which you can do with Fountain, Podcast Guru, Podverse, I believe. A lot of these other apps allow you to do streaming Satoshis. 2,085 streamed in from Chad Farrow. 1,612 from Eric PP. 189 from Logues, L-O-G-U-E-S, at Fountain. 3,128 from Dr. Sulak. 199 from Sir TJ the Wrathful. And 3,296 from user 17864558, which you can change. Now, I have a make good, because not only can you send me Satoshis, because when you send me Satoshis, you're not really sending them to me. You're sending them to the artist primarily, and I just get a small cut. So I'm not getting rich off Satoshis. I can't even pay. And even if I were to sell my sats, I wouldn't be able to pay for too many months worth of infrastructure for Lightning Thrashes, for any other stuff that I do, V4V Music, you name it. I just wouldn't be able to pay for it through the Satoshis, because, you know, just the nature of the beast. But I do pay my bills with fiat, dirty fiat fun coupons. And I have a make good, because this was given to me almost a month ago, three weeks ago. And I neglected to mention it because I was discombobulated. But I got $250 via PayPal from Eric PP, which is a huge, huge help, especially at the time. I was worried about all kinds of things. Like I had a couple hundred bucks in the bank, which would just barely cover my bills. And I told the story already about trying to renew my Cursor subscription, and they yanked out $200. Thankfully, I got it back. But in the meantime, Eric PP sends me $250, and it's just so fucking nice to have people who give a shit and care enough to bestow value upon me. And I appreciate you, Eric PP, a lot. Not only for what you do for Helipad, the world's greatest boostergram reader, but everything else that you do, including the money. Thank you, man. $7.34 from Matt Finlay. He writes in, this is chicken feed. Yes, it is. That's about almost a full bag of chicken feed there, Matt Finlay. That was in Australian dollary dues. I don't really know how much that translates into American money. I have no idea, but I appreciate it nonetheless. Thank you so much. And then I got $10 from Rubber Factory Records. Man, this payola thing. I got to keep playing. I tell you what, you guys keep sending me money, I'll keep playing your songs. That's not true. That's not how it works. Value for value works the other way around. If I provide value to you, you then send value to me. So when you send in your donations, it's for payment already, or it's for services already rendered. But I'd play your guys' music anyways because I like it. Like, I like a lot of the Rubber Factory stuff. Matt Finlay's got some stuff that's worth playing on Lightning Thrashes. So it's not a problem to play your guys' music. So there's no real conflict. I'd be playing that crap anyways. It's not crap. It's good music. Okay.
Like I said, I'm going to keep this short. I'm going to play three more songs. Then I'm going to hit you up with the standard goodbye. And then I'll play another song. And then a bonus song. That's pretty much how things go. So why don't we continue with some more music? This is Fell Winter. F-E-L-L Winter. All one word. The Dark Pact.

Coming to you from the beautiful tropical islands of Hawaii, that was Cultus with their song Carterize. Now they spell Cultus with a V, C-V-L-T-I-S-T-S, weird, whatever. Before that we had Dire Descent, brought to you by Booberry and his Thunderroad.media project. That song was called Devoured, and starting it all off was Fell Winter with The Dark Pact. That pretty much wraps up episode 106 of Lightning Thrashes. I am so glad that you were here to join me and listen to me rant. I didn't really rant this time, but just babble about bullshit and talk and give thanks and just be a part of history, part of value for value music, part of this new way that we're taking the control from the record labels and putting it back into the artist's hands and putting it into your hands where you can support the artist directly. It is a beautiful and wonderful thing, all based on the value for value model. 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On that page, I have a whole bunch of information regarding time, talent, and treasure. You can read up about it, study about it. 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You can go to v4vmusic.com, hit the donate button. You can go to my Amazon thing and buy me some stuff on the wish list. You can send me a boostergram telling me how terrible I am. You can find out my email address and send me a shitty email. You could say a wonderful email. It's all good. It's all about support. It's all about participating in this beautiful, wonderful thing that we are creating that sometimes I get disenchanted and I lose sight of. But every once in a while, I get pulled back into reality and I realize that, well, you know, what we are doing here is pretty awesome. And it's empowering a lot of musicians. And that's not a small thing. I'm going to let you go with Massacre at the Opera, band out of Puyallup, Washington, home of the Puyallup Fair. This song is called Mental Decay.

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0: your earphones spitting on the test tone.
1: Welcome to the 136th edition of Mutt & Me The Music. We are live today on this Friday with Acme Beats. Welcome to the show, Acme.
2: Thank you, thank you. Thanks for having me.
1: Of course. Of course, and we always want to talk to artists that are releasing their music on a way that we can play it on the show. So I'm also, I want to thank you as well, Acme, that you are releasing and producing so much music for us to play.
2: Thanks so much, bro. Thanks so much. Yeah, we release a lot of music on Wav Lake, and we still keep it push this platform because yeah, we so tired about different platform, you know. So yeah,
1: I totally agree. There is no future in the old music platforms, and also the way the music industry is built together. It's really a corrupt system when you start to look at it. So exactly. It's very good, it's very refreshing that the artists are able to release their own music and in their own way and earn money or satoshis. It's also money, but it's not fiat money. And I am very, very excited of the future, how this will
2: change.
1: Yes, yes.
2: Yeah, basically, with the 2140 music, we did a project about the new music economy.
1: Right.
2: So we're gonna teach people, artists especially, you know, to use like different platform, to use obviously Bitcoin payment, because it's the free money, you know.
1: Definitely.
2: So, like you said before, the old music economy slowly by slowly is gonna kind of finish, and we're gonna basically change this kind of system, you know. But yeah, we want people, the artists, to obviously to use different way to get value, basically.
1: I totally agree. And what you say is really the clue in that we can use different ways, because there are really many ways of doing this, just with releasing value for value music. You can do it on Wavelake, you can do it yourself, self-hosted. I'm sure it will be other sites in the future. You can also see if you release your music on one of these ways, it will also show up in all the podcasting apps, all the modern podcast apps, and also on sites like v4vmusic.com. So it's a kind of like a collaboration of many things that comes together.
2: Yeah, basically, you say right. I just think about we're gonna tell them after the Struzzi di Monio track, because it's good to tell the people like that there is like a different way, like you said before, to get value. So Noster, for example, is another app that we use it, and we're gonna push, more.
1: Definitely, and I also hope that we can see even more payment solutions as well in the future. That will, of course, there are a lot of people that are not into Bitcoin, and I think that if we could find a way to support artists in many ways, even with dollars and euros for that matter, it's just about having different ways and having the ability to support artists directly. I think that is really the clue. So let's play Struzio Demonio.
2: Of course.
1: Yes. I have it right. One moment.
2: I think so is the backdrop remix.
1: Yes, that is correct. The backdrop remix from Backdrop Remix featuring Ice Cold and MC Sights from the album Struzio Demonio.
3: Yo, it's like me motherfucking beats. It's big eclipse. And this one's the remix. I'm putting live from South London.

0: I'll lose my brick and mortar. Self-preservation on point, fuck the matrix. The message is flawed, so I agree as they take us to the cleaners. That's why they keep us as dreamers. The system is rigged till you see through what they teach us.
1: Yes.
2: Yeah.
1: Very nice. All right, Acme. Let's talk about your music. You make excellent beats, and you also rap, if I'm correct. You do everything.
2: Yes. Yeah, I've been doing everything. I start to make like music beats, instrumental, and on the same time, I used to rap, but I keep it the rap lyrics. I keep it like in an ego way, but just right. Like for me, you know, keep it like exercises for me. But I used to like keep it serious, the beats thing, you know, the instrumental thing. So I keep it more serious there.
1: And how did you get into starting making music? How did you start?
2: Basically, I was 13 years old, and you know, old people than me basically give me the chance to use the machine, you know, the old machine. So you know, day by day I used to like buy a little pieces, you know. So I used to start with the like a floppy disk, turntable, so sample machine, like the old one, for example, Akai S950, Akai 2000, all these old machine.
1: Right, and then you sampled and made your own beats?
2: Basically, yes. Right. From I used to sample from turntable, so vinyl records and CD player. And I remember long time ago, because it was really long time ago, so I didn't get internet. So, for example, I used to create my own type of different sample, you know. So yeah, I remember I used to use Nintendo.
1: Cool.
2: Yeah, I used to connect the Nintendo to the sample machine and get like
1: 8-bit sounds.
2: 8-bit, yeah.
1: How nice, nice, very cool. And then I also forgot to ask you in the beginning. You are born in Italy, right?
2: Yes.
1: And now you are based in London.
2: Exactly.
1: Yes.
2: So, yeah, all my music, all my artist thing, so born it in Italy, and 12 years ago I moved it to London.
1: I see. And then you have, of course, a lot of hip-hop heads that you know from both Italy and London, of course. I see that you have a lot of collaborations with the other artists.
2: I collaborate with so many artists, you know, different artists from different region.
1: Yes.
2: In Italy, and we can say like UK. I've been doing production for one Dutch guy, German guy. The name is Heinz A. But this one was like long time ago, so I've been doing music in Germany as well.
1: Wow.
2: We did the Indonesia.
1: Nice. And you were also here in Rotterdam. You were playing here in Rotterdam a couple of weeks ago, right?
2: Yes.
1: Yes.
2: We did Rotterdam, Utrecht, and Amsterdam, obviously.
1: Nice, man. Nice. Let's play another song from you. We're gonna play one from mentioned a new artist that I was still not aware of. Sites. Yes. I'm sorry, Sites. And he has an album called The Ninth Hour, and you have made all the beats on that.
2: All the beats, yes.
1: Yeah, right. Exactly. So we're gonna play. Yeah, sorry.
2: This Canadian guy came in London, I think so, 15 years ago, and start to make production in London. So I meet him like 2-3 years ago, I think so. And we used to start to make collabo, you know, so.
1: Very cool. And together with more as well, I see, because the one we're gonna play is, talking about the money, of course, because that is also one important thing for artists. We all need to get paid for our hard work, and I have chosen this song. I don't know what it is about, but it's called Money Man. So it has to do something with money, I guess. And it's sure. featuring Bowsa and Andy Prince.
3: There are no free rides here. Everyone puts in work, whether you clicked up or not.
4: I understand.
3: I'm not talking about helping us with our computer skills. You'll get your fucking hands dirty like the rest of us. Or you can go back to seeing how that lone wolf shit works out for you, Money Man.
4: Money Man. Money Man.
5: Yeah.

0: Yeah.
1: That was Money Man from the album The Ninth Hour by Sights. So then I have to ask you, ACME, what does ACME stand for? When I think about ACME, I think about, Looney Tunes, Loadrunner, the coyote bought all the things from ACME.
0: Production, yeah.
1: Yes.
0: The ACME production, yeah, basically. Yeah, I saw that when I was young, basically, really young. Yeah, my brother used to paint some Willy the Coyote.
1: Nice.
0: Puppet.
1: Yeah.
0: So, basically, after I discovered this name, and I say, okay, this is, means like. In Italian language you can say like anima, karma, mente, energia. That means like soul, karma, mind, energy.
1: Oh, that's much better. That's very nice.
0: Yeah, man.
1: Yes. So one more time. Anima, so life, karma, soul, and energy.
0: Mente is mind and energy.
1: Yeah, of course.
0: So soul should be anima, so A.
1: Yeah, of course. So it's soul, karma,
0: mind
1: and energy.
0: Yeah, kind of, yeah.
1: Nice. That is your tools when you're making music.
0: Exactly, yeah.
1: Yes.
0: Exactly. It's like everything, you know.
1: Mm-hmm.
0: It's like proper everything, you know, like body, mind, and energy. Yeah.
1: Very nice. And you also make more art as well, right? You're not only making music, you also make art.
0: Artwork, graffiti, yeah.
1: Yeah, right.
0: So basically, we're gonna do the Bitcoin Graffiti Jam, the second one, in London.
1: That's when is that?
0: End of June.
1: So then you are going to make a wall.
0: Exactly, I'm gonna do some pieces, graffiti pieces.
1: Very nice, man. Very nice.
0: Some memes.
1: Obviously,
0: I'm gonna put some Noster logo.
1: Some Pepe memes?
0: Obviously, the Pepe one. Satoshi. Yeah, man.
1: Right.
0: Skibidi toilet. I don't know. Red eye. Yeah, we're gonna do some crazy things, you know.
1: Nice.
0: Crazy things. And I'm gonna start to do a workshop in Cypherpunk House in London.
1: What's that you have to talk about?
0: It's a famous Bitcoin gallery in London. So right. I'm gonna do like a graffiti workshop. I'm gonna teach the Bitcoin people how to do graffiti and... basically, I want to bring someone to the graffiti jam, obviously.
1: Very nice. So then you can teach other people to make their own graffiti?
0: Exactly, yes.
1: Yeah, cool, man.
0: Because my first project was Bitcoin graffiti culture, yeah? And I've been use Geyser funding to get obviously some funding for paint a graffiti wall around London. So
1: of course, because it's not free to make graffiti, you have to pay. You have to buy all the paint, the spray paint.
0: And the cans.
1: Yeah. Yes.
0: So basically, I get a lot of fund. I mean, like the good funding for pay the can.
1: I lost you there for a minute. Yes. Sorry. No problem.
0: So I did like a 4 or 5 big graffiti around London, and I used to draw some Pepe, obviously. I did the Ghostface Pepe, and I did the Satoshi Trust. Don't Trust Verifier. So yeah, man. So the next project should be the Bitcoin Graffiti Jam in June.
1: Very cool. And then you're gonna play and make graffiti. You're gonna also perform.
0: Yeah. There is like some performance there. DJ set. It's gonna be Andy Prince, me, Ed Crips, Gold, and all the people. The artists like sites that they start to use it this new platform, so we bring them to the graffiti jam to teach them like that Bitcoin is not just like just payment or just music, it's like a big culture. So
1: yes,
0: we're gonna represent some memes, we're gonna represent basically Bitcoin culture there.
1: Very cool. And that is organized by 21 Art?
0: 2140 Art.
1: 2140 Art, yes.
0: And music, yes.
1: Cool, man. We're gonna play... Sorry?
0: Yeah, this is my team, 2140 Music. Check it, the website, you get everything, all the information there for the artist, for the new platform, for the new music economy, basically. But yeah,
1: that's very cool. I'm gonna post the link for 2140 Music in the chat room, and if you want to ask Acme of anything, then you can go to chat.mmmusic.show. That's chat.music with 3 m's.show, and then you can ask Acme Beats what you like to ask him. And we're gonna play one more song. We're gonna play Last Joint. And then we're gonna do some donations.
2: DJ, it's your boy.

0: doing?
1: I'm alright.
0: Well, I'll see ya.
1: But you had Sister Jones in?
0: Nope. Neither's Brother Jones. They both at work.
2: Go ahead, don't need to be. Yo.
0: Excuse me, brother. What we call drugs is selling 4th Street Baptist Church. We call us sin.
3: Well, around here, between Normandy and Weston, we call this here a little twin.
0: Wow.
3: Big arm.
0: Why don't you just give me a little bit for my cataract?

0: That was Last Joint featuring Air Clips and Paperboy, ENJ, and you made the beats for that one as well?
1: Yes, of course.
0: Of course! Of course! Of course! He's the beat master.
1: Yeah, yeah. This beat sounds like really like high level.
0: yes. I don't know how you do it, man. I have no idea.
1: Me too. I don't know. Basically, this one I did with the MPC Professional, and you can hear like the sounds of the drum. Very good drum, you know.
0: Right.
1: So yeah, I feel. I think so. There is just one sample. To do in there, I chop it, and yeah, this is made with the MPC Professional, basically. Yeah.
0: I see. So with that machine, you can cut it up in pieces.
1: And, exactly, I can chop it out like really fast and get like a really good sound drum.
0: Right. Yeah, it sounds great.
1: Yeah, the drum, if you listen proper, the drum is cool. Looks like a real drum kind of.
0: Yeah, right. What was the name? MPC?
1: Professional.
0: MPC Professional. So yes. that's what you need, the kids, if you want to start making beats like Acme. Pew! And then
1: exactly.
0: Yes. And then a lot of years with practice, of course.
1: And you need to buy the turntable, vinyl records.
0: Yes, you have to at least buy 100 or more vinyl records. At least
1: 100. But yeah, it can be more and more.
0: More is better. I totally agree. We're gonna do some donations. This is of course a value for value music podcast, and that means that we are dependent on you producers out there supporting the show and the artists that we are playing. And if you are sending a boost today, then hopefully half of it will go to Acme. I see that some podcast guru works fine, and I hope that you get some satoshis in your wallet, Acme. I think
1: yes. Think
0: that would go good. And then we're gonna start mentioning the producers from the previous edition. So then we have Chad F, the CEO of the Free and Open Internet, coming in with auto-boosts from v4vmusic.com. And he has been boosting all the songs from the previous edition with 100 sats. That has Ehrlich PP also done. Also from v4vmusic.com. So thank you to the both of you.
1: Thank you.
0: And Chad F also came in with 333 sats and writes Hey Citizen +++. And I hope that went to Hey Citizen. I can't see that in my helipad. And then we have Matt Finlay is coming in from Fountain. And he is coming in with 130 sats that went to different artists. But I can only see INPC with the song Naughty Boy here. And he writes Naughty Boy by INPC on Mutton Me the Music. And then he writes, great show, great to hear my mate get a spin. Thank you, Matt Finlay.
1: Thank you so much.
0: Then we have C. Brooklyn. Then we are then we have reached live boosts for this show. So then we have C. Brooklyn came in with 3,333 sats from v4vmusic.com, and he writes V4V, and then C. Brooklyn came in with another 3,000 sats from Fountain, and he writes, this is Good Friday now. Thank you, C. Brooklyn. That's good to hear. That's
1: really Good Friday. Thank you.
0: Indeed. And we have Eric PP coming in with the auto boosts from V4V Music. We have Sylvie coming in with 333 sats that went to sites with Money Man. And then we have Chad F with 333 sats that also went to Money Man. We have C. Brooklyn coming in with another 3,000 sats from Fountain. Thank you, C. Brooklyn. You have sent in 9,333 sats all together. So thank you, C. Brooklyn.
1: Big thank you.
0: Big, big booster today. And we have Eric PP coming in with auto boost. Sylvie is coming in with another 333 sats from Podcast Guru. And she writes, I'm old Italian saying from my mother, solo, I wait, you know what, I'm gonna send this to you, Acme, and you can read it.
1: For sure, yeah.
0: I have posted it in the Telegram.
1: Thank you, yeah, thank you. It's a very good pleasure to hear that. Yeah, I will contact or get in touch with kind of all these people, you know.
0: Sorry, Acme, do you see what I have read, I have posted in your Telegram? It's something in Italian that you have to read for
1: okay.
0: me.
1: Okay, I need to translate.
0: Yes, you need to translate.
1: Yeah, for sure, okay. it's strange message, kind of.
0: What does it mean?
1: Yeah, it's like if you get the shoes, doesn't matter if you get if you apply for that, you know, something like that.
0: I think I get it.
1: Yeah,
0: I get it.
1: Me too.
0: Yeah. It doesn't matter it doesn't matter how you got it, as long as you have the shoes.
1: Exactly.
0: Something like that.
1: Or some like it doesn't matter which shoes you got it. Value for value, you know.
0: Yeah. Okay. Yeah. Right.
1: Kind of like that. But yeah, thank you.
0: Yes, thank you so much, Sylvie. Very appreciated. And then we have Chad F is also streaming while he's listening live in Podcast Guru. So thank you to every one of you. That's very kind. And then we want to play more music, of course. We're gonna play. This is a album that you have also made together, right? The Sharper Darts.
1: I made the instrumental. Yeah.
0: I see. Right.
1: Yes.
0: We're gonna play the album title Sharper Darts from the album Sharper Darts.

is black. Snaked your boy over pussy, how you live with that? Broken rules, my flow purple label, yours fruit of the loom. 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

0: place and the time. 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It's about skills.
1: Say no more.
2: Say no more.
1: Say no more.
2: Yeah, this is was Suavo from South London. Yeah.
1: Who's that?
2: And yeah, he's a rapper from London, like street rapper, battle, you know, like MCs battle, and all these things. So basically, I introduce him to the Wavlake Bitcoin sites. So little by little, yeah, he gonna studying more, take care more.
1: I see. Yes, you really introducing a lot of artists in London to Wavlake and V4V
2: and Fontaine as well.
1: And Fontaine, do you also do you also release your music on Fontaine?
2: We're gonna release in Fontaine, but I use Wavlake at the moment.
1: Right. Have you considered self-hosting?
2: Yes.
1: Because there are some shows that are only playing self-hosted music.
2: Yes. I'm gonna search more about that.
1: I think you can. When I'm thinking about it, they also play music from Fountain, so I think you will be good if you release it on Fountain. I think that will be good.
2: I get it now. Yes.
1: Yes.
2: Basically, yes. I need to sign up on Fountain, but I still keep using Wavlake at the moment. But yeah.
1: Of course.
2: I get you. What you say.
1: I don't know how they do it on Fountain, but I just know that there are shows like Homegrown Hits that are not playing Wavlake music. So
2: my next release with Andy Prince. Yeah, we used to talking about that we're gonna release on Fountain basically.
1: Very cool. Very cool. Yes, so then we're just gonna roll on with some more music. We are going to play this is the newest one, Sorrentino. Is that right? Is that the newest?
2: Yes.
1: Then we're gonna play Sorrentino by Acme Beats.

0: That was Sorrentino by Acme Beats,
1: and the MCs was Stesso Carnera and Cracker John from London.
0: Right, right. That is one Italian and one British.
1: Yes.
0: Yes. Cool. Very cool. So, are you going to Italy? Some are you there?
1: I hope so. No, we're going to Prague.
0: Right.
1: On the 10th of June, basically there is like a BTC Prague.
0: Then you're gonna play there.
1: Bitcoin Festival Prague. Yeah, we're gonna play there with the 2140 music. There is me, Airclipse, Andy Prince, Sites, and Gold.
0: That's cool. So, that's cool.
1: So, so we're gonna do the New Music Economy show, and basically, we used to collaborate with Fountain as well.
0: Yes, because and that would be excellent to be able to boost the live.
1: When exactly.
0: Yeah, yeah, yeah. Yes.
1: Exactly. Basically, that's the new project, the New Music Economy project. We did already on Manchester beat on the Beat Fest.
0: Of course.
1: We started to launch on Manchester, and yeah, we keep it going.

0: live as you are seeing and so it's like it's the same concept. It's a live concert that you are watching on the internet and are able to boost live.
1: For sure.
0: So that's all right. Very cool.
1: All right. Send me.
0: Yes, I will send you the link so you can listen. You can check nice. Check it out.
1: Good to know, man. Good to know.
0: Yes, of course. We all need to get inspired by each other. That's what's so cool about this, that people are everyone is doing new things and their own things, and then we get together and then we make something beautiful.
1: That's great idea, you know.
0: Mm-hmm. For sure. All right, let's see. Do we have some questions for Acme in the chat room? I think we are good. Chad F said that you were a bit quiet in the beginning, but I tried to push the volume up, so I think it's better. So I hope everyone enjoyed this live interview on Mutt & Me The Music, and I would really thank you, Acme, for all the work that you are doing, and also that you wanted to come on the show.
1: Thanks so much for having me on your podcast, bro. I really appreciate what you're doing.
0: Yes, we are here for each other. That's the thing, that we can make it even better if we do this together. And I think we have to stand together because we are really doing something out of the ordinary and something revolutionary. And we are. Going into we are trying to make an industry that has turned dark more brighter, and together it's the only way to do it. I think it's impossible to do something to make a change alone. We have to stand together.
1: Exactly. I appreciate what you say. And I will say yes, like the Bitcoin is the best way, you know. Especially for artists, we can get value, you know, peer to peer. So it's really important that your work, for example, help my work, you know. So, or we go into the kind of to the same way, and we go kind of the same idea. Yeah, and we use the revolutionary tools, you know.
0: Definitely. I think that we are making something. That is possible to not be fucked with when we are going in the Bitcoin direction, at least how it is right now. And if for artists, it's definitely the best, and when you think about it, it's the fastest and easiest way to support artists when you know how it works. And of course the challenge that we have is to inform more artists and more people interested in music about it, and you're doing excellent work with the

0: that Acme, so I just want to end it with that. And do you have something more do you want to say to the audience and the producers, of course?
1: Of course, for the audience, I will say for the next podcast, we should be invite the 213 music team, the other people that working with me. So yeah, we're gonna get more information about the new music economy and all the artists that use Bitcoin at the moment, you know. And yeah, thanks for having me.
0: That's a great idea. Absolutely, we'll do that in the future.
1: Sure.
0: All right, Acme, we're gonna end the show with one last the tune, and I'm gonna let you decide. Do you want to play Gira, or should we play Ghost Street?
1: The Ghost Street.
0: Ghost Street.
1: Yes.
0: All right, Acme, have a good time in London, and a very nice weekend.
1: Thanks so much, you too.
0: Thank you. This is Ghost Street by Acme Beats. A nice weekend to everyone that is listening, and I see everyone back next Friday.

0: 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You're listening to the No Agenda Stream.
1: It's a great name, by the way. Salty Crayon is a great DJ name. I love that.

0: Hell yeah. Welcome back, everybody. That was TJ Wong with his track, So Many Years. A throwback to that one back in the day. TJ Wong out of Nashville. And he was brought to us by Phantom Power Music back in the day. Well, this is episode 72, VHS Vibes. I am your host, Salty Crayon, and you are listening to Upbeats on your Sunday morning or Sunday afternoon here in the Texas Hill Country. And what do we have going on for this Sunday's episode for your Sunday drive? We got throwbacks, and that's why it's called VHS Vibes. We are going to go back in time to most of these artists before the AI slop happened, and where artists were coming into the Valueverse and just cranking out tunes almost every other day, it seemed like. And the only legitimate artist now that we can find has to come from vetting actual people, and that would be Aaron Essex over there at New Music Nudge Unit. And then we have Hash Power Music, of course. And that's about it. Unless someone else jumps in somehow, we can verify that they are indeed real people and not a prompt jockey. Yeah, so we're going to have probably two songs today that are new, and everything else is going to be throwbacks. Back at a time where physical media was about ownership. And that's one of the things we should probably bring back, because if it's hosted somewhere, you've already seen that those hosting companies or places that music that you bought can easily get rug pulled from you, and then you don't have it anymore. Same goes for video games. They do the same thing. All right, well, before we get into the rest of the music, I want to go back and play this from Dave Jones over there at the Podcasting 2.0 Boardroom. And this is actually from 2023, I believe. And I think this is a good reference because it still holds true, in my opinion, about Noster and RSS. So let's go ahead and kick this off with Dave Jones, and then we'll get back into the music. All right, just a second.
1: Well, you know, I mean, but on Noster, you get stuff like Fiat Jaff's rant about how horrible RSS is and it needs to go away. I'm like, this is all so stupid, because the RSS-based podcast ecosystem is a 20-year mature content delivery system that yes. already works, yes. and you have... There's nothing to build, people. There's nothing there to build. It's built. It yes. already functions. And you're going to throw all of that away and go into this relay-based Noster thing that we don't even... that half the time, no, you can't even figure out. You don't even know whether your posts are on one relay or another. This is all so stupid. I love Bitcoin as a protocol and as a specification and as a currency, but the people within the Bitcoin world can be just as toxic as anybody else. They aggravate the crap out of me. They are not this benevolent, you know, freedom loving people. They're just as VC addicted as everybody else.
0: Yep, couldn't have said it better. Dave the Pod Sage over there. And to me, my opinion, RSS will never go away. I don't like the idea of building stuff on Noster with the relays, because clearly it has a problem, and it's a bandwidth problem and a reliability problem. But we can get into that another time. We're going to get into the music right now, and I'm going to go back to this one. Really cool song by The Velvix, and this is Get Away.

0: Hell yeah, that is a brand new band out of Essex, and that is the Paisley Days with Is Anybody There? And if you caught the live stream a couple days ago, that was them over there with Longie, and they're a duo, British Invasion, kind of a punk band. That is one of their newer tracks, and I like these guys so far, pretty good. Now, if you were trying to boost this artist and you were using the app Fountain that doesn't work 99% of the time because for the last 2 years the chapters haven't worked and the splits still don't work, at least for music shows, you need to take that up with Oscar because their music was in the index and all of a sudden it was not except for one song. So whenever I go and try to put the time split in this, we'll find out if it's there or not. If it's not, yes, then you need to go on Noster and tell Oscar all about it because these artists should be getting paid how they're supposed to with the splits. Now, this will work for everybody else using a podcasting 2.0 app, but it doesn't work for Fountain 99% of the time. So I don't know what to tell you. Maybe host your music somewhere else and then you won't have that problem. I don't know. These are things that this needs to be talked about between the music artists and the people hosting your music, which I need to do a make good on from the last episode. Sylvie and I were talking about some of the things that was irritating us, and most of that stuff was her thought processes as far as like the relays and Noster and where's your music and who has it, and that was mostly her argument. I kind of jumped the bandwagon on it, but the stuff about Fountain, that was definitely all me. It's always been my problem for the past 2 years. It's still a problem. It's still a Noster problem. I think you should separate it and get rid of it and just go back to what the app was 3 years ago. It would actually do everybody a favor. But yeah, that was the Paisley Days. Is Anybody There? Prior to that, that was the Velvicks with Get Away. All right. Well, let's see what we got coming up again for the rest of your Sunday drive. We're going to go back again. And this is an older one from Cole Hansen. And Cole Hansen was on the first album with Nate Jonovan, which was the Drawing Monsters album about almost 3 years ago. But this is one of the songs that was from her that we like to play every now and then. It got a lot of plays back in the day, and I thought I would bring this one back. And this is Cole Hansen, Fall Sky Fall. Coming up next on Upbeats.
1: Boosting tracks around the world on Upbeats.

0: Yeah, that was My Friend Jimmy with Telling Lies. And that, to me, sounds like it had a lot of... reminded me of an older song by George Michael. I can't think of the name of the song, but that's what that gave me vibes from. I've heard other people say it sounded like other artists, but yeah, My Friend Jimmy, that particular song had a lot of George Michael vibes to it and whatnot. And before that, older one, bringing it back, that was Cole Hansen with Fall Sky Fall. Well, you are listening to me on your Sunday morning, Sunday afternoon. And once again, if you're new to hearing this music, it's probably because it got buried website or wherever you look for new music, because most of these old tracks have been
1: buried beneath the AI slop that's never ending.
0: Yeah, so it's been buried. So I'm gonna bring back a lot of this music that was basically in the beginning of the index, the beginning of Wavelake, before all this slop apocalypse took over. So probably a lot of you've never even heard half of these songs, because you're either new to this and you're only listening to things that are just coming out recently, like the stuff from Aaron. You got Hash Power and Steered and other artists out there. So yeah, I'm purposely bringing these back to let people know, if they've never heard half of these artists, that there are a lot of artists that were being played roughly like 2 years ago or longer that just don't get any play anymore, either because they just kind of dropped off or nobody brings them around anymore. But there really was a lot of good music when this first started taking off. And here's another one. Artist Caroline Hale, a Texan native, and only had one song. And I believe this came out maybe two summers ago. I think this came out around the time of the Waco block party. And yeah, we're going to give this one a new listen for all of you that's never heard her before. And this is Caroline Hale with their track Kick It.

Yeah, another banger from Steer, that is Inflation. And as my buddy Cody Christopher used to say, you got to play these tracks a certain number of times before they get stuck in everyone's amygdala. And that's what we're doing here on Upbeats. And prior to that one, we had a throwback to a Texas native. That was Caroline Hale with Kick It. Hell yeah. All right. Let's see what we got coming up in the old playlist. We're going to bring, we haven't played the 54 plates in a while. And I haven't heard anything from Aaron on Nolan. Nolan Abbott is the lead singer for the 54 plates. And he had surgery a couple weeks ago. And I'm guessing he's okay. I haven't heard anything. I guess no news is good news, as they say. But yeah, let's go back and play the 54 plates and the killer, which would be the one of the first tracks off that EP or album, whichever you want to refer to it as. And then we'll play another oldie that kind of goes along with the 54 plates. So we'll hit it hard with a UK band, and then we'll hit it hard with a Southern American rock band. How about we do that? All right, coming up, the 54 plates killer.

0: brings up about the index being flooded with AI music and Nostr music. The AI thing isn't new, and I feel like Wavelake makes it super easy to flood AI music into RSS feeds, and thus the index. Is the reason Nostr music is flooding the index due to Nostr music clients supporting RSS feed integration and thus making Nostr AI music easily? Probably. A lot of it has to do with vibe coding everything and anything under the sun just to have an app. And that creates bots. And then the bots create slop. And then there's AI slop. It just builds and builds and builds. It's like a turd rolling down a hill. It just keeps getting bigger, and then everybody gets shit on at the end. And that's why I don't like the Nostr part being connected to boostograms and music that affects the feeds, because Fountain's already seeing this problem. They've been seeing this problem since Oscar implemented it 2 years ago. It's a giant freaking mess. I don't know how to fix it besides stop tying everything to Nostr. Just keep it the way it was when it worked. RSS feeds. That's all you need. It's been working for 20 plus years. That's how you solve the problem. But I appreciate Strange Love Music. And then coming in from none other than Joe Martin himself. Joe Martin Music over there at Fountain. And he boosted 2185. He says, thanks for plugging the new album and for keeping V4V alive and kicking. You're a legend. Well, you're a legend also, Joe, because you are one of the OGs in V4V. And congratulations on the new album.
1: Bitcoin!
0: Hell yeah. And then we got brand new Soldier 2, the Salty Brigade. We got 500 sats from none other than Right Said Fred. Hell yeah. Out of Fountain, and then they say, wonderful. Thank you. Well, thank you for coming back after forever ago. And you're here in the Valueverse and giving everybody memories. Here's a 500 just for you.
2: But I would walk 500 miles and I would walk 500 more.
0: Appreciate it, Right Said Fred. And then we got 333 Magic Number Sauce coming in from Sylvie. That is Sylvie over there at 2 for Toonster. And she was just boosting the episode. Appreciate it.
3: 3, that's a magic number.
0: Sylvie coming back again. And I don't have, oh my gosh, I don't have this number ready. I think it's a bowler app. Or it's a bowler donation. But hang on a second. While I'm looking for that, I will say what you're doing. Oh, it's a Swan donation. She was boosting If You Build It, They Will Come from Podcast Guru. And let me find that for you real quick. I do believe I have the 5. Here it is.
4: Stop looking at me, Swan!
0: Yes, stop looking at me, Swan. Swan donation with the 555 coming in. Appreciate it. And then coming back to Upbeats. That is, and the Salty Brigade. 1,000 sats coming in from Magnolia Mayhem. And they were boosting directly from the index itself. And this is a long note. So here we go. There was a song that showed up on the internet years ago that has been referred to as the most mysterious song on the internet. After years of searching, it was finally identified as Subways of Your Mind by Fex. That's F-E-X. A long-dead project by some friends from Germany back in the 80s. When people found out who they were contacted and reunited for a re-record of that song and then went on with their lives. I think they would be a good group to try to contact and get on the V4V bandwagon. Maybe put their songs out as V4V. I'm sure they'd appreciate the income and having Soy M as a V4V. Oh, the Subways of Your Mind song would bring a lot of publicity to us. Just a thought. That's actually a good idea. And I will have to look them up. Or if anyone out there is familiar with... Subways of Your Mind by Fex, Germany, 80s

0: If you can find out anything about them, maybe we can bring them over. I mean, we got Right Said Fred on here. Why not? Appreciate it. I'm going to give you one of... Where'd he go? Give you one of these.
1: Bitcoin!
0: Hell yeah. Then Magnolia Mayhem coming in again from the index with a 1,666 sat donation. And they said, fountain went to crap? That's fine. We'll just fork it and rip it out. What do you mean it's not open source? Well, shit. Long live podcasting 2.0. You would have went to crap. Exactly what I talked about, what I've been complaining about for 2 years. The minute Oscar took Fountain, implemented Nostr with it, it hasn't worked since. The chapters literally started working again last week. But the splits don't work for the music artists. They don't. If you look at when you go to Boost, you see the splits. You only see my show in there, the Index and Podcast Guru. Where's the splits for the artists? I don't know. That's this again. It's a Fountain problem, not a podcasting 2.0 problem. I don't know. Don't know. Magnolia Mayhem coming in again with 1,666 sats, and they just kind of double boosted the. That same message, but I really appreciate it. And you said, long live podcasting 2.0.
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0: Hell yeah, appreciate it. We also want to thank the Salty Brigade that were streaming sats to the show. And doing that helps get everybody a little piece of the pie. And we want to recognize those that were doing that. And coming in from Podcast Guru, Sylvie, appreciate it. Oystenberg coming in from Podcast Guru also was streaming to the show. Appreciate it. And then we got a brand new, person here to the Salt Brigade, Hot Wax at Fountain.fm. And they were streaming a older show, episode 69, Major Glitch. Appreciate that one. And welcome to the Salty Brigade. And then Joe Martin was streaming some sats also via Fountain. Appreciate it, Joe. And let's see. Got a lot here from Joe Martin. Joe Martin. And Sylvie. And coming in again. The Dorfels coming in from Fountain streaming some sats on the last episode. And the CEO of the free and open internet, Chad F, streaming some sats via Castomatic, his favorite app ever. And then we got BGC Eric Essex, Aaron of Essex, streaming some sats via Fountain. Appreciate it. And let's see who else we got that was streaming some sats. Chad F, Castomatic, Sylvie, Podcast Guru, Chad, Dorfels, and I believe that will cover all those. Well, if you got any value from this episode so far and you want to give back to the artists, we ask that you please support the show. Please donate to the artist. And write them an inspiring note in your Boostagram on your podcast player of choice. All this goes to them. You can see that in the splits. A piece of it while the song is playing is going to me, just so I can get the notification in the helipad. And if you're so inclined to want to join the Salter Brigade, there is a link in the show notes that links you to CoinOS, and then you can use any Lightning-enabled wallet that way, and you could boost the show that way. Any form of treasure is accepted here as long as it's going through the links or it's coming through the Boostgram. Well, you can only do that here with time, talent, and treasure. Time sharing the show, share some older episodes with your friends and let them know about older music that's been around the index for at least 4 years or more. A lot of great artists out there. Talent, we have a lot of talent lately. coming in, and they are bringing artists into the Valueverse, and we want to thank them. And that would be people like Aaron Essex and Hash Powered Music and anyone else that has word of mouth of some real artists that are trying to get their foot in the door here in the Valueverse. Any of the sharing is caring. And then Treasure, of course, that would be Bitcoin, because I did have PayPal and nobody used it, so I'm assuming y'all like sats. So PayPal does not exist anymore. It's just sats only from here on out, or it's been that way. Hell yeah. All right, what we got coming up on the rest of Upbeats? We need to go in and check. Let's see. We have some Strange Love that will be coming up on the second half, and a song by Matt Finley that that is near and dear to my conspiracy brain. I really like this song, and it does make a lot of sense. And yeah, it's not just puffy clouds coming out of the back of planes. No, it's actually chemicals. And he wrote a song about it, and we'll be playing that coming up later. But let's go ahead and get into the second half of the show.
1: 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Now on to the show.

Hell yeah, that was Matt Finley with Contrails. Yeah, cirrus-induced clouds, a.k.a. contrails, a.k.a. chemtrails, whatever you want to call it, they are legit. And yes, every cloud has that you see has barium and aluminum in it. There's no getting around that. I'll leave a link in the show notes and you can read all about it. And prior to that one, we had some newish sounds from Strangelove with Dirt and Sand. Hell yeah. Well, what we got coming up, we have a couple throwbacks here going way back into the old digital crate. We're going to bring back some Ollie and then maybe some Seth Fonda for your ears on your Sunday morning. We should celebrate all this good old music in the index.

Hell yeah, that was Seth Fonda from the Dorfelverse with his track Saturday Morning on your Sunday morning. That is the brother of Ryan Fonda over there with the Fondas. And part of that one, we had another throwback. That is Ollie with This That. And Ollie has been busy making music on the mainstream, mostly Spotify and Twitter, and he was touring and he does stuff on YouTube. Probably need to message him on X and ask him to upload some more music to Wavelake, because he actually does have a lot of good music. He just kind of stopped doing it, probably because he's been too busy doing those other things, as to those things tend to happen. All right, we got some more music for you. These will be the last double tracks for this episode. And let's get Robots or Dicks a different song on this one. This is from another EP, and this one is called Rainbow Sun. A little bit different from the other ones, but it'll tie in nicely with the track after that one. Here we go.

0: Yeah, that was Frankie Peroni's latest single, If You Build It, They Will Come. Hell yeah. And before that, Robots Are Dicks with their track Rainbow Sun. Well, that looks like that will just about do it for me on this episode of Upbeat 72 VHS Vibes. A little back catalog journey into some older artists that got buried in the index due to AI slop takeover. But I hope you enjoyed that, because these artists, most of them do have active wallets. Are they checking them? Who knows? But nonetheless, those are some really good artists that had some really good music for their time. So we're going to close it out, Upbeats, with another one that I dug up and played this one. I think I've only played it once. And that'll be Lousy Hero with Coffin Nails. But I want to give a big thanks to all the Salty Brigade and new members that joined on the last episode for sending a bunch of value in to the artist and to the show. And like we love to say on Upbeats, if you got any value for the show today, we ask that you please donate to the show
1: and boost the artist and support them directly.
0: Yep, the artists get this directly. No middleman here in the Valueverse. All right, so let's get ready to close this out. All right, coming up, this will be the last song of Upbeats. This is Lousy Hero, Coffin Nails. I've been your host, Salty Crayon, and I will see you all on the next episode. Adios.

between cigarettes or dinner. That shit will kill you, they told me. That's the plan, that's why I smoke them. No longer offering 10s, yet I still feel obliged to say 20. Benz and silver is the preference, but not

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0: originally for everybody, I will keep doing whatever the fuck I want. Have a nice day. Toodles!
1: Toodles, you're tuned in Monday night. It's April 27th, 2026. You're listening to this edition of Before the Schemes. We don't have a typically scheduled BTS tonight. Lavish is taking the evening off. And I failed to find somebody to step in. So in lieu of that, we got some music. You know the drill. You know how this goes down. We got some new stuff I've never heard before. You've got some old stuff we've definitely heard before. It's a mishmash. It's an amalgamation. It's like a chimera of music. All parts the sum of none. Kicking this off was Circle the Earth with a track called Portal. Later tonight, we got some new stuff all the way from the UK, from the Horseheads. I toured with a guy by the name of Horsehead once upon a time. Several tours, actually. We got Bucktown Power Boys, Henrik Flyman. We got some Johnson City. Got a little Temples. We got some new Christian Lundberg. We got some Strange Love. We got it all.
2: This is lit.
1: Damn straight. It's been a minute since we've done a music show. I believe January was the last time. I guess that was January, yeah, because we were promoing the So Big, So Big concert. It's been a minute. We got a lot to recap. It's been a busy, hellaciously long weekend, but worth it. I am tired. I'm going to be going to bed immediately as soon as this stream is concluded tonight. But we got 53 music. We have 53 music. We're going to figure out what that means. 53 music. Coming up to you, B4TS. Up next, we got a new track from the Horseheads, WTF.

0: feels good. Damn. You ready?
1: Yeah.

0: Fucktown Power Boys and No-No present Coke Dick and... what's the rest of that album called? Titties and Sarcasm. It's the name of the album with the track Pick Up the Pace. Right before that was Henrik Flyman with Unbreakable on a freshly minted DMU feed. You'll love it. Yo, it's...
1: this is lit, lit, lit, lit, lit, lit.
0: And the Horseheads, that was WTFNGL, not gonna lie. Banger. There's some great punk music out there on these RSS feeds. Check them out. V for V Music. V4VMusic.com. I've been checking out the tags in there. It's cool. It's a cool feature, man. Let's see. This past Saturday, what happened? Went out to a gig and the band was Lone Star.

the one that I legit thought it was Aerosmith, but I was incorrect. That's Lone Star. It was a pretty good, pretty easy day out there and back. And I'll save Sunday's adventures for the next part. But we had some boostergrams I saw already coming in. People out there listening to music in real time. Matt Finley through Fountain.fm. I can see he's listening to the little OC Rippers right now with Mean Streets. He said Ripper track, homegrown hits. 123 sats. 1,000 sats from C. Brooklyn through Fountain.fm. He was boosting the MK Bowler Boost Them All, saying boost them. 100 sats from Chad F. Boosting through Stablecraft.app. Sending this to Like Wine, one of my favorites. Here's another one of my favorites.

0: That was You Don't Stop with Bacalator. Bacalow? Bacalow. I'm out of it. I'm out of my gourd right now. It's been a long day. Because I came back from West Des Moines last night. Yes. An easy 3.5 hour drive. Went to go see Frankie Paint on her new gig out on tour, first time with a band, and just, let me tell you what, that's some jaw-dropping stuff out there, man. I tell you what, out there crushing it, living the dream. It's a great show with a great crew and a great band, and it reminds me of the very familial ties that I encountered with Disney on Ice in my first go-around. It was kind of a big, tight-knit unit. And a lot of people hanging out. A lot of camaraderie.
1: Yeah.
0: The show is cool. It looks cool. The band is cool. They play cool music, power metal, death metal. It fluctuates. There's a lot of elasticity and mobility in their sound. And very much enjoyed it. 10 out of 10 when you go see them again. It turns out I was digging around. And I'm talking to one of the other deck electricians yesterday. And we had worked them a couple years ago in this moment. So that was good stuff. It was cool. Like a long trip back around. This is What You Mean to Me by Strangelove.

0: Johnson City with Medicine. And right before that, Save Me Tonight by Christian Lundberg. A new one.
1: Very good one.
0: I do love that Medicine track, man. And I need some medicine. I don't feel well. It's been a long, rough day. Saw the show. Watched their hour-long loadout. What the fuck? It's amazing. And hung out till... Damn, was it 2? Was it 1? Maybe it was 1. I don't even remember. I drove about an hour and a half, and it's all I could take. Pulled off in the parking lot of a hotel. Slept there for about 3 hours and got up. Came home, laid down for 13 minutes. And, got up, went to the shop, and deprepped every gig from this past weekend that went out. It was a heavy weekend. My shit hurts. So I have a song in, dedicated to that feeling later tonight. Very excited for it. What else? Oh, we had a boostergram from Eric PP. He's listening through CurioCaster through the Behind the Schemes feed, which is replaying this Before the Schemes edition. And technically it was 3 hours and 13 minutes of sleep. he was sending those sats 33-33 to Strangelove, What You Mean to Me. He also had 100 sats through Fountain, sending those to Between the Schemes. Episode 4, we're here, lit from the Miniocalypse, which is now live and posted in the feed. Between the Schemes, Behind the Schemes, Beyond the Schemes, my guys. We got a live block set up here. This is Temples with Lost Woods.

0: window boy. You understand that?
1: No banter. Let's do the next song now. Build and see.

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1: Tune into the news tomorrow to find out.
2: Have I been on mute this whole time?
0: I love you guys.
2: In the green room. This is it's a little bit of a shorter night tonight. 53 minutes. To be exact.
3: Yeah, that's just nasty.
2: Maybe tomorrow. Maybe tomorrow. $2 holla. Right before that was Mellow Cassette with the song Spectre. Spooky. Ooh.

0: see, what else? New push for licenses. Had a go to bts.lol to sign up for your V for V license. Want to make sure you get all your permits out there. And this is a V for V production. 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Send some Bitcoin payments. Try and track these people down. 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
0: Time, talent, treasure. You want to get some art going for an artist? You can do that. Collaborate with them. Sky's the limit. Hey, the sky's the limit over here. Oh, you get a payola check, and you get a payola check, and you get a payola check. Everybody's getting paid. This last track. I'm feeling it, man. This is Lord Have Mercy from Right Said Fred.

0: they ever ask about me. Tell them I was more than just a great set of boobs. And tell him that I never turned down a friend. I never turned down a stranger for that matter. And tell him that when all is said and done, I only ask that people remember me by two simple words. Any two as long as there's some.
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0: It is May 7th, 2026, which just so happens to be a Thursday. So, of course, you're hanging out in the header at Homegrown Hits live, hopefully, or maybe in the future times. But either way, I will be one of your DMU DJs tonight, DeLorean.
1: And I'll be another one of your DMU DJs, Mallet Kate Ultra.
0: Ooh, Mallet Kate Ultra.
1: Yeah.
0: Coming in for the bonkening.
1: Yes, absolutely. I'm on the quest for my mythical mallet, and I might have already found one when going for a walk, but I didn't pick it up, so I'm just sending the energy out there for another one. Maybe I'll get another one.
0: Well, what if that one is still there because you didn't pick it up and it was made for you?
1: Well, then pick it up tomorrow. It's not stealing if it makes me really excited.
0: That's right. That's right. Yeah.
1: But
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0: Yeah, boostmebitch.com. One of the latest and greatest of the listening apps out there.
1: Awesome. Thank you, Chad F, for boosting in.
0: Podcasting 2.0 app.
1: I lost my train of thought, but I do know that I was going to say I'm very excited about that Sacra Coer song.
0: Yes.
1: We just listened to.
0: Yeah. Where is your antenna? Are you saying Roomba at one point, or was it robot the whole time and I was imagining the Roomba part?
1: I didn't hear Roomba. Okay. I only heard robot, but maybe it was Roomba.
0: Well, I started imagining, I don't have a Roomba, but I started imagining one in my head and I thought, where is the antenna? I don't know.
1: Aww.
0: Does it even have an antenna? Do any of these things have a heart?
1: Aw, yeah. If you don't have an antenna, you don't have a heart. That's for sure.
0: Yeah. Wait. Don't ask about the state of my antenna.
1: That's a fun song, though. And I didn't realize that this album existed. I don't know how, but I found it the other day, and it's a bunch of songs from I think 2015.
0: Nice.
1: It's when the album came out, so that was a fun treasure trove.
0: And this is Waiting Game, the Sacra Coer album.
1: Yes, Waiting Game.
0: Talented dude. Talented.
1: That's
0: guy.
1: For sure. Creative.
0: Yeah, and immediately understood the importance of decentralizing the music, which is always really cool and a straightforward way to my heart, tell you what.
1: Mm-hmm. Yep.
0: Straight to my heart, the antennaless heart, and into the hitter. And so that's the name of the game here. We just play DMU, which is self-hosted songs by the artist where they are custodying their art. Meaning when we send value to it, because this is also a value for value production, we know that our sats are going straight to the artist and not some creepy middleman or corporation or, I don't know, just anyone in the middle that wants to take a cut off of their talent and time that they put into publishing. So we play exclusively DMU. We alienate everyone else in the process, which, you know, hey, if you want to be in the hitter, self-host your album. Pretty simple.
1: Yeah.
0: Ask us how.
1: Yeah. And it's prime time for alienating people, because I hear they're supposed to be releasing UFO stuff, and that's all real, so.
0: Definitely not a distraction.
1: Definitely not, no.
0: We should all just focus on those files and really dive in and find the aliens among us. I always think about that, though. It's like, oh, they're already here. It's too late.
1: Yeah. They're the one. Who do you think made the files?
0: Right. Exactly. They know. Classic misdirection. Tell you what.
1: Hey, and if any of you guys out there know who made the files, those files, or any of the files, or if you just want to ask us questions, if you want to request a DMU song, and anything, you could send us pictures of whatever, text us in if you're voice shy. But if you're not voice shy, you can leave us a voicemail and we'll play it here on the show. We have a wonderful phone number jingle for you.
3: On the number
1: land,
3: 213-839-8666.
0: Yeah, 213-839-8668. Call, text, send pics. Tell us if you like that jingle. It's a great jingle. Hey Citizen made it. Value for value. Because value is more than just your sats. It's you yourself. You've got talent. You've got time that you're spending here in the hitter. And we appreciate that. Also, make sure you hop into the hitter. Pound homegrown hits on the zero node IRC. If that's too challenging, then I will see you when you eventually figure it out. But it really is the place to be. Thursdays or any other day. Which, when you're in the hitter, it's always Thursday. And we've got an artist coming up for you. Because I know you're here to listen to the music. And a little bit of our banter, but mostly here for the music. Prosperous Soul, we've got a track from him lined up with another track back-to-back right after that. But kicking it off, a little PS action with Death by Convenience.

0: Yeah, and that was Henrik Flyman with Shadow Band. A great song. I was cracking up over the one of the lines in there where he said, I think Satan is secretly gay. I think he loves me. That's why he's acting this way.
1: Oh, that's good.
0: That really got me. I was like, I put that on my gravestone. And then I'm like, well, wait. I was born with a vagina, so I guess he'd be quite straight. Meddling with me.
1: I would say so. Yeah, I was going to say the same thing. Like, whoa, that's like pulled right out of my diary. But wait, I guess I'm lying in my diary then.
0: Well, hold on. You know, there's the whole camp of people that just really want to die on the hill of God is a woman.
1: Hey.
0: So how about Satan is a woman?
1: Oh, yeah. You heard it here first, actually. No one else has said this before. We're coining it.
0: That's right.
1: We're minting it. This is going to be the cash now. This is going to be the money that we use.
0: Just look at the karma for women in the hitter chat, and you will see clearly the work of Satan.
1: Yeah, exactly. Just what Satan wants.
0: Yep.
1: But yeah, being shadow banned, that's not a fun feeling.
0: No.
1: Not a fun feeling at all.
0: Yeah.
1: Shouldn't be a thing.
0: No, it's so lame. It's pretty lame. It's, you know, just the fact that big centralized platforms can do that, though. Should have pushed people towards decentralizing much sooner. But hey, everyone figures it out at their own pace, right?
1: Yeah, and plus you don't care until it happens to you.
0: Yeah.
1: Maybe.
0: But
1: that's the worst part about shadow banning to me. It's worse than the banning. Like the banning itself, honestly, it is, because it's this gaslight and it makes you feel crazy.
0: Yeah.
1: I feel like that's like the biggest issue is like, am I actually shadow banned? Am I not? Is it all in my head? I just feel like these types of things are not good to have in place.
0: No. Shouldn't even be a word.
1: Yeah, like for your site, like for people's site, everybody's so crazy. No, it's no wonder. Like that's insane that's acceptable to anybody.
0: Yeah. That's one thing that I've never gotten is if you don't like something, just don't look at it for yourself. But to exile people to their own chamber and make them feel like they're contributing to a network, but really they're not. They're just yelling at the clouds and no one can see them unless they like hunt them down.
1: Yeah.
0: Yeah, that's pretty that's rotten.
1: That's the work of a woman Satan.
0: That's right. Clearly a woman's idea. Clearly Satanus.

0: Is it Latin?
1: Yeah, it is now.
0: Aw. That's cute.
1: Yeah, I don't know. I left all of the legacy social media back in right around 2016.
0: The Legolas social media.
1: That's right. Elven and quite pretty, but not for me.
0: Oh, 2016 for you?
1: Yeah, nice. It was before, I think it was a little before that, like 2015. And it was just because that's when the world of people interacting online became entirely political, but not in a fun way where, like, we're all joined in making fun of politicians because they're all corrupt and evil and whatever. It was like anything you said was somehow politically left or right. It was insane, honestly, and I lost a lot of respect for people, so I told myself, you know what, I'm just not going to contribute.
2: The very 45 sats from Seabrooklyn at fountain.fm.
1: Hey, Seabrooklyn.
0: Thanks, Seabrooklyn.
1: Thank you. Yeah, I was like, you know what? Anything I say is going to just be held against me, and anything that people are saying, I'm going to hold against them, honestly, so I just am not going to look.
0: Yeah, it's not worth it. It just ain't worth it. I think 2016 was
1: huge yuck. It's just weird to remember an America where everyone on, you know, even if there was like a left-right paradigm, everyone was joking together. Because there was clearly we the people and then the political class.
0: Yeah.
1: It's like, there's no, we don't have friends there. I'm not going to go die on a hill for a politician.
0: What? No. Not even on Capitol Hill?
1: No, especially not there. I don't even want to.
0: That's not a bad, you'll get in trouble. You'll get in double trouble. They'll kill you again if you die on, if you even say the word die around that hill. And even if you die on behalf of saving their life, you'll still be the bad guy somehow, some way.
1: Yeah, I believe it. That whole place, I never want to even visit again. It's so creepy. I've never had a good time in DC.
0: It's a weird place. It's very strange.
1: It is.
0: I was supposed to go like pretty much the week of September 11th. It was like around that time. I was supposed to go to DC when I was a kid. Like,
1: holy shit.
0: And then we were like, let's not go there forever. And then I went to see a band, which was cool, but it's a weird place.
1: It is. Yeah, I was down there September 10th and driving back on the 11th. So in a parallel dimension, when you went down there, we definitely linked up. I guess National Adoption Day is like that weekend. It's like September 9th or 10th or something. And so my musical theater troupe went down there and we did like a performance pretty close to the Capitol.
0: And this was 2001?
1: Yeah. Because I was driving back through New York when 9/11 was going down.
0: Wow.
1: And I'm not helpful. All I saw was black smoke, so we were on the...
0: You weren't helpful. Did you dance?
1: No. The, you know, traffic just came to a... still.
0: Uh-huh.
1: And we just ended up like inching our, which is not unusual also for the George Washington Bridge, but of course we had the radio on and people were getting out of their cars, talking to each other, looking off into the distance, and we made it to a rest area to watch the news coverage of what was going on.
0: Oh man.
1: And I was like, fuck this shit, I want to go home.
0: Yeah.
1: Because, you know, we're pretty little back then.
0: Yeah, it's hard to fathom it. It's like impossible really to fathom the gravity of it.
1: Yeah, definitely.
0: I'm looking at the date and I'm like, how did I bring this up somehow? Because DC, but I don't even know. You know who brought it up? I think a lady brought it up.
1: Yeah, definitely a lady.
0: We're gonna blame it on her.
1: The big lady.
0: The big lady in the ground.
1: Well, luckily, we've got some more men, music from men. Although this next band definitely has a lady in it, and she rocks. But we've got more men to balance us out with the good music, some sweet old rock and roll, and other such things. But next up, we've got a favorite for the hitters. It's Dave's Not Here with Balls Are Swingin'.

0: And that was The Retrograde with What Can Be Done. If you haven't listened to their album, you better check it out. It's a good one. Everything The Retrograde puts out, it rocks.
1: Yeah, rocks and it rolls.
0: Chad F. was hopping in the chat saying, you know, because I was pointing out that we had some men coming up to save the hitters from the evil women secretly running everything from the pits of hell. And Chad F. typed in capital D, capital M in D men. But then I just loved that it's demon. Yeah. Really got it's like semen, demon, but it's also like decentralized men. Pretty cool.
1: I don't know why that made me laugh. I you know, one time a guy went up to the outside of a woman's bathroom and he looked at me and he covered the W in women and said, "Omen." That's what you are. That's what you all are.
0: Whoa.
1: Well,
0: here we are. Still omening away.
1: Oh, man.
0: Yeah, so far, you know, this week at least, no bad omens around these parts.
1: Good. Yeah. How's your week?
0: Yeah, it was uneventful in a good way, I suppose.
1: Good.
0: I've been calling them bad health days where I'm just like super dizzy all day. It's really fun. You know,
1: that
0: it's like,
1: sucks.
0: Yeah. And so then I'm just like, it's hard to get going and do stuff because you'll be doing stuff. Everything will be fine. And then your flow gets interrupted by being like, wow, am I about to like fall or pass out? Aww. Anyway, I did see our midwife 2 days ago, sometime this week. At some point, I visited her and she's like, well, I'm going to check your blood every time I see you now, which I just love. You know, it's so great. And yeah. She has a student who's learning midwifery under her. And the student started like gloving up to do the blood test. And my midwife goes, no, only me. Lorian is a special case. I was like, oh, yes, I am. Thank you for acknowledging.
1: That's an honor.
0: I know. And she's so quick. It's like, I don't know. We've determined I've got one jumping vein, one good vein. So it's just like good vein only, in and out, real quick and done. It's nice. Not a whole like thing with tying the rubber around my arm to do whatever that fucking does. I hate that part. It honestly
1: freaks me out. Like, yeah, thinking me too. About it. Like, yeah, I was just picturing like a Popeye type character, probably because he has those like bulbousy muscles, but somebody with like a rubber band or you know, whatever tied to it. I'm picturing for some reason that, and it's still like too graphic for me, even though it's a cartoon.
0: Yeah, the freaking rubber band thing, it psychs me out. So anyway, she has it all down of like, all right, just lay back. She's got a nice couch, so it's like, okay, get comfy. Let's get this over with. But yep, I don't know, it's my levels came back, like all the iron stuff is low still, but it's higher than it was. So she's like, good job, like I'll stop mentioning iron infusions, which has been mentioned. I'm like, yeah, cool, great.
1: Good.
0: Really, I don't want to sit in a chair for 3 to 4 hours. But I also was getting to a point where I'm like, if that would stop me from feeling dizzy and then my productivity could go up again, that would be pretty cool, actually. Yeah. So,
1: Do you typically get this dizzy or?
0: No. No.
1: Just a fun one time around.
0: Yeah. I started looking into this low ferritin stuff because it's the first time that she's tested my ferritin levels, and I guess that my midwife just took like a continued education course on anemia and low iron and stuff, so now she's like beefed up on the knowledge for it. Well, every time you go through pregnancy, your iron storage is getting depleted by the baby, but it doesn't stop there. Postpartum, especially if you're breastfeeding, you're still giving away a lot of your iron, so then you compound this with the 5 times I've been through it and have not like taken action to restore, replenish myself. It's like, oh, okay.
1: So is it good like to gone? Know. Is it kind of like you lose a little every time, like the storage capacity, and you can't like build it back.
0: You can replenish it if you're like, if you're knowledgeable about it and taking the iron supplements regularly or whatever, and doing the iron rich foods constantly, which I am now. It's like, okay, I've got oyster in my diet on Fridays. Thanks for the dollar oysters to local, or not so local, but chain places. And then it's like, all right, get some liver in the diet. All right, I'm taking the stupid supplements. I really don't like taking iron supplements, guys.
1: Me either. I don't like them.
0: It makes me feel poopy. And then she goes, oh, and how many milligrams is it? And I was like, it's 60. She's like, yeah, you need to take that 3 times a day. I was like, best I can do is 2.
1: Yeah, those make me feel wonky.
0: Yeah, me too. And I was telling her, I'm like, okay, my thing is, if I'm taking iron supplements, I feel like there's a lot more I need to be supplementing, because same with if you just like pump iron into your body with a transfusion or whatever, it's like now the iron is going to deplete other things.
2: Boosted at fountain.fm set 181 valence sets. And says Malachi, want your cigarette music request.
0: Oh yeah. Ooh. We'll definitely get that in
1: Nice choice, Bully Steed. Thank you.
0: Seriously. So I don't know. I'm doing my best, guys. And like my levels are showing, things are going up. But as I started reading about it, I thought, wow, there's actually, I believe, a lot of misdiagnoses that have to do with this stupid ferritin level for women. Yeah, we're talking about big woman again. It's like things like even like BPD or thyroid issues. It's like, well, a lot of this gets controlled by this iron. So
1: I've heard that too. I've heard that by a lot of different people are saying a lot of people are just deficient in iron. It's crazy.
0: Yeah. And staying hydrated, super important also. And definitely that, I would say my first go around with pregnancy made me aware of that and pretty vigilant about it.
1: Ooh, yeah, I bet, man.
0: Yeah.
1: Hey, everybody, this is your reminder, whether you're listening live or in the future, to drink some freaking water right now. You don't like the taste of it? Fuck off. Now you do. Now you love it. It's your favorite. Drink some.
0: That's right. Oh, Matt Finlay in the chat is saying blackstrap molasses, which I actually just bought and I haven't put in my coffee drinks yet, but I really want to try it.
1: That's good to know, because I have some molasses that I don't want to eat and I don't know what to do with, so I'll take some myself.
0: Yeah. Yum, yum. Yeah, I heard that's really good for iron absorption and getting the iron, whatever.
1: There you go.
0: But anyways, enough about my iron fucking focused week. Dude, so taxing. How was your week?
1: Oh, it was good. Once again, another week of just working on stuff and projects. Mike's been working with Cotton Gin on various hyperspace out stuff and some homegrown hit stuff.
0: Yeah, we've got big things in the making.
1: Yeah, hopefully next week. Yeah, and then speaking of hyperspace out, that was fun. We had a good old time.
0: Nice.
1: On Sunday, hanging out. As for the rest of the week, yeah, just working on stuff and trying to take it easy, you know.
0: Yeah. Yeah, I feel like things are on the borderline of getting crazy. Like, end of May, things start just really flying.
1: Oh, June. I know. It's freaking Mother's Day this weekend. Dude, I can't believe that.
0: How did that happen?
1: I don't know. I can't believe it's May. It's insane. Yeah,
0: same. May Day. We're already a solid week in.
1: You know, maybe that's why we're talking about women so much tonight, because it's like, you know, you got the mom on the mind.
0: Wow. This is your Mother's Day reminder that you've probably gotten in 33 different angles this week, including potentially your mom.
1: Yeah.
0: Yeah. I know that I'm guilty of. I put a little heart around the date on the Bolette's calendar, and they were like, what's that day? Mother's Day. Huh. Oh, okay. I was like, all right, that's fine.
1: Well, yeah, you gotta remind them. Freaky, you getting dizzy? depleting your iron. Better get some nice cards.
0: Yeah, that's right. Handmade. None of that store-bought cop-out stuff.
1: That's right. We want some drawings. We want some hearts.
0: Yeah, purple construction paper. Dang it. Oh. Well, hey, this is also the part of the show where we like to give thanks to all the mothers and brothers and whoever else is out there listening to Homegrown Hits and uncles. Sending, yeah, aunts, and the others.
1: Dogs.
0: Cats. yeah, but anyone listening and supporting Homegrown Hits and the artists we feature through a nude podcast app, sending them sats. Because when we play a song, we use this magic wallet switching technology that enables us to push 99% of the value received straight to the artist. And 1% hangs back here so that we can thank you, like we're doing right now, and at the end of the show for the live boosters. So, scrolling back, I see BTC Essex was boosting in 100 sats through Fountain and said, perms literally clear out the salon for days. Vomit-inducing, rank and putrid habit.
1: Nice.
0: Yeah, I agree. I know in episode 132, we were talking about like favorite and least favorite smells. And I mentioned the perm.
1: Well, it's funny because, like, I said nice because, once again, I don't know what perms smell like, but I smelled something in my head just now, and I liked the smell of it, and it was a bad smell, but I liked it.
0: Ooh.
1: Like, you know, again, like we were talking about with the gasoline and all that, but I'll trust you guys.
0: I need to, like, invite you up to Massachusetts. When my nana, my great-grandma, is doing a perm in her sink, it's insane, the smell. Do you like that?
1: It's kind of scary.
0: It is scary. She always does that. I don't even want to say it. I was trying to think of, like, different things to do with my hair, and my hair is, like, borderline curly. It's, like, curly wavy. And I thought, well, if I just got a perm, then it could be, like, all curls, and that would be kind of cool. So I've thought about it, but... yeah, that smell. Can't commit.
1: That'd be fun. I like you with the perm. I like you without a perm, too. But
0: I'll just buy a wig.
1: It'd be fun for like a day. Yeah, just get a wig. It would be. You'd be like, I'm sick of this.
0: That's right. Yeah, next day I'm like, I want to actually put a brush through this. Yeah. Anyways, I see we got another boost in. 1032 sats from Trine on Fountain that said, great show. Loved the tracks with Henrik Fleiman and Matt Finlay with a heart. Yeah. Aww. Episode nice. 132, getting the love. Thanks, Trine. And then, hey, Citizen Plus Plus boosted in 3333 sat through Castomatic and said, stop the hammering. He's got a no, or, you know, like the red circle with the line over it, and then a hammer, and then another one of those. Yes, that's right. Oh, and he's got a little goose in front of it. Please stop the hammering. No more hammering. But hey, yes. Citizen boosted in again, 333 sats through Castomatic and said, what's Jesus' node address to add him to the splits?
1: That is a great question.
0: Yeah. Get back to us when you got an answer. Anyone out there. 344 sats coming in. From Henrik Fleiman himself on Fountain with three guitar emojis. Thanks. So excited to see his catalog decentralized. It's exciting.
1: Yeah, great.
0: And now I'm scrolling through. I see a lot of lightning invoices hitting the node, which is neat.
1: Interesting.
0: 111 sats from Sir Weebre saying test. Well, test received. Then he had another test, 222 sats this time. Looks like it was coming in from V4V Music, of course, on both of these. And then a third, 333 sats through V4V Music. No message. He literally wrote, no message. Or maybe V4V Music puts that in for you if you don't type anything. Only one way to find out. All right, scrolling up, up, up. I do love the helipad. If you're running a node and you are earning value out there somehow, make sure you try Helipad and check it out. It makes it so easy to receive, give and receive your thanks from others. Matt Finlay was boosting in 1-2-3 sats through Fountain. He was boosting So Big, Our Dog, and said, I need to listen to more So Big. Yeah, they're a fun band. Check it out. Then Matt boosted in again, 1-2-3 sats through Fountain, and said, listening to the trusted Yellowhammer on Homegrown Hits, and wondering why the mall offers geese free reproductive health services with a puke face.
1: The eternal question.
0: That's right. I know. It is kind of weird that they never move the eggs. Like, they just, there's a huge flower pot with no flowers in it. So the geese just took that over several years back. And they just go lay their eggs there every year for all to see.
1: It's just one of those things, and I've noticed it a lot lately. I think it's one. There is this goose a few years ago during COVID that would just make his presence known. Like, everybody just knew this goose, and he was usually in a specific parking lot. But sometimes he'd be crossing the street. Everybody knew him, and I think it was just something to root for. Yeah. I think that you know, that's, they're just taking over those spots, and or maybe they're the aliens. Ooh. And they've tricked us all.
0: And that's why they're mm-hmm. federally protected.
1: Yeah.
0: With that migratory act or whatever. Okay. But why the Canadian geese? Why are they so majestic? Well, we just figured it out. Aliens. Okay, and then I see right before the show, 100 sats came in from Make Heroism through Fountain and said, Whole Glow Hips Live in 5. Geet your goo rest. So I hope that you are goo resting up while listening to all the decentralized music with us tonight.
1: On Whole Grow Hits.
0: Whole Glow Hips.
1: Whole Glow.
0: I forgot. Wow. And now I see the glowing hole between the hips. That's awesome. Thanks, Make.
1: Oh, yeah.
0: For everyone else, we've got another song coming up for you. But if you want to contribute to our vocal mails this week, or send a text or share a picture with us, 213-839-8668. Remember, this is a value for value production. So anything you say or send goes. We are not censored by anyone or beholden to any corporate or satanic advertisers or sponsors. We just play and show what we like. So, without any further ado, we've got a track from Matt Finlay. This is Jericho.

0: Yeah, did you need more cowbell? Because now you got more cowbell from Matt Track. Check out everything that Matt has decentralized. It's all good stuff. And I see he's been making the tour on the podcast.
1: He sure has.
0: He did he might have uploaded this one himself. The making government approved with number 6. I was about to type in the chat. I started listening to him about halfway through, and I was going to call the guy Mr. Six. So,
1: oh, number 6.
0: Number 6. No space. Originally with TNP Productions. But yeah, go check it out. It's about 2 hours covering this album, which is a lot of fun. It's cool. Well, how, like, all these like-minded individuals kind of find their way to this magical broom closet of the internet eventually. You know, like, a lot of people come here via no agenda, but a lot of people just end up showing up, which is cool.
1: Yeah, it's fun.
0: Yeah, part of the magic. And the community. That was, I saw Uri made a post about, you know, cypherpunks and their lack of community. And I was like, no lack of community over here in the IRC, baby.
1: It's all like, in your mind.
0: As soon as you find a musician and you're like, yeah, but have you considered just putting the music on your own website? And they're like, huh? And if they're interested, you're just like, yeah, you need any help? You know, like, here's all the links, but also just hop in the chat. Someone's literally always there to talk to you and answer questions. It's cool.
1: Yeah, and if you guys want to listen to that episode, we'll post it in the show notes. Delarian will put it with the published episode, so you can see it right there. But I will also put it at homegrownhits.substack.com.
0: Nice. And Matt's starting his own podcast. With this episode being the first one he has published on his own feed, his podcast is called V4V Music Spotlight. So go check it out and add it to your podcast that you're subscribed to, so that when he adds a new episode, you get the little ping on your favorite nude podcast apps.
1: Ping, ping, pong.
0: That's cool. I'm excited. He says he has a couple guests lined up. We need to line him up on a Thursday night or Thursday morning. See, that's the crazy part, is the time difference. It's Thursday morning for him. We'll make it work. We're not going to give up on you, Matt. We've got to get you in the hitter.
1: Yeah, we will. I feel like every week we have this conversation. It might as well be a segment of, hey, let's talk about reminder. Getting Matt Finlay on the show. When are we going to do that?
0: Oh, shoot. Yeah, see, it's not even Thursday morning. It's Friday morning where they're at. They're ahead of us.
1: We'll figure it out one of these times.
0: Yeah. Yeah. Oh, man, translating time. It's like, okay, look at the UTC.
1: Man, don't ask me. Yeah. Time is getting crazier and crazier. I swear. Maybe time is not shadow banning me, but something. Something me. Because I'll look at a clock and it'll be right now. It's 9:04. And then 2 minutes from now, I'll look at the clock and it'll still be 9:04. Then a minute later, I'll look at the clock and it'll be 10 o'clock.
0: I swear,
1: they're doing something.
0: Yeah. I think it was C. Brooklyn over on Noster had a post about time moving faster. And I was like, dude, 5 minutes is the new 5 seconds. Mm-hmm. It's just like, where does it go? It's killing me. Ever since I exposed my phobia of running out of time.
1: Hey, oh my gosh. And the name of this episode is time.
0: Yeah, here we are.
1: Time. I wasn't even thinking about that.
0: Just keeps on ticking, man. But I see that we have no voicemails, but we do have a text message from our guy, Matt the Tall. He says,
1: Matt the Time.
0: Matt, sorry. It's time for Matt. It's Matt time. When it comes to messaging options that have delivery confirmation, session isn't tied to a phone number, so that would probably be the easiest option. You could even link the desktop client for both of you, so either of you can read messages that come in. Ooh, we're going to have to look into this. Signal should work the same, but might be more annoying if you don't have a dedicated phone to use for the Homegrown Hits number, since Signal requires being set up on a phone first. last I dealt with that. I bet an emulated phone would work just as well, though. With the benefit of hindsight, I didn't place the link for Against the Tide very well in that paragraph last show. Sorry about that. For a funny story about that song, my wife and I once had an argument over the melody before we realized we were talking about the same song, since even Sail North calls it the Captain's Tarantella. Okay, that's one of my favorite arguments to have with people is like when you're both arguing, but you're arguing for the same point.
1: Yes.
0: And you just get to see how long it takes you to realize you're saying the same thing.
1: Yeah, and it's, I feel like that's like 90% of my arguments with people. It's like, oh, we're saying the same thing. Oh, okay.
0: But it's like, why are you getting so defensive? I don't know.
1: I'm so upset. I had my head in my hands when you were reading that. Not because I was annoyed or anything that he was saying, but Matt is the perfect guy to ask. I was asking everybody on Sunday the name of this tune, and I can't even think of the tune. It's like a classical song. I'll have to try to think about it. Because okay, I really please. Want him to... I feel like he'd know. I feel like if anybody would know, he would know. But okay. I'm sorry. Continue.
0: He wrote more, so you've got time to conjure up that tune. For what it's worth, in the question last show, I didn't say you need to be the one to cook dinner, but it was fun hearing you think that out some. I guess we could have just invited them to a restaurant, our three guests. He says, when choosing real people as dinner guests, I'd go with three already dead, J.R. Tolkien, Douglas Adams, and Ben Franklin. I chose them because they'd be such a fun group just based on what I know of each of them, primarily through their writing. Douglas is a comedic genius, as is Ben Franklin, since he literally wrote an essay entitled Fart Proudly. Without a doubt, Tolkien knew how to party, and I present that evidence in the form of this amazing invitation. And he's got a link. I'm going to post it in the chat, and it'll be in the show notes. But it says, Professor and Mrs. Tolkien request the pleasure of your company on Wednesday, November 21st, 1945, to assist them in celebrating the coming of age of their son, Sub-Lieutenant C.J.R. Tolkien, RNVR, 6:30 p.m. onwards, RSVP if not coming, carriages at midnight, ambulances at 2 a.m., wheelbarrows at 5 a.m., hearses at daybreak. That's Whoa. Awesome. They got you covered. Depending on how hard you're planning to party with them.
1: That's great.
0: He continues, if I wanted to talk more philosophy, technology, and science with people already dead, I'd choose Professor Teddy K, nice, Nikola Tesla, and Wal Thornhill. The first two in that trio you're no doubt familiar with, but Wal Thornhill is a man I learned a lot from and wish I'd had a chance to meet him before he passed. He contributed a lot to the electric universe theory. Much like you both mentioned, there are so many awesome people out there that it'd be easy to scope the question to the living, the dead, and the fictional, and still have an overwhelming set to choose from. I'd be tempted to group future people as sci-fi characters or something. Could probably do a separate one for family, too. Goodness knows, it'd be wonderful to talk to my grandparents I never got to know beyond childhood, or relatives farther removed. Mary-Kate, I'm happy to ask you and DeLorean who your fictional three are, and in response to your question about Jesus, he's always going to be present in spirit. No? With a winky face.
1: Aww.
0: I like that.
1: You're really wrapping this all up nicely, Matt the Time.
0: He says, for my fictional three, I'd choose Gandalf, Yennefer of Vengerberg, and Hollow the Wise Wolf. I feel like I'm heavily leaning towards fantasy in those choices, though some science fiction ideas crossed my mind, like Johnny Silverhand. Much like real people, there are too many fantastic options to choose from.
1: That's
0: oh
1: so
0: my
1: true.
0: Gosh. I'm overwhelmed
1: I didn't
0: just
1: even think
0: thinking.
1: About that. You know, and I was just thinking of cartoons.
0: Yeah, I
1: and
0: know.
1: And I asked the question. I said, oh, I'm already. I mean, it could be literally any. Again, this is. I'll say it. Off the top of my head, I guess two of them are bunnies for some reason. Roger Rabbit and Bugs Ooh. Bunny, and the third one is like, I had it, and now he's gone. You know what? I'll do Yusuke Urameshi from Yu Yu Hakusho.
0: Nice.
1: I'll do that. But I guess my answer is all of them.
0: Dude.
1: Every single fictional character.
0: I know.
1: I meet every single one of them.
0: It's impossible for me.
1: You had to pick some.
0: Yeah, I know. So I'm literally going to go off of the top of my head, which the kids are working their way through One Piece. So that's top of mind for me right now. I want Sanji because I want him to cook dinner. He's the chef of the Straw Hats crew. So Sanji's mm-hmm. going to be there. But also, I think I want Courage the Cowardly Dog there. And I don't really know why.
1: I'm jealous.
0: And then I'm trying to think of a third. And there's just like too many. But someone fun. Someone cool. Oh my gosh. Matt Finlay is going. The rabbit from Donnie Darko might be fun. Oh, you know what?
1: What do you mean?
0: Know what? Woody Woodpecker. And you know why? Because he's so heavily represented in my family, and he can just be the overly annoying one that makes me and Courage really anxious, I guess. He'll balance out the energy.
1: So funny. I really wanted you to answer that because I wanted to picture you with whoever you picked. Aw. Wow.
0: Them's my picks for now. Okay. But if you ask me next week, it's going to be different. Hell, if you ask me in an hour, it could be different.
1: Matt, what is the song that I'm thinking of? What is the tune that I'm thinking of? Please. I'm gonna really think about this. I'm gonna think about this. Can we go away and come back?
0: Yeah.
1: I feel like it's gonna go away forever.
0: Okay, I'll save my question for after
1: Thank you. These
0: next two songs. And first up in the playlist, we've got Ben Dorfel with Sing For You.

0: And that was Time from Christian Leuenberg off of the album Time Revisited, Part 1 and 2.
1: Yeah, and that's another album that I didn't realize existed.
0: Ooh.
1: And I discovered it. So that's fun. Lots of treasures.
0: Yeah. Ooh, there's a treasure. Thanks, Norm. Love hearing those auto boosts coming through too.
1: Yeah.
0: Yeah, if you are a away from your keyboard or away from your phone type of listener, go to v4vmusic.com. You can set up the auto boost. And so every time the song changes or the chapter changes, a boost goes through. It's pretty great. Matt Finlay in the chat says, really been digging Christian stuff. Yeah, he's very talented and very pro analog kind of guy.
1: Yeah, he rules.
0: Yeah.
1: He's been here since the Genesis, homeboys.
0: It's true.
1: And girls.
0: You know, he actually was over on Nosser. There was a thread by a musician talking about best place to put their music or whatever. And he had said, like, why don't you just host it yourself? And posted a link to the DMU feed template that Sir Spencer put together that we link in the show notes every week. And it just melted my heart. I was like, man, I came here to say that exact same thing, and now I don't have to. And that feels so good.
1: Look at that progress.
0: Yeah. Yeah, it's been a good week for DMU talk and Key Send conversations over on the Noster.

0: You'll know this, DeLorean, or maybe nobody will. It goes dun dun dun dun dun dun dun bum bum bum bum bum bum bum. It's like
1: I know exactly what you're singing, but I don't.
0: The name, I guess it.
1: Who? What? I feel like Matt the Tall is going to be able to pinpoint this. Is it from Fantasia?
0: I feel like it might be from Fantasia, but at first I thought, is it from the Mickey and the Broom scene? But it wasn't that song. It's mischievous like that.
1: Yeah.
0: And I know it's like some freaking Austrian, some German, someone.
1: Yeah, one of those talented blokes. Those Euros.
0: But if you don't know that song, if you don't know what I'm humming, Matt the Tall, then my consolation question is, do you know any songs that sound like that that you would recommend?
1: Mischievous.
0: I like it's like mischievous. It's like spooky. I had it on a Halloween playlist on a CD. It was just on there when I was a kid, and it was a spooky song to me. But it's not that scary. It's not Night on Bald Mountain or whatever.
2: 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It says Christian Bloomberg Boost.
0: Ooh, did Eric PP get it?
1: Let's see. I just clicked on the link.
0: It sounds like. That's it!
1: We shouldn't tell Matt the Tall what it is, though, right? He has to figure it out. Okay.
0: Because honestly, I don't even know. Wow.
1: Okay, I'm pausing it before it ends just in case.
0: I gotta give you two sets of karma. I gotta give you three sets of karma for that. It's been driving me wild. Yeah. I love that song. It's one of my favorite songs.
1: And then the worst part was I'm like, why is it just restarting in my head after she does it? Like, I can't go any further with the song, though. I'm like, I'm pretty sure it's just that part. Yeah. Now I know why.
0: I just have a vivid memory of my awesome elementary school music teacher, and she was like, it was in third grade. She played it for us, and we were all sitting on the rug, and she's like creeping around. She's like, just picture little trolls in a wood, woods, doing magic and scary things. It was awesome.
1: That's epic. Oh, man. Some of the elementary music teachers are the best. What a great role.
0: For real.
1: To be an elementary music teacher.
0: Class act. Well, thank you so much, Eric PP and Matt the Tall.
1: Yeah.
0: Maybe
1: we'll find out.
0: You gotta ask your question now.
1: My question, Matt the Tall, is if you were a tree, what kind of a tree would you be? So random.
0: I love that question.
1: Thanks. Yeah, we can answer it for ourselves next. I feel like we've actually already answered that.
0: I was gonna say, I can't wait to answer it too. I love that we just turned it into. Well, we want to answer the questions, too.
1: That's right. But anyway, thanks, Matt the Tall. Always contributing value to our phone number line, which, by the way, maybe you forgot the number. It's 213-839-8668. Would love to hear from you vocally, textually.
0: Oh, Ned got it. Sorry.
1: Nice. Good work.
0: Thanks, Ned. I was bothering. I kept asking everybody on Sunday, and he was one of the people I kept pestering.
1: He finally really thought of it too late.
0: Everyone. I'm just happy.
1: Yeah.
0: Thanks, Ned.
1: I love how quickly we got an answer because that was going to frustrate me. I was going to be humming that through the next hitication. That's how much it was going to drive me crazy trying to pinpoint it. And the worst part, too, is like just humming it and hearing it's like not really helpful for identifying it. You know, you're just like, yeah, I know that. And your brain gets stuck on that loop. Well, hey, if there is a DMU song stuck on a loop in your head, you can always titicate it to all the hitters out there, and we will play it for you. Bully Steed has sent in a titication tonight, so I've got that lined up for her. But If you can boost it in, you can call it in.

You can text it in, or you can go on over to homegrownhits.xyz and fill out the song request form on our homepage, and we will be sure to play the song you want to hear. So up next, we've got a little Mike Epting action for you.

Yeah, my captain, everyone. And we've got some new DMU lined up and ready for you. Starting off with another track from Prosperous Soul. That's right. This is Daylight Spendings.

0: And that was the Paisley Days, back with another track. Is anybody there? So I guess you hitters will have to give it a boost if you liked it and let them know that, yeah, someone is there listening. We're just here. Like that.
1: Yeah, that's a fun one. Get your maracas out.
0: Yes. Maraca around the hitter.
1: Yeah, I like it.
0: Oh, and now that takes us to the part of the show when
2: I like to read the boostergrams.
0: Yeah, we got hitters to thank.
1: We sure do. And I would like to firstly thank everybody who has been streaming sats. So when they are listening to the show, either live or in the future, they're passively sending us sats as they listen to it. They can set it up their own little way where they set a certain amount of sats that come our way, and we appreciate it. And Matt the Tall, as usual, was listening to Found episode 133, of course, because he had to hear our zany reactions to his questions and him answering ours. So thank you, Matt the Tall.
0: Yeah, thanks, Matt.
1: And I'm pretty sure that these were live, but I don't care. I would like to thank Chad F. He was listening through Podcast Guru, episode 133. Thank you, good sir. And Eric PP as well through CurioCaster. Thank you, guys.
0: Thank you.
1: And user 1786458 on Fountain was listening to episode 133 and streaming sats to us. I feel like it might be Haleen, but maybe it's not.
0: Ooh.
1: And I don't want to give some more valor away, but thank you, user 1786 4558.
0: Thanks.
1: If that is the name that you prefer to go by.
0: And if not, just let us know.
1: Yeah, scream at us. And then I want to thank the auto boosters. I know Sir Libre was, I think he was doing some auto boosting testing of sorts and listening through V4VMusic.com, of course, the only one that offers auto boosting still, I believe. Thank you, good sir. And then Eric Peepee, he is always boosting when he can, every single track. So it automatically boosts. It's kind of like streaming, but it's a little bit different. Whenever there is a different song that comes up, it automatically acknowledges that and it sends sats over. It's neat and we appreciate it. Thanks, guys.
0: Yeah, thank you.
1: And, boy, I hope I'm not missing anything, but I see Bully Steed boosted 1111 sats through Fountain. Matt the Tall, dinner boost.
0: Nice.
1: And then she boosted 1111 sats again. And said Christian Lewenberg boost. I agree.
0: Yeah.
1: And I was scrolling and scrolling and I didn't see anything else. Am I missing?
0: That's all that I'm seeing on my side of the Heliar pad.
1: Well, I am shocked. I'm just shocked and surprised. And I think we got it. Cool. I've been missing a lot lately.
0: Well, not tonight.
1: It felt like I missed something. But you know what? I missed the opportunity to thank NetNet again for correctly guessing that song.
0: Nice. We love NetNet.
1: Highly valuable man.
0: It's true. Dude.
1: You're all valuable men and women.
0: D men and D women.
1: That's right. See, but not demons.
0: When you put the women in there, it doesn't sound like demon, though, because you got the whoa in there.
1: The woman.
0: The woman. Well, regardless if you are a D-man, a D-woman, or an actual demon enjoying our show, thanks for tuning in to Homegrown Hits on another Thursday. We'll be back at it next Thursday, 7 p.m. Central. Very excitedly, we got a Bowls with Buds happening tomorrow night, Friday.
1: Yeah,
0: May 8th at 8 p.m. Central. Shadrack is joining us, which will be cool. It'll be the first time I have spoken to him voice to voice since hanging out with him in real life. So that's exciting. Tune in if you're around or listen in the future times.
1: Heck yeah, bowlafterbowl.com. Can't wait.
0: That's right. It's bowlafterbowl.com is becoming a nude podcast app all in itself. And someday it will also be an Oster client. The times, they awesome. Are changing, and the infrastructures are a building.
1: See, it's all exciting.
0: Yeah.
1: That's going to be great.
0: Yeah. And next Thursday, well, you might be enjoying homegrown hits in a little different way, too. So stay tuned. Never miss a Thursday. We've always got new and classic decentralized music ready for you. And wherever you spot me, I will still be your DMU darling, DeLorean.
1: And I'll be Mary Kate Ultra.
0: And this is another DMU OG, Robert Willie, with That's How It Goes.

like everyone's going crazy, so we don't go out anymore. 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Let me have my toast and my TV, my steel melted radios. 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I want you to get mad. I don't want you to protest, I don't want you to riot, I want you to write to your congressman, because I wouldn't know what to tell you to write. I don't know what to do about the depression and the inflation and the Russians and the crime in the street. Oh,

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Batch 89 with Dume Sau. I don't know if I'm saying that right. It's D-U-M-M-E-S-A-U, Dume Sau. I don't know. Batch 89, in the morning and in the pit. Welcome to episode 106 of Lightning Thrashes. I am your host, Cola Mona, a.k.a. Sir Libre. I am re-recording this episode because 2 weeks ago Saturday, I did this episode 106 live while I was testing out my tsk.sirlibre.com split kit thing, which only nerds will understand what that even means. All I can say is that the split kit, the software that I vibe coded to replace Stephen Bell's split kit as a backup, not full replacement, worked really, really well. I just didn't work really well. I did a terrible job, wasn't prepared, didn't have the MP3s downloaded and ready to go. The songs were short, so I didn't have time in between as the song was playing to get things going. So long story short, it was just a huge shite show. It was not worthy of putting out. And it's kind of a shame, too, because I just set up Ardor to do to be able to do when I do live recordings in order to record the music, the audio, the vocals, or my vocals, the mic, and jingles all on separate tracks, so that theoretically that would have been the best produced live show that you would have heard later on recorded. But it's not ever going to be reality because it sucked so bad. But that's okay. I'm still going to do that here. I'm just doing what I normally do. You know, this is a pre-recorded live, not really live show. So anyway, let's get into the music. Coming up, I've got the new Into the Valueverse. I say new, it's not terribly new, but fairly new in the Valueverse within the last month or so. This is the Horseheads with WTF NGL.

0: 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I'm your host, Mike Newman. 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Boost! I'm a Gen X mixtape kid.
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0: Jazz, rock, alt, alt-punk, R&B, cinematic, EDM, soul, classical, doesn't matter. I follow one simple rule. If I like it, I play it.

Another new to the Valueverse band, Undeath. That was Dead From Beyond. Before that, we had No Face, No Case with Flex Fiesta. And we started it off with The Horseheads with WTF NGL. Yeah, so like there's a lot of good metal coming up or in the Valueverse now. And I did do some research on a bunch of these bands. And from what I can tell, they're not AI. Undeath has, they've been around for a while. No Face, No Case, same thing. I don't know. Odds of them being AI is pretty small. I'm going to try to keep this episode short, so I won't do too much talking. But as I said earlier, the TSK thing went really well. I already talked about that. I got my little show notes up here. I do need to mention to you that for all you vibe coders or people who are interested in learning, or not learning, but utilizing some of this value for value music, we have a new resource in the world. It's still a work in progress. Hey Citizen is putting it together. You know Hey Citizen from his Hey Citizen music experience or music project. Hey Citizen experience. I can't remember very well. I've only played his songs a million times. But musicindex.org. It's basically what podcastindex.org is for everything. He's just providing an API to the music portion of the RSS world, which is really cool. And he's going to have a bunch of really interesting endpoints in there that, app developers and researchers and whatnot can utilize in their stuff. So check it out, musicindex.org. Like I said, I'm going to keep this short. So let's just get back into more music. This is Fulci. I think it's pronounced Fulci, F-U-L-C-I. It could be Fulci. I'm going to say Fulci with Premature Sepultura.

Broken Fifth with One of an Army. You can find that song on the Hate Chambers RSS feed. If you look up Hate Chamber, Aaron Monaco sings in both bands. And instead of just making an album of one RSS feed with one song in it for Broken Fifth, I was like, screw that. Let's just put it on the Hate Chamber RSS feed and just call it good. Before that, we had Mud Pit Mabel. If I remember correctly, that's Rubber Factory Records and their song Memories, and kicked it off with Fulci and Premature Sepultura. All right, everybody, it's Boostergram time. This is where I get to thank you for sending me value for the value that I've sent you. In other words, if you like what you hear, you can send boostergrams into the show. You can support the artist because the artists get a percentage cut. A large percentage cut of every boostergram that you sent goes to directly to the artist from your wallet to theirs with love. Unless it's a Wavelake feed, then it goes into Wavelake's wallet, and who the fuck knows where it goes from there. All right, we've got 1,066 Satoshis from Chad Farrow. By the way, I should mention that these include auto boosts. These boostergrams include auto boosts. It's just easier for me. 1,066 from Chad Farrow. And these are cumulative, by the way. So this is like multiple boostergrams all rolled up into one. One of his messages was Eric PP++, which I happen to wholeheartedly agree with. Eric PP++. Erlich PP++. Erwick PP++. It's all good. He writes in, glad somebody got the Boost Me Bitch reference. That's right, boostmebitch.com. Check it out, boostmebitch.com. 124 Satoshis from Matt Finlay. He's got a lot of great V for V music out there. Check him out. He writes in, Sir Libre is back with a new Lightning Thrashes and a fire emoji. Yes, I am back. I'm going to try to do these a little bit more often than I have been in the past. I was hitting them pretty regularly every week for over a year, 2 years, a long time, something like that. 100 episodes. I think I was pretty consistent all the way up to episode 100. Then after that, it kind of really went downhill. 210 Satoshis from New Music Nudge Unit. That's Bud Tender over there, getting a lot of his bands put into the Valueverse so that you can support them with your Satoshis. He writes in, Sir Libre, you've got to check out the Horseheads right up your street. Well, they are. I just played them. See, they say payola doesn't work. 820 Satoshis from Noster Gang, and he writes in a lightning thrash or a lightning emoji, a hand horns emoji, and then he writes in F. And that was for the song F by Motive to Kill, a song Damien Simard wrote and played bass on and did the intro part. He's the one that sings fucking fucked freezer fuckers for food from flipping flogs. Oh, I'm going to get this wrong. Force federal fuck ups families forming fat from frigid flaws. Forever falling fasters fixing flatuated fingers flat forgotfully fake freakish freaking frogs F flat. I'm sure I got that wrong. 333 Satoshis from Salty Cran. Metal is back. Welcome back. Thank you, Salty. Salty is the host of the Upbeats Value for Value Music Show. 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I recommend v4vmusic.com. 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Click on his stuff. You can also find Sylvie's podcast there, the Two for Toonster. And she writes in with 2,555 Satoshis, two boostergrams, one saying welcome back, and then another one saying nice selection of tracks. 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They're another Value for Value artist out there. You should check them out. 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Type in Strange Love of Music in the search. You might be surprised. You'll find all kinds of good stuff. 300 Satoshis from Dr. Sulak. Great episode. It started off a little weak, but finished strong. Keep them coming. Thanks, Dr. Sulak. I do appreciate all the support that you have been giving me. Even though I haven't been providing the value that I should be providing, you've been there with your auto boosts and so forth, and I do appreciate it. 1,000 Satoshis from TJ the Doorful, a.k.a. Sir TJ the Wrathful. He writes in a boostergram, and I don't know if I'm going to be able to read this right. Can you make it so there's a way to record split kit actions as long as the audio recording stops and starts very close to the split? Kit recording starting and atopping the files stopping the files will be ready to go and every close to beginning sync.
I sent him a Telegram message going, man, I don't really know what you're trying to say in this boostergram, but I think I half-ass understand what your issue is. When, and it's pretty much done now, it's pretty close to being done, when you decide, Sir TJ, to screw around with my version of the split kit, and you get to the point where you're starting to, you've already recorded your show, and you're putting in your value time splits where you got to line everything up, if you watch the video that I put up in the Telegram group or in the IRC chat, or I need to make better documentation on this, you will see that making your value time splits should be, may not always be, but should be a hell of a lot faster and a hell of a lot easier. And once you kind of get what it's trying to do, it'll be more intuitive. But it's different, so, you know, with different things comes that learning curve. But once you get past a small learning curve, which I think should be a pretty small one, you'll like it. And if you have any problems with it, let me know, because, well, I want it to be easy as well, because, well, I use it. Actually, I don't. I have my own thing that I wrote, a different thing that I wrote. 1036 from user 17864558. And he writes, in hell and yes. Thank you. Stream Satoshis. Now, these Satoshis are what you can stream in. V4V Music does not have the ability, excuse me, to stream Satoshis. And that's primarily due to the nature of the way streaming Satoshis work and in web apps. But, and I just didn't want to do it. I put auto boosts in as a compromise. And so these are stream Satoshis, which you can do with Fountain, Podcast Guru, Podverse, I believe. A lot of these other apps allow you to do streaming Satoshis. 2,085 streamed in from Chad Farrow. 1,612 from Eric PP. 189 from Logues, L-O-G-U-E-S, at Fountain. 3,128 from Dr. Sulak. 199 from Sir TJ the Wrathful. And 3,296 from user 17864558, which you can change. Now, I have a make good, because not only can you send me Satoshis, because when you send me Satoshis, you're not really sending them to me. You're sending them to the artist primarily, and I just get a small cut. So I'm not getting rich off Satoshis. I can't even pay. And even if I were to sell my sats, I wouldn't be able to pay for too many months worth of infrastructure for Lightning Thrashes, for any other stuff that I do, V4V Music, you name it. I just wouldn't be able to pay for it through the Satoshis, because, you know, just the nature of the beast. But I do pay my bills with fiat, dirty fiat fun coupons. And I have a make good, because this was given to me almost a month ago, three weeks ago. And I neglected to mention it because I was discombobulated. But I got $250 via PayPal from Eric PP, which is a huge, huge help, especially at the time. I was worried about all kinds of things. Like I had a couple hundred bucks in the bank, which would just barely cover my bills. And I told the story already about trying to renew my Cursor subscription, and they yanked out $200. Thankfully, I got it back. But in the meantime, Eric PP sends me $250, and it's just so fucking nice to have people who give a shit and care enough to bestow value.

true. 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Value for value works the other way around. If I provide value to you, you then send value to me. So when you send in your donations, it's for payment already, or it's for services already rendered. But I'd play your guys' music anyways because I like it. Like, I like a lot of the Rubber Factory stuff. Matt Filley's got some stuff that's worth playing on Lightning Thrashes. So it's not a problem to play your guys' music. So there's no real conflict. I'd be playing that crap anyways. It's not crap. It's good music. Okay. Like I said, I'm going to keep this short. I'm going to play three more songs. Then I'm going to hit you up with the standard goodbye. And then I'll play another song. And then a bonus song. That's pretty much how things go. So why don't we continue with some more music? This is Fell Winter. F-E-L-L Winter. All one word. The Dark Pact.

Coming to you from the beautiful tropical islands of Hawaii, that was Cultus with their song Carterize. Now they spell Cultus with a V, C-V-L-T-I-S-T-S, weird, whatever. Before that we had Dire Descent, brought to you by Booberry and his Thunderroad.media project. That song was called Devoured, and starting it all off was Fellwinter with The Dark Pact. Well, that pretty much wraps up episode 106 of Lightning Thrashes. I am so glad that you were here to join me and listen to me rant. I didn't really rant this time, but just babble about bullshit and talk and give thanks and just be a part of history, part of value for value music, part of this new way that we're taking the control from the record labels and putting it back into the artist's hands and putting it into your hands where you can support the artist directly. It is a beautiful and wonderful thing, all based on the value for value model. 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On that page, I have a whole bunch of information regarding time, talent, and treasure. You can read up about it, study about it. You can go to valueforvalue.info, learn even more. You can go to v4vmusic.com, hit the donate button. You can go to my Amazon thing and buy me some stuff on the wish list. You can send me a boostergram telling me how terrible I am. You can find out my email address and send me a shitty email. You could say a wonderful email. It's all good. It's all about support. It's all about participating in this beautiful, wonderful thing that we are creating that sometimes I get disenchanted and I lose sight of. But every once in a while, I get pulled back into reality and I realize that, well, you know, what we are doing here is pretty awesome. And it's empowering a lot of musicians. And that's not a small thing. I'm going to let you go with Massacre at the Opera, band out of Puyallup, Washington, home of the Puyallup Fair. This song is called Mental Decay.

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1: Welcome to the 136th edition of Mutt & Me The Music. We are live today on this Friday with Acme Beats. Welcome to the show, Acme.
2: Thank you, thank you. Thanks for having me.
1: Of course, of course. And we always want to talk to artists that are releasing their music on a way that we can play it on the show. So I'm also, I want to thank you as well, Acme, that you are releasing and producing so much music for us to play.
2: Thanks so much, bro. Thanks so much. Yeah, we release a lot of music on Wavelake, and we still keep it push this platform because yeah, we so tired about different platform, you know. So yeah,
1: I totally agree. There is no future in the old music platforms, and also the way the music industry is built together. It's really a corrupt system when you start to look at it. So exactly. It's very good, it's very refreshing that artists are able to release their own music and in their own way and earn money or satoshis. It's also money, but it's not fiat money. And I am very, very excited of the future, how this will
2: change.
1: Yes, yes.
2: Yeah, basically, with the 2140 Music, we did a project about the new music economy.
1: Right.
2: So we're gonna teach people, artists especially, you know. To use like different platform, to use obviously Bitcoin payment, because it's the free money, you know.
1: Definitely.
2: So, like you said before, the old music economy slowly by slowly is gonna kind of finish, and we're gonna basically change it. This kind of system, you know, but yeah, we want people, the artists, to obviously to use different way to get value, basically.
1: I totally agree, and what you say is really the clue in that we can use different ways, because there are really many ways of doing this, just with releasing value for value music. You can do it on Wavelake, you can do it yourself, self-hosted. I'm sure it will be other sites in the future. You can also see if you release your music on one of these ways, it will also show up in all the podcasting apps, all the modern podcast apps, and also on sites like v4vmusic.com. So it's a kind of like a collaboration of many things that comes together.
2: Yeah, basically, you say right. I just think about we're gonna tell them after the Struzzi di Monio track, because it's good to tell the people like that there is like a different way, like you said before, to get value. So Noster, for example, is another app that we use it, and we're gonna push, more.
1: Definitely, and I also hope that we can see even more payment solutions as well in the future. That will, of course, there are a lot of people that are not into Bitcoin, and I think that if we could find a way to support artists in many ways, even with dollars and euros for that matter, it's just about having different ways and having the ability to support artists directly. I think that is really the clue. So let's play Struzio Demonio.
2: Of course.
1: Yes. I have it right. One moment.
2: I think so is the backdrop remix.
1: Yes, that is correct. The backdrop remix from Backdrop Remix featuring Ice Cold and MC Sights from the album Struzio Demonio.
3: Yo, it's like me motherfucking beats. It's big eclipse. And this one's the remix. We're putting live from South London. Let's go.

0: then I'll lose my brick and mortar. Self-preservation on point, fuck the matrix. The message is flawed, so I agree as they take us to the cleaners. That's why they keep us as dreamers. The system is rigged till you see through what they teach us.
1: Yes.
2: Yeah.
1: Very nice. All right, Acme. Let's talk about your music. You make excellent beats, and you also rap, if I'm correct. You do everything.
2: Yes. Yeah, I've been doing everything. I start to make like music beats, instrumental, and on the same time, I used to rap, but I keep it the rap lyrics. I keep it like in an ego way, but just right. Like for me, you know, keep it like exercises for me. But I used to like keep it serious, the beats thing, you know, the instrumental thing. So I keep it more serious there.
1: And how did you get into starting making music? How did you start?
2: Basically, I was 13 years old, and you know, old people than me basically give me the chance to use the machine, you know, the old machine. So you know, day by day I used to like buy a little pieces, you know. So I used to start with the like floppy disk, turntable, so sample machine, like the old one, for example, Akai S950, Akai 2000, all these old machine.
1: Right, and then you sampled and made your own beats?
2: Basically, yes. Right. I used to sample from turntable, so vinyl records and CD player. And I remember long time ago, because it was really long time ago, so I didn't get internet. So, for example, I used to create my own type of different sample, you know. I remember I used to use Nintendo.
1: Cool.
2: Yeah, I used to connect Nintendo to the sample machine and get like
1: 8-bit sounds.
2: 8-bit, yeah.
1: How nice, very cool. And then I also forgot to ask you in the beginning. You are born in Italy, right?
2: Yes.
1: And now you are based in London.
2: Exactly.
1: Yes.
2: So, all my music, all my artist thing, so born it in Italy, and 12 years ago I moved it to London.
1: I see. And then you have, of course, a lot of hip-hop heads that you know from both Italy and London, of course. I see that you have a lot of collaborations with the other artists.
2: I collaborate with so many artists, you know, different artists from different region.
1: Yes.
2: In Italy, and we can say like UK. I've been doing production for one Dutch guy, German guy. The name is Heinz A. But this one was like long time ago, so I've been doing music in Germany as well,
1: Wow.
2: We did the Indonesia.
1: Nice. And you were also here in Rotterdam. You were playing here in Rotterdam a couple of weeks ago, right?
2: Yes.
1: Yes.
2: We did Rotterdam, Utrecht, and Amsterdam, obviously.
1: Nice, man. Nice. Let's play another song from you. We're gonna play one from you. Mentioned a new artist that I was still not aware of. Sites. Yes. I'm sorry. Sites. And he has an album called The Ninth Hour, and you have made all the beats on that.
2: All the beats, yes.
1: Yeah, right. Exactly. So we're gonna play.
2: This Canadian guy came in London, I think so, 15 years ago, and start to make production in London. So I meet him like 2-3 years ago, I think so. And we used to start to make collabo, you know, so.
1: Very cool. And together with more as well, I see, because the one we're gonna play is, talking about the money, of course, because that is also one important thing for artists. We all need to get paid for our hard work. And I have chosen this song. I don't know what it is about, but it's called Money Man. So it has to do something with money, I guess. And it's sure. featuring Bauza and Andy Prince.
3: There are no free rides here. Everyone puts in work, whether you clicked up or not.
4: I understand.
3: I'm not talking about helping us with our computer skills. You'll get your fucking hands dirty like the rest of us. Or you can go back to seeing how that lone wolf shit works out for you, Money Man.
4: Money Man.

0: Yeah.
1: That was Money Man from the album The Ninth Hour by Sights. So then I have to ask you, ACME, what does ACME stand for? When I think about ACME, I think about, Looney Tunes, Loadrunner, the coyote bought all the things from ACME. ACME
0: production, yeah.
1: Yes.
0: The ACME production, yeah, basically. Yeah, I saw that when I was young, basically, really young. Yeah, my brother used to paint some Willy the Coyote. Yeah.
1: Nice.
0: Puppet.
1: Yeah.
0: So, yeah, basically, after I discovered this name, and I say, okay, this is means like. Yeah, in Italian language you can say like anima, karma, mente, energia. That means like soul, karma, mind, energy.
1: Oh, that's much better. That's very nice.
0: Yeah, man.
1: Yes. So one more time. Anima, so life, karma, soul, and energy.
0: Mente is mind, and energy.
1: Yeah, of course.
0: So soul should be anima, so A.
1: Yeah, of course. So it's soul, karma,
0: mind
1: energy. And energy.
0: Yeah, kind of, yeah.
1: Nice. That is your tools when you're making music.
0: Exactly, yeah.
1: Yes.
0: Exactly. It's like everything, you know.
1: Mm-hmm.
0: It's like proper everything, you know, like body, mind, and energy. Yeah.
1: Very nice. And you also make more art as well, right? You're not only making music, you also make art.
0: Artwork, graffiti, yeah.
1: Yeah, right.
0: So basically, we're gonna do the Bitcoin Graffiti Jam, the second one, in London.
1: That's when is that?
0: End of June.
1: So then you are going to make a wall.
0: Exactly, I'm gonna do some pieces, graffiti pieces, yeah.
1: Very nice, man, very nice.
0: Some memes,
1: obviously
0: I'm gonna put some Noster logo.
1: Some Pepe memes?
0: Obviously the Pepe one, Satoshi. Yeah, man.
1: Right.
0: TBD toilet. I don't know, red eye. Yeah, we're gonna do some crazy things, you know.
1: Nice.
0: Crazy things. And I'm gonna start to do a workshop in Cypher Monk House in London.
1: What's that you have to talk about?
0: It's a famous Bitcoin gallery in London. So right. I'm gonna do like a graffiti workshop. I'm gonna teach the Bitcoin people how to do graffiti and... basically, I want to bring someone to the graffiti jam, obviously.
1: Very nice. So then you can teach other people to make their own graffiti?
0: Exactly, yes.
1: Yeah, cool, man.
0: Because my first project was Bitcoin graffiti culture, yeah? And I've been use Geyser funding to get obviously some funding for paint a graffiti wall around London. So
1: of course, because it's not free to make graffiti, you have to pay. You have to buy all the paint, the spray paint.
0: And the cans.
1: Yeah. Yes.
0: So basically, I get a lot of fund. The good funding for pay the can.
1: I lost you there for a minute. Yes, sorry. No problem.
0: So I did like a 4 or 5 big graffiti around London, and I used to draw some Pepe, obviously. I did the Ghostface Pepe, and I did the Satoshi Trust, Don't Trust Verifier. So yeah, man. So the next project should be the Bitcoin Graffiti Jam in June.
1: Very cool. And then you're gonna play and make graffiti. You're gonna also perform.
0: Yeah. There is like some performance there. DJ set. It's gonna be Andy Prince, me, Ed Clips, Gold, and all the people. The artists like sites that they start to use it this new platform, so we bring them to the graffiti jam to teach them like that Bitcoin is not just like just payment or just music, it's like a big culture. So
1: yes,
0: we're gonna represent some memes, we're gonna represent basically Bitcoin culture there.
1: Very cool. And that is organized by 21 Art,
0: 2140
1: Art, yes,
0: and music. Yes,
1: cool, man. We're gonna play sorry,
0: yeah, this is my team, 2140 Music. Check it, the website, you get everything, all the information there for the artist, for the new platform, for the new music economy, basically. But yeah,
1: that's very cool. I'm gonna post the link for 2140 Music in the chat room. And if you want to ask Acme of anything, then you can go to chat.mmmusic.show. That's chat.music with 3 m's.show, and then you can ask Acme Beats what you like to ask him. And we're gonna play one more song. We're gonna play Last Joint. And then we're gonna do some donations.
2: DJ, it's your boy.

0: Brother, what we call drugs is selling 4th Street Baptist Church. We call a sin and sin.
1: Well, around here, between Normandy and Weston, we call this here a little twin.
2: Wow.
1: Big arm.
0: Why don't you just give me a little bit for my cataract?
1: You

0: That was Last Joint featuring Air Clips and Paperboy, ENJ, and you made the beats for that one as well?
1: Yes, of course.
0: Of course, of course! Of course. He's the beat master.
1: Yeah, yeah. This beat sounds like really like high level.
0: yes. I don't know how you do it, man. I have no idea.
1: Me too. I don't know. basically this one I did with the MPC Professional, and you can hear like the sounds of the drum. Very good drum, you know.
0: Right.
1: So yeah, I feel. I think so. There is just one sample. To do in there, I chop it, and yeah, this is made with the MPC Professional, basically. Yeah.
0: I see. So with that machine, cut it up in pieces. And
1: exactly, I can chop it out like really fast and get like a really good sound drum.
0: Right. It sounds great.
1: Yeah, the drum, if you listen proper, the drum is cool. Looks like a real drum, kind of.
0: Yeah, right. What was the name? MPC?
1: Professional.
0: MPC Professional. So yes. that's what you need, the kids, if you want to start making beats like Acme.
1: Exactly.
0: Yes. And then a lot of years with practice, of course.
1: And you need to buy the turntable, vinyl records.
0: Yes, you have to at least buy 100 or more vinyl records. At least.
1: At least, 100. But yeah, it can be more and more.
0: More is better. I totally agree. We're gonna do some donations. This is of course a value for value music podcast, and that means that we are dependent on you producers out there supporting the show and the artists that we are playing. And if you are sending a boost today, then hopefully half of it will go to Acme. I see that some podcast guru works fine, and I hope that you get some satoshis in your wallet, Acme. I think
1: yes. Think
0: that would go good, and then we're gonna start mentioning the producers from the previous edition. So then we have Chad F, the CEO of the Free and Open Internet, coming in with auto-boosts from v4vmusic.com. And he has been boosting all the songs from the previous edition with 100 sats. That has Ehrlich PP also done. Also from V4V Music.

0: Music.com. So thank you to the both of you.
1: Thank you.
0: And Chad F also came in with 333 sats and writes Hey Citizen plus plus. And I hope that went to Hey Citizen. I can't see that in my helipad. And then we have Matt Finlay is coming in from Fountain, and he is coming in with 130 sats that went to different artists, but I can only see INPC with the song Naughty Boy here, and he writes Naughty Boy by INPC on Mutton Me the Music. And then he writes, great show, great to hear my mate get a spin. Thank you, Matt Finlay.
1: Thank you so much.
0: Then we have C. Brooklyn. Then we are reached live boosts for this show. So then we have C. Brooklyn came in with 3,333 sats from v4vmusic.com, and he writes v4v. And then C. Brooklyn came in with another 3,000 sats from Fountain, and he writes, this is Good Friday now. Thank you, C. Brooklyn. That's good to hear. That's
1: really Good Friday. Thank you.
0: Indeed. And we have Eric PP coming in with the auto boosts from V4V Music. We have Sylvie coming in with 333 sats that went to sites with Money Man. And then we have Chad F with 333 sats that also went to Money Man. We have C. Brooklyn coming in with another 3,000 sats from Fountain. Thank you, C. Brooklyn. Sent in 9,333 sats all together. So thank you, C. Brooklyn.
2: Big
1: thank you.
0: Big booster today. And we have Eric PP coming in with auto boost. Sylvie is coming in with another 333 sats from Podcast Guru, and she writes, I'm old Italian saying from my mother, solo. I wait, do you know what? I'm gonna send this to you, Acme, and you can read it.
1: For sure, yeah.
0: I have posted it in the Telegram.
1: Thank you, yeah, thank you. It's a very good pleasure to hear that. Yeah, I will contact or get in touch with kind of all these people, you know.
0: But do you see what I have read? I have posted in your Telegram. It's something in Italian that you have to read for
1: okay.
0: me.
1: I need to translate.
0: Yes, you need to translate.
1: Yeah, for sure. Okay. It's strange message, kind of.
0: What does it mean?
1: It's like if you get the shoes, doesn't matter if you get if you apply for that, you know. Something like that.
0: I think I get it.
1: Me too.
0: Yeah. It doesn't matter how you got it, as long as you have the shoes.
1: Exactly.
0: Something like that.
1: Or some like. It doesn't matter which shoes you got it. Value for value, you know.
0: Yeah. Okay. Yeah. Right. Right,
1: kind of like that. But yeah, thank you.
0: Yes, thank you so much, Sylvie. very appreciated. And then we have Chad F. Is also streaming while he's listening live in Podcast Guru. So thank you to every one of you. That's very kind. And then we want to play more music, of course. This is an album that you have also made together, right? The Sharper Darts.
1: I made only the instrumental, yeah.
0: I see. Right.
1: Yes.
0: We're gonna play the album title "Sharper Darts" from the album "Sharper Darts."

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They was only meant to rob him, but he died instead. Bloody maniacs, the best rapper I'm claiming that. Lyrics, I make it rain that. Go find shelter. I fling dance, force delta. Let's delve a

0: place and the time. Don't care about your watch, your car, your songs. It's about skills.
1: Say no more.
2: Say no more.
1: Say no more.
2: Yeah, this is was Suavo from South London. Yeah.
1: Who's that?
2: And yeah, he's a rapper from London, like street rapper, battle, you know, like MC's battle, and all these things. So basically, I introduce him to the Wavlake Bitcoin sites. So little by little, yeah, he gonna studying more, take care more.
1: I see. Yes, you really introducing a lot of artists in London to Wavlake and V4V
2: and Fontaine as well.
1: And Fontaine, do you also do you also release your music on Fontaine?
2: We're gonna release in Fontaine, but I use Wavlake at the moment.
1: Right. Have you considered self-hosting?
2: Yes.
1: Because there are some shows that are only playing self-hosted music.
2: Yes. I'm gonna search more about that.
1: I think you can. When I'm thinking about it, they also play music from Fountain, so I think you will be good if you release it on Fountain. I think that will be good.
2: I get it now. Yes.
1: Yes.
2: Basically, yes. I need to sign up on Fountain, but I still keep using Wavlake at the moment. But yeah.
1: Of course.
2: I get you. What you say.
1: I don't know how they do it on Fountain, but I just know that there are shows like homegrown hits that are not playing Wavlake music. So there you
2: so my next release with Andy Prince. Yeah, we used to talking about that we're gonna release on Fountain basically.
1: Very cool. Very cool. Yes, so then we're just gonna roll on with some more music. We are going to play, this is the newest one, Sorrentino. Is that right? Is that the newest?
2: Yes.
1: Yeah, yes.
2: Yes.
1: Then we're gonna play Sorrentino by Acme Beats.

0: That was Sorrentino by Acme Beats,
1: and the MCs was Stesso Carnera and Cracker John from London.
0: Right, right. That is one Italian and one British.
1: English.
0: Yes.
1: Yes.
0: Cool. Very cool. So, are you going to Italy? Some are you there?
1: I hope so. No, we're going to Prague.
0: Right.
1: On the 10th of June, basically there is like a BTC Prague.
0: Then you're gonna play there.
1: Bitcoin Festival Prague. Yeah, we're gonna play there with the 2140 music. There is me, Airclipse, Andy Prince, Sites, and Gold.
0: That's cool. So, that's cool.
1: So, so we're gonna do the New Music Economy show, and basically, we used to collaborate with Fontaine as well.
0: Yes, because and that would be excellent to be able to boost the live.
1: When exactly.
0: Yeah, yeah, yeah. Yes.
1: Exactly. Basically, that's the new project, the New Music Economy project. We did already on Manchester beat on the Beatfest.
0: Of course.
1: We started to launch on Manchester, and yeah, we keep it going, you know. So every kind of Bitcoin festival, we're gonna introduce the New Music Economy live performance.
0: That's very cool. I don't know if you are into the satellite skirmish. Have you heard about that?
1: No.
0: That's another live event that is boostable. So they get bands to play live from their own location, and then you are able to boost live as you are seeing and so it's like it's the same concept. It's a live concert that you are watching on the internet and are able to boost live.
1: For sure.
0: So that's
1: all right.
0: Very cool.
1: All right. Send me.
0: Yes, I will send you the link so you can listen. You can check it out.
1: Good to know, man. Good to know.
0: Yes, of course. We all need to get inspired by each other. That's what's so cool about this, that people are everyone is doing new things and their own things, and then we get together and then we make something beautiful.
1: That's great idea, you know.
0: Mm-hmm. For sure. All right, let's see. Do we have some questions for Acme in the chat room? I think we are good. Chad F said that you were a bit quiet in the beginning, but I tried to push the volume up, so I think it's better. So I hope everyone enjoyed this live interview on Mutton Media Music, and I would really thank you, Acme, for all the work that you are doing, and also that you wanted to come on the show.
1: Thanks so much for you for having me on your podcast, bro. I really appreciate what you're doing.
0: Yes, we are here for each other. That's the thing, that we can make it even better if we do this together, and I think we have to stand together, because we are really doing something out of the ordinary and something revolutionary, and we are going into trying to make an industry that has turned dark more brighter, and together it's the only way to do it. I think it's impossible to do something to make a change alone. We have to stand together.
1: Exactly. I appreciate the way you say it. And I will say yes, like the Bitcoin is the only the best way, you know. Yeah, especially for artists, we can get value for value, you know, pair to pair. So it's really important that your work, for example, help my work, you know. So, or we go into the kind of to the same way, and we go kind of the same idea. Yeah, and we use the you know, the revolutionary tools, you know.
0: Definitely, definitely. I think that we are making something that is possible to not be fucked with when we are going in the Bitcoin direction, at least how it is right now. And if for artists it's definitely the best, and really when you think about it, it's the fastest and easiest way to support artists when you know how it works. And of course the challenge that we have is to inform more artists and more people interested in music about it. And you're doing excellent work with just at Acme, so I just want to end it with that. And do you have something more do you want to say to the audience, and the producers, of course?
1: Of course, for the audience, I will say, for the next podcast, we should be invite the 213 Music team, the other people that working with me. So yeah, we're gonna get more information about the new music economy and all the artists that use Bitcoin at the moment, you know. And yeah, thanks for having me.
0: That's a great idea. Absolutely, we'll do that in the future. All right, Acme, we're gonna end the show with one last tune, and I'm gonna let you decide. Do you want to play Gira, or should we play Ghost Street?
1: The Ghost Street.
0: Ghost Street.
1: Yes.
0: All right, Acme, have a good time in London, and a very nice weekend.
1: Thanks so much, you too.
0: Thank you. This is Ghost Street by Acme Beats. A nice weekend to everyone that is listening, and I see everyone back next Friday.

0: You are listening to the No Agenda Stream, where freedom lives and censorship comes to get its ass kicked.
1: It's a great name, by the way. Salty Crayon is a great DJ name. I love that.

0: Hell yeah. Welcome back, everybody. That was TJ Wong with his track, So Many Years. A throwback to that one back in the day. TJ Wong out of Nashville. And he was brought to us by Phantom Power Music back in the day. Well, this is episode 72, VHS Vibes. I am your host, Salty Crayon, and you are listening to Upbeats on your Sunday morning or Sunday afternoon here in the Texas Hill Country. And what do we have going on for this Sunday's episode for your Sunday drive? We got throwbacks, and that's why it's called VHS Vibes. We are going to go back in time to most of these artists before the AI slop happened, and where artists were coming into the Valueverse and just cranking out tunes almost every other day, it seemed like. And the only legitimate artist now that we can find has to come from vetting actual people, and that would be Aaron Essex over there at New Music Nudge Unit. And then we have Hash Power Music, of course. And that's about it. Unless someone else jumps in somehow, we can verify that they are indeed real people and not a prompt jockey. Yeah, so we're going to have probably two songs today that are new, and everything else is going to be throwbacks. Back at a time where physical media was about ownership. And that's one of the things we should probably bring back, because if it's hosted somewhere, you've already seen that those hosting companies or places that the music that you bought can easily get rug pulled from you, and then you don't have it anymore. Same goes for video games. They do the same thing. All right, well, before we get into the rest of the music, I want to go back and play this from Dave Jones over there at the Podcasting 2.0 Boardroom. And this is actually from 2023, I believe. And I think this is a good reference because it still holds true, in my opinion, about Noster and RSS. So let's go ahead and kick this off with Dave Jones, and then we'll get back into the music. All right, just a second.
1: Well, you know, I mean, but on Noster, you get stuff like Fiat Jaff's rant about how horrible RSS is and it needs to go away. I'm like, this is all so stupid, because the RSS-based podcast ecosystem is a 20-year mature content delivery system that yes. already works, yes. and you have, there's nothing to build, people. There's nothing there to build. It's built. It yes. already functions. And you're going to throw all of that away and go into this relay-based Noster thing that we don't even, that half the time, no, you can't even figure out. You don't even know whether your posts are on one relay or another. This is all so stupid. I love Bitcoin as a protocol and as a specification and as a currency, but the people within the Bitcoin world can be just as toxic as anybody else. They aggravate the crap out of me. They are not this benevolent, you know, freedom loving people. They're just as VC addicted as everybody else.
0: Yep, couldn't have said it better. Dave Podsage over there. And in my opinion, RSS will never go away. I don't like the idea of building stuff on Noster with the relays, because clearly it has a problem, and it's a bandwidth problem and a reliability problem. But we can get into that another time. We're going to get into the music right now, and I'm going to go back to this one. Really cool song by the Velvix, and this is Get Away.

0: Hell yeah, that is a brand new band out of Essex, and that is The Paisley Days with Is Anybody There? And if you caught the live stream a couple days ago, that was them over there with Longy, and they're a duo, British Invasion, kind of a punk band. That is one of their newer tracks, and I like these guys so far, pretty good. Now, if you were trying to boost this artist and you were using the app Fountain that doesn't work 99% of the time because for the last 2 years the chapters haven't worked and the splits still don't work, at least for music shows, you need to take that up with Oscar because their music was in the index and all of a sudden, it was not, except for one song. So whenever I go and try to put the time split in this, we'll find out if it's there or not. If it's not, yes, then you need to go on Noster and tell Oscar all about it. Because these artists should be getting paid how they're supposed to with the splits. Now, this will work for everybody else using a podcasting 2.0 app, but it doesn't work for Fountain 99% of the time. So I don't know what to tell you. Maybe host your music somewhere else and then you won't have that problem. I don't know. These are things that this needs to be talked about between the music artists and the people hosting your music, which I need to do and make good on. From the last episode, Sylvie and I were talking about some of the things that was irritating us, and most of that stuff was her thought processes as far as like the relays and Noster and where's your music and who has it, and that was mostly her argument. I kind of jumped the bandwagon on it, but the stuff about Fountain, that was definitely all me. It's always been my problem for the past 2 years. It's still a problem. It's still a Noster problem. I think you should separate it and get rid of it and just go back to what the app was 3 years ago. It would actually do everybody a favor. But yeah, that was the Paisley Days. Is Anybody There? Prior to that, that was the Velvix with Get Away. All right. Well, let's see what we got coming up again. For the rest of your Sunday drive, we're gonna go back again, and this is an older one from Cole Hansen, and Cole Hansen was on the first album with Nate Jonovan, which was the Drawing Monsters album about almost 3 years ago. But this is one of the songs that was from her that we like to play every now and then. It got a lot of plays back in the day, and I thought I would bring this one back. And this is Cole Hansen, Fall Sky Fall. Coming up next on Upbeats.
1: Boosting tracks around the world on Upbeats.

Yeah, that was My Friend Jimmy with Telling Lies. And that, to me, sounds like it had a lot of... reminded me of an older song by George Michael. I can't think of the name of the song, but that's what that gave me vibes from. I've heard other people say it sounded like other artists, but yeah, My Friend Jimmy, that particular song had a lot of George Michael vibes to it and whatnot. And before that, older one, bringing it back, that was Cole Hansen with Fall Sky Fall. Well, you are listening to me on your Sunday morning, Sunday afternoon. And once again, if you're

0: new to hearing this music. It's probably because it got buried in whatever website or wherever you look for new music, because most of these old tracks have been
1: buried beneath the AI slop that's never ending.
0: Yes, so it's been buried. So I'm going to bring back a lot of this music that was basically in the beginning of the index, the beginning of Wavelake, before all this slop apocalypse took over. So probably a lot of you have never even heard half of these songs, because you're either new to this and you're only listening to things that are just coming out recently, like the stuff from Aaron. You got Hash Power and Steered and other artists out there. So yeah, I'm purposely bringing these back to let people know, if they've never heard half of these artists, that there are a lot of artists that were being played roughly like 2 years ago or longer that just don't get any play anymore, either because they just kind of dropped off or nobody brings them around anymore. But there really was a lot of good music when this first started taking off. And here's another one. Artist Caroline Hale, a Texan native, and only had one song. And I believe this came out maybe two summers ago. I think this came out around the time of the Waco block party. And yeah, we're going to give this one a new listen for all of you that's never heard her before. And this is Caroline Hale, their track Kick It.

Yeah, another banger from Steer, that is Inflation. And as my buddy Cody Christopher used to say, you got to play these tracks a certain number of times before they get stuck in everyone's amygdala. And that's what we're doing here on Upbeats. And prior to that one, we had a throwback to a Texas native. That was Caroline Hale with Kick It. Hell yeah. All right. Let's see what we got coming up in the old playlist. We're going to bring, we haven't played the 54 plates in a while. And I haven't heard anything from Aaron on Nolan. Nolan Abbott is the lead singer for the 54 plates. And he had surgery a couple weeks ago. And I'm guessing he's okay. I haven't heard anything. I guess no news is good news, as they say. But yeah, let's go back and play the 54 plates and the killer, which would be the one of the first tracks off that EP or album, whichever you want to refer to it as. And then we'll play another oldie that kind of goes along with the 54 plates. So we'll hit it hard with a UK band, then we'll hit it hard with a Southern American rock band. How about we do that? All right, coming up, the 54 plates killer.

0: Hell yeah, that was Iroh with The Fever. Hell yeah, and that was a throwback. Really good band. I wish they were still putting out bangers like that, but we will just have to get by and relive the moments when they were putting out tracks in the Valueverse almost 3 years ago. And before that banger, that was The 54 Plates with Killer. Hell yeah.
1: Give me a hell yeah. What? What?
0: Hell yeah. All right, before we get too deep into the rest of the episode here, let's go ahead and take a small break and let's join up with the Salty Brigade and head over to the helipad.

0: ring in that thunder!
1: We are the Salty Brigade!
2: Hell yeah, appreciate that. All right, we are back over on the helipad, and that is brought to you by Eric PP.
3: And helipad, helipad, helipad.
2: All right, and thanks to the Salty Brigade for coming in on the last episode with their value. They were either giving value to the artist or they were just sending some love and some value to the show. So we're going to start off the top of the list with Oystenberg over there at Mutton Meat and Music, and he was boosting from Podcast Guru with the Magic Sauce 333, and he said, heard the Dorfels, Fuel on Fire on Upbeats, and that song was actually Who Wants to Rule the World cover, but I won't hold that against you, Oyston. Here we go.
4: Three, that's a magic number.
2: Hell yeah. And Oyston come back again in with another 333 magic number sauce. And he was boosting Luke Wood, the Devil's Hand. And he said, heard this on Upbeats. Appreciate it, Oyston. And Oyston coming in with some other numerology. Coming in with the, I forgot what I called this boost. But it comes in with the 777. And we'll just call that the Holy Boost. And he was boosting If You Build It, They Will Come by Frankie Peroni. And he says, heard this exclusive magical song on Upbeats.
5: Yeah!
2: Hell yeah, appreciate it, Oyston. Oyston coming back in with another Holy Boost, 777 from Podcast Guru. And he says, thank you. I want to read this in like another voice. Hang on a sec. Let me turn this one on.
6: Thank you for saying this. Fuck AI in the ass. Fountain is also becoming an ignorant bitch that just won't listen. I'm thinking about breaking up with her.
2: Yeah. Well, there's not too many people that really like the AI slop, or however you want to call it, spam. And it's kind of ruined everything as far as picking out artists from prop jockeys that are using pseudo to make this stuff. But I mean, if you got to pick through it, we got to deal with it. The bubble will pop eventually, and we just got to stick around long enough that we get to see that happen. So thank you, Oyston. Thank you for the value, and thanks for boosting those artists. All right, coming up, we got welcoming back. This is Used to Read a Lot coming in from Fountain, and they were boosting 2,000 sats. Appreciate it.
7: Bitcoin!
2: Hell yeah. Welcome to the Salty Brigade, or welcome back. Then we got another than Matt Finley, our brother down under, and he was coming in with the magic sauce again, 333 sats from Fountain. And he says, if I were to send some music to the show, would that be time, talent, or treasure? That would be talent, because you're sending me music to play. Then he says, or shameless self-interest. Haha. Hey, whatever you want to call it, if you send it, I will play it. As long as it's not AI. Then he goes on to say, I'm boosting some tracks you played directly on Fountain because I'm too stupid, or at least not motivated enough to run a node. But this is for you and another great show. Thank you for your efforts. Well, appreciate it, Matt Finley, and I'll give you one of these.
8: Go podcasting!
2: Hell yeah. All right, coming in with a big 1,000 sats from Fountain. That is Strange Love of Music. And this is what they had to say. This was a really good episode. Listened to it in the car and was grooving all the way down the highway. We'll have to familiarize myself with the problem Salties brings up about the index being flooded with AI music and Nostr music. The AI thing isn't new, and I feel like Wavelake makes it super easy to flood AI music into RSS feeds, and thus the index. is the reason Nostr Music is flooding the next due to Nostr Music clients supporting RSS feed integration and thus making Nostr AI music easily. Probably. A lot of it has to do with vibe coding everything and anything under the sun just to have a app. And that creates bots. And then the bots create slop. And then there's AI slop. It just builds and builds and builds. It's like a turd rolling down a hill. It just keeps getting bigger, and then everybody gets shit on at the end. And that's why I don't like the Nostr part being connected to boostograms and music that affects the feeds, because Fountain's already seeing this problem. They've been seeing this problem since Oscar implemented it 2 years ago. It's a giant freaking mess. I don't know how to fix it besides stop tying everything to Nostr. Just keep it the way it was when it worked. RSS feeds. That's all you need. It's been working for 20 plus years. That's how you solve the problem. But I appreciate Strange Love Music. And then coming in from none other than Joe Martin himself. Joe Martin Music over there at Fountain. And he boosted 2185. He says, thanks for plugging the new album and for keeping V4V alive and kicking. You're a legend. Well, you're a legend also, Joe, because you are one of the OGs in V4V. And congratulations on the new album.
0: Bitcoin!
2: Hell yeah. And then we got brand new Soldier 2, The Salty Brigade. We got 500 sats from none other than Right Said Fred. Hell yeah. Out of Fountain. And then they say, wonderful. Thank you. Well, thank you for coming back after forever ago. And you're here in the Valueverse and giving everybody memories. Here's a 500 just for you.
5: But I would walk 500 miles and I would walk 500 more.
2: Appreciate it, Right Said Fred. And then we got 333 Magic Number Sauce coming in from Sylvie. That is Sylvie over there at 2 for Toonster. And she was just boosting the episode. Appreciate it.
7: 3, that's a magic number.
2: Sylvie coming back again. And I don't have, oh my gosh, I don't have this number ready. I think it's a bowler app. Or it's a bowler donation. But hang on a second. While I'm looking for that, I will say what you're doing. Oh, it's a Swan donation. She was boosting If You Build It, They Will Come from Podcast Guru. And let me find that for you real quick. I do believe I have the 5. Here it is.
9: Stop looking at me, Swan!
2: Yes, stop looking at me, Swan. Swan donation with the 555 coming in. Appreciate it. And then coming back to Upbeats. That is, and the Salty Brigade. 1,000 sats coming in from Magnolia Mayhem. And they were boosting directly from the index itself. And this is a long note. So here we go. There was a song that showed up on the internet years ago that has been referred to as the most mysterious song on the internet. After years of searching, it was finally identified as Subways of Your Mind by Fex. That's F-E-X. A long-dead project by some friends from Germany back in the 80s. When people found out who they were contacted and reunited for a re-record of that song and then went on with their lives. I think they would be a good group to try to contact and get on the V4V bandwagon. Maybe put their songs out as V4V. I'm sure they'd appreciate the income and having Soy M as a V4V. Oh, the Subways of Your Mind song would bring a lot of publicity to us. Just a thought. That's actually a good idea. And I will have to look them up. Or if anyone out there is familiar with them, Subways of Your Mind by Fex, Germany, 80s. See if you can find out anything about them. Maybe we can bring them over. I mean, we got Right Said Fred on here. Why not? Appreciate it. I'm going to give you one of these. Hell yeah. Then Magnolia Mayhem coming in again from the index with a 1,666 sat donation. And they said, fountain went to crap? That's fine. We'll just fork it and rip it out. What do you mean it's not open source? Well, shit. Long live podcasting 2.0. You wouldn't even, went to crap. Exactly what I talked about, what I've been complaining about for 2 years. The minute Oscar took Fountain, implemented Nostr with it, it hasn't worked since. The chapters literally started working again last week, but the splits don't work for the music artists. They don't. If you look at when you go to Boost, you see the splits, you only see my show in there, the index, and Podcast Guru. Where's the splits for the artists? I don't know. That's this again, it's a Fountain problem, not a podcasting 2.0 problem. I don't know. Don't know. Magnolia Mayhem coming in again with 1,666 sats, and they just kind of double boosted the that same message, but I really appreciate it. And you said, long live podcasting 2.0.
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2: Hell yeah, appreciate it. We also want to thank the Salty Brigade that were streaming sats to the show, and doing that helps get everybody a little piece of the pie, and we want to recognize those that were doing that. And coming in from Podcast Guru, Sylvie, appreciate it. Oystenberg coming in from Podcast Guru also was streaming to the show, appreciate it. And then we got a brand new, person here to the Salt Brigade, Hot Wax at Fountain.fm. And they were streaming a older show, episode 69, Major Glitch. Appreciate that one. And welcome to the Salty Brigade. And then Joe Martin was streaming some sats also via Fountain. Appreciate it, Joe. And let's see. Got a lot here from Joe Martin. Joe Martin. And Sylvie. And coming in again, the Dorfels coming in from Fountain streaming some sats on the last episode. And the CEO of the Free and Open Internet, Chad F, streaming some sats via Castomatic, his favorite app ever. And then we got BGC Eric Essex. Aaron of Essex streaming some sats via Fountain. Appreciate it. And let's see who else we got that we're streaming some sats. Chad F, Castomatic, Sylvie, Podcast Guru, Chad, Dorfels, and I believe that will cover all those. Well, if you got any value from this episode so far and you want to give back to the artists, we ask that you please support the show. 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All this goes to them. You can see that in the splits. A piece of it while the song is playing is going to me, just so I can get the notification in the helipad. And if you're so inclined to want to join the Salty Brigade, there is a link in the show notes that links you to CoinOS, and then you can use any Lightning-enabled wallet that way, and you could boost the show that way. Any form of treasure is accepted here as long as it's going through the links or it's coming through the Boostgram. And you can only do that here with time, talent, and treasure. Time, sharing the show. Share some older episodes with your friends and let them know about older music that's been around the index for at least 4 years or more. A lot of great artists out there. Talent. We have a lot of talent lately coming in, and they are bringing artists into the Valueverse, and we want to thank them. And that would be people like Aaron Essex and Hash Powered Music and anyone else that has word of mouth of some real artists that are trying to get their foot in the door here in the Valueverse. Any of the sharing is caring. And then treasure, of course, that would be Bitcoin, because I did have PayPal and nobody used it, so I'm assuming y'all like sats. So PayPal does not exist anymore. It's just sats only from here on out, or it's been that way. Hell yeah. All right, what we got coming up on the rest of upbeats? We need to go in and check. Let's see, we have some Strange Love that will be coming up on the second half, and a song by Matt Finley that is near and dear to my conspiracy brain. I really like this song, and it does make a lot of sense. And it's not just puffy clouds coming out of the back of planes. No, it's actually chemicals. And he wrote a song about it, and we'll be playing that coming up later. But let's go ahead and get into the second half of the show.
0: 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Now on to the show.

Hell yeah, that was Matt Finley with Contrails. Yeah, cirrus-induced clouds, a.k.a. contrails, a.k.a. chemtrails, whatever you want to call it, they are legit. And yes, every cloud has that you see has barium and aluminum in it. There's no getting around that. I'll leave a link in the show notes and you can read all about it. And prior to that one, we had some newish sounds from Strangelove with Dirt and Sand. Hell yeah. Well, what we got coming up, we have a couple throwbacks here going way back into the old digital crate. We're going to bring back some Ollie and then maybe some Seth Fonda for your ears on your Sunday morning. We should celebrate all this good old music in the index.

Hell yeah, that was Seth Fonda from the Dorfelverse with his track Saturday Morning on your Sunday morning. That is the brother of Ryan Fonda over there with the Fondas. And prior to that one, we had another throwback. That is Ollie with This That. And Ollie has been busy making music on the mainstream, mostly Spotify and Twitter, and he was touring and he does stuff on YouTube. Probably need to message him on X and ask him to upload some more music to Wavelake, because he actually does have a lot of good music. He just kind of stopped doing it, probably because he's been too busy doing those other things, as to those things tend to happen. All right, we got some more music for you. These will be the last double tracks for this episode. And let's get Robots or Dicks a different song on this one. This is from another EP, and this one is called Rainbow Sun. A little bit different from the other ones, but it'll tie in nicely with the track after that one. Here we go.

0: Yeah, that was Frankie Peroni's latest single, If You Build It, They Will Come. Hell yeah. And before that, Robots Are Dicks with their track Rainbow Sun. Well, that looks like that will just about do it for me on this episode of Upbeat 72 VHS Vibes. A little back catalog journey into some older artists that got buried in the index due to AI slop takeover. But I hope you enjoyed that, because these artists, most of them do have active wallets. Are they checking them? Who knows? But nonetheless, those are some really good artists that had some really good music for their time. So we're going to close it out, Upbeats, with another one that I dug up and played this one. I think I've only played it once. That'll be Lousy Hero with Coffin Nails. But I want to give a big thanks to all the Salty Brigade and new members that joined on the last episode for sending a bunch of value in to the artist and to the show. And like we love to like to say on Upbeats, if you got any value for the show today, we ask that you please donate to the show
1: and boost the artist and support them directly.
0: Yep, the artists get this directly. No middleman here in the Valueverse. All right, so let's get ready to close this out. All right, coming up, this will be the last song of Upbeats. This is Lousy Hero, Coffin Nails. I've been your host, Salty Crayon, and I will see you all on the next episode. Adios.

between cigarettes or dinner. That shit will kill you, they told me. That's the plan, that's why I smoke them. No longer offering 10, yet I still feel obliged to say 20. Benz and silver is the preference, but not again.

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0: fortunately for everybody, I will keep doing whatever the fuck I want. Have a nice day! Toodles!
1: Toodles! You're tuned in Monday night. It's April 27th, 2026. So you're listening to this edition of Before the Schemes. We don't have a typically scheduled BTS tonight. Lavish is taking the evening off. And I failed to find somebody to step in. So in lieu of that, we got some music. You know the drill. You know how this goes down. We got some new stuff I've never heard before. You've got some old stuff we've definitely heard before. It's a mishmash. It's an amalgamation. It's like a chimera of music. All parts the sum of none. Kicking us off was Circle the Earth with a track called Portal. Later tonight, we got some new stuff all the way from the UK, from the Horseheads. I toured with a guy by the name of Horsehead once upon a time. Several tours, actually. We got Bucktown Power Boys, Henrik Flyman. We got some Johnson City. Got a little Temples. We got some new Christian Lundberg. We got some Strange Love. We got it all.
2: This is lit.
1: Damn straight. It's been a minute since we've done a music show. I believe January was the last time. I guess that was January, yeah, because we were promoting the So Big, So Big concert. It's been a minute. We got a lot to recap. It's been a busy, hellaciously long weekend, but worth it. I am tired. I'm going to be going to bed immediately as soon as this stream is concluded tonight. But we got 53 music. We have 53 music. We're going to figure out what that means. 53 music. Coming up to you, B4TS. Up next, we got a new track from the Horseheads, WTF.

feels good. Damn. You ready?

0: eat it.
1: Fuck Town Power Boys and No No present Coke Dick and what's the rest of that album called? Titties and Sarcasm. It's the name of the album with the track Pick Up the Pace. Right before that was Henrik Flyman with Unbreakable on a freshly minted DMU feed. You'll love it. Yeah, it's.
0: This is lit.
1: And the Horseheads, that was WTFNGL, not gonna lie. Banger. That's some great punk music out there on these RSS feeds. Check them out. V for V Music. V4VMusic.com. I've been checking out the tags and there. It's cool. It's a cool feature, man. Let's see. This past Saturday, what happened? Went out to a gig and the band was Lone Star.

The one that I legit thought it was Aerosmith, but I was incorrect. That's Lone Star. It was a pretty good, pretty easy day out there and back. And I'll save Sunday's adventures for the next part. But we had some boostergrams I saw already coming in. People out there listening to music in real time. Matt Finley through Fountain.fm. I can see he's listening to the little OC Rippers right now with Mean Streets. He said Ripper track, homegrown hits, 123 sats. 1,000 sats from C. Brooklyn through Fountain.fm. He was boosting the MK Bowler Boost Them All, saying boost them. 100 sats from Chad F. Boosting through Stablecraft.app. Sending this to Like Wine, one of my favorites. Here's another one of my favorites.

0: suffer as a clown. No smoking, drinking, cursing, chewing gum, and never appear in public in partial clown.
1: Oh, the hip, the hop, the hip, hip, hip, hip, and the hop. Don't stop, get some. That was You Don't Stop with Bacalator. Bacalow? I'm out of it. I'm out of my gourd right now. It's been a long day. Because I came back from West Des Moines last night. Yes. An easy 3.5 hour drive. Went to go see Frankie Paint. Her new gig out on tour, first time with a band, and just let me tell you what, that's some jaw dropping stuff out there, man. I tell you what, out there crushing it, living the dream. It's a great show with a great crew and a great band, and it reminds me of the very familial ties that I encountered with Disney on Ice in my first go around. It was a kind of a big, tight knit unit, and a lot of people hanging out, a lot of camaraderie.
2: Yeah.
1: The show is cool, it looks cool, the band is cool, they play cool music. Power metal, death metal, it fluctuates. There's a lot of elasticity and mobility in their sound. And very much enjoyed it. 10 out of 10 would go see him again. It turns out I was digging around. And I'm talking to one of the other deck electricians yesterday. And we had worked them a couple years ago with In This Moment. So that was good stuff. It was cool. Like a long trip back around. This Is What You Mean to Me by Strangelove.

Johnson City with Medicine. And right before that, Save Me Tonight by Christian Lundberg. A new one. Very good one. I do love that Medicine track, man. And I need some medicine. I don't feel well. It's been a long, rough day. Saw the show. Watched their hour-long loadout. What the fuck? It's amazing. And hung out till... Damn, was it 2? Was it 1? Maybe it was 1. I don't even remember. I drove about an hour and a half, and it's all I could take. Pulled off in the parking lot of a hotel. Slept there for about 3 hours and got up. Came home, laid down for 13 minutes. And got up, went to the shop, and deprepped every gig from this past weekend that went out. It was a heavy weekend. My shit hurts. So I have a song in, dedicated to that feeling later tonight. Very excited for it. What else? Oh, we had a boostergram from Eric PP. He's listening through CurioCaster through the Behind the Schemes feed, which is replaying this Before the Schemes edition. And technically it was 3 hours and 13 minutes of sleep. he was sending those sats 33-33 to Strangelove, Whatcha Mean to Me. He also had 100 sats through Fountain, sending those to Between the Schemes. Episode 4, we're here, lit from the Miniocalypse, which is now live and posted in the feed. Between the Schemes, Behind the Schemes, Beyond the Schemes, my guys. We got a live block set up here. This is Temples with Lost Woods.

0: You understand that?
1: No banter. Let's do the next song now. Building C.

0: Yeah.
1: Tune into the news tomorrow to find out.
2: Have I been on mute this whole time?
0: I love you guys.
2: In the green room. This is it's a little bit of a shorter night tonight. 53 minutes. To be exact.
3: Yeah, that shit nasty.
2: Maybe tomorrow. Maybe tomorrow. $2 holla. Right before that was Mellow Cassette with the song Spectre. Spooky. Oh.

You want to get some art going for an artist? You can do that. Collaborate with them. Sky's the limit. Hey, the sky's the limit over here. Oh, you get a payola check, and you get a payola check, and you get a payola check. Everybody's getting paid. This last track, I'm feeling it, man. This is Lord Have Mercy from Right Said Fred.

0: they ever ask about me. Tell them I was more than just a great set of boobs. And tell him that I never turned down a friend. I never turned down a stranger for that matter. And tell him that when all is said and done, I only ask that people remember me by two simple words. Any two, as long as they're simple.
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0: It is May 7th, 2026, which just so happens to be a Thursday. So, of course, you're hanging out in the header at Homegrown Hits live, hopefully, or maybe in the future times. But either way, I will be one of your DMU DJs tonight, DeLorean.
1: And I'll be another one of your DMU DJs, Mallet Kate Ultra.
0: Ooh, Mallet Kate Ultra.
1: Yeah.
0: Coming in for the bonkening.
1: Yes, absolutely. I'm on the quest for my mythical mallet, and I might have already found one when going for a walk, but I didn't pick it up. So I'm just sending the energy out there for another one. Maybe I'll get another one.
0: Well, what if that one is still there because you didn't pick it up and it was made for you?
1: Well, then pick it up tomorrow. Stealing if it makes me really excited.
0: That's so. Right. That's right. Yeah.
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0: Yeah, boostmebitch.com. One of the latest and greatest of the listening apps out there.
1: Awesome. Thank you, Chada, for boosting in.
0: Podcasting 2.0 app.
1: I lost my train of thought, but I do know that I was going to say I'm very excited about that Sacra Coer song.
0: Yes.
1: We just listened to.
0: Yeah, where is your antenna? Are you saying Roomba at one point, or was it robot the whole time and I was imagining the Roomba part?
1: I didn't hear Roomba. Okay. I only heard robot, but maybe it was Roomba.
0: Well, I started imagining it. I don't have a Roomba, but I started imagining one in my head and I thought, where is the antenna? I don't know.
1: Aww.
0: Does it even have an antenna? Do any of these things have a heart?
1: Aw, yeah. If you don't have an antenna, you don't have a heart. That's for sure.
0: Yeah. Wait. Don't ask about the state of my antenna.
1: That's a fun song, though. And I didn't realize that this album existed. I don't know how, but I found it the other day, and it's a bunch of songs from I think 2015.
0: Nice.
1: It's when the album came out, so that was a fun treasure trove.
0: And this is Waiting Game, the Sacra Coer album.
1: Yes, Waiting cool. Game.
0: Talented dude. Talented.
1: That's
0: guy.
1: For sure. Creative.
0: Yeah, and immediately understood the importance of decentralizing the music, which is always really cool and a straightforward way to my heart. Tell you what.
1: Mm-hmm. Yep.
0: Straight to my heart, the antennaless heart, and into the hitter. And so that's the name of the game here. We just play DMU, which is self-hosted songs by the artist where they are custodying their art. Meaning when we send value to it, because this is also a value for value production, we know that our sats are going straight to the artist and not some creepy middleman or corporation or, I don't know, just anyone in the middle that wants to take a cut off of their talent and time that they put into publishing. So we play exclusively DMU. We alienate everyone else in the process, which, you know, hey, if you want to be in the hitter, self-host your album. Pretty simple.
1: Yeah.
0: Ask us how.
1: Yeah. And it's prime time for alienating people because I hear they're supposed to be releasing UFO stuff and that's all real. So
0: definitely not a distraction.
1: Definitely not. No.
0: We should all just focus on those files and really dive in and find the aliens among us. I always think about that, though. It's like, oh, they're already here. It's too late.
1: Yeah. They're the one. Who do you think made the files?
0: Right. Exactly. They know. Classic misdirection. Tell you what.
1: Hey, and if any of you guys out there know who made the files, those files, or any of the files, or if you just want to ask us questions, if you want to request a DMU song, and anything, you could send us pictures of whatever, text us in if you're voice shy. But if you're not voice shy, you can leave us a voicemail and we'll play it here on the show. We have a wonderful phone number jingle for you.
3: On the number, 213-839.

Yeah, 213-839-8668. Call, text, send pics. Tell us if you like that jingle. It's a great jingle. Hey Citizen made it. Value for value. Because value is more than just your sats. It's you yourself. You've got talent. You've got time that you're spending here in the hitter. And we appreciate that. Also, make sure you hop into the hitter. Pound homegrown hits on the zero-node IRC. If that's too challenging, then I will see you when you eventually figure it out. But it really is the place to be. Thursdays or any other day. Which, when you're in the hitter, it's always Thursday. And we've got an artist coming up for you. Because I know you're here to listen to the music. And a little bit of our banter, but mostly here for the music. Prosperous Soul, we've got a track from him lined up with another track back-to-back right after that. But kicking it off, a little PS action with Death by Convenience.

0: Yeah, and that was Henrik Flyman with Shadow Band. A great song. I was cracking up over the one of the lines in there where he said, I think Satan is secretly gay. I think he loves me. That's why he's acting this way.
1: Oh, that's good.
0: That really got me. I was like, I put that on my gravestone. And then I'm like, well, wait.
1: Oh, no, yeah.
0: I was born with a vagina, so I guess he'd be quite straight. Meddling with me.
1: I would say so. Yeah, I was gonna say the same thing. Like, whoa, that's like pulled right out of my diary. But wait, I guess I'm lying in my diary then.
0: Well, hold on. You know, there's the whole camp of people that just really want to die on the hill of God is a woman.
1: Hey.
0: So how about Satan is a woman?
1: Yeah, you heard it here first, actually. No one else has said this before. We're coining it.
0: That's right.
1: We're minting it. This is going to be the cash now. This is going to be the money that we use.
0: Just look at the karma for women in the hitter chat, and you will see clearly the work of Satan.
1: Yeah, exactly. Just what Satan wants.
0: Yep.
1: But yeah, being shadow banned, that's not a fun feeling.
0: No.
1: Not a fun feeling at all.
0: Yeah.
1: Shouldn't be a thing.
0: No, it's so lame. It's pretty lame. It's, you know, just the fact that big centralized platforms can do that, though, should have pushed people towards decentralizing much sooner. But hey, everyone figures it out at their own pace, right?
1: Yeah, and plus, you don't care until it happens to you.
0: Yeah.
1: Maybe.
0: But
1: that's the worst part about shadow banning to me. It's worse than the banning. Like, the banning itself. Honestly, it is, because it's this gaslight and it makes you feel crazy.
0: Yeah.
1: I feel like that's, like, the biggest issue is, like, am I...
0: How will you know?
1: Am I actually shadow banned? Am I not? Is it all in my head? I just feel like these types of things are not good to have in place.
0: No. Shouldn't even be a word.
1: Yeah, like for your site, like for people's site, everybody's so crazy. No, it's no wonder. Like, that's insane that that's acceptable to anybody.
0: Yeah. That's one thing that I've never gotten is if you don't like something, just don't look at it for yourself. But to exile people to their own chamber and make them feel like they're contributing to a network, but really they're not. They're just yelling at the clouds and no one can see them unless they like hunt them down.
1: Yeah.
0: Yeah, that's pretty
1: that's
0: rotten.
1: The work of a woman Satan.
0: That's right. Clearly a woman's idea. Clearly, Satanus.
1: Is that Latin?
0: Yeah, it is now.
1: Aw. That's cute.
0: Yeah, I don't know. I left all of the legacy social media back in right around 2016.
1: Social media.
0: That's right. Elvin. And quite pretty, but not for me.
1: Oh, 2016 for you?
0: Yeah, nice. It was before, I think it was a little before that, like 2015. And it was just because that's when the world of people interacting online became entirely political, but not in a fun way where, like, we're all joined in making fun of politicians because they're all corrupt and evil and whatever. It was like anything you said was somehow politically left or right. It was insane, honestly, and I lost a lot of respect for people, so I told myself, you know what, I'm just not going to contribute.
2: The 345 sats from Seabrooklyn at fountain.fm.
0: Hey, Seabrooklyn.
1: Thanks, Seabrooklyn.
0: Thank you. Yeah, I was like, you know what? Anything I say is going to just be held against me, and anything that people are saying, I'm gonna hold against them, honestly, so I just am not gonna look.
1: Yeah, it's not worth it. It just ain't worth it. I think 2016 was
0: huge yuck. It's just weird to remember an America where everyone on, you know, even if there was like a left-right paradigm, everyone was joking together. because there was clearly we the people and then the political class.
1: Yeah.
0: It's like there's no we don't have friends there. I'm not going to go die on a hill for a politician.
1: What? No. Not even on Capitol Hill?
0: No, especially not there. I don't even want to.
1: That's not a bad. You'll get in trouble. You'll get in double trouble. They'll kill you again if you die on if you even say the word die around that hill. And even if you die on behalf of saving their life, you'll still be the bad guy somehow, some way.
0: Yeah, I believe it. That whole place, I never want to even visit again. It's so creepy. I've never had a good time in DC.
1: It's a weird place. It's very strange.
0: It is.
1: I was supposed to go like pretty much the week of September 11th. It was like around that time. I was supposed to go to DC when I was a kid. Like,
0: holy shit.
1: And then we were like, let's not go there for ever. And then I went to see a band, which was cool, but it's a weird place.
0: It is. Yeah, I was down there September 10th and driving back on the 11th. So in a parallel dimension, when you went down there, we definitely linked up. I guess National Adoption Day is like that weekend. It's like September 9th or 10th or something. And so my musical theater troupe went down there and we did like a performance pretty close to the Capitol.
1: And this was 2001?
0: Yeah. Because I was driving back through New York when 9/11 was going down.
1: Wow.
0: And I'm not helpful. All I saw was black smoke, so we were on the...
1: You weren't helpful. Did you dance?
0: No. The, you know, traffic just came to a... still. And we just ended up like inching our, which is not unusual also for the George Washington Bridge, but of course we had the radio on and people were getting out of their cars, talking to each other, looking off into the distance, and we made it to a rest area to watch the news coverage of what was going on.
1: Oh man.
0: And I was like, fuck this shit, I want to go home.
1: Yeah,
0: because it's, you know, we're pretty little. It's, back then,
1: yeah, it's hard to fathom it. It's like on a, it's just, it was impossible really to fathom the gravity of it.
0: Yeah, definitely.
1: I'm looking at the date and I'm like, how did I bring this up somehow? Because DC, but I don't even know. You know who brought it up? I think a lady brought it up.
0: Yeah, definitely a lady.
1: We're gonna blame it on her.
0: The big lady.
1: The big lady in the ground.
0: Well, luckily, we've got some more men, music from men. Although this next band definitely has a lady in it, and she rocks. But we've got more men to balance us out with the good music, some sweet old rock and roll, and other such things. But next up, we've got a favorite for the hitters. It's Dave's Not Here with Balls Are Swingin'.

0: And that was The Retrograde with What Can Be Done. If you haven't listened to their album, you better check it out. It's a good one. Everything The Retrograde puts out, it rocks.
1: Yeah, rocks and it rolls.
0: Chad F. was hopping in the chat saying, you know, because I was pointing out that we had some men coming up to save the hitters from the evil women secretly running everything from the pits of hell. And Chad F. typed in capital D, capital M, in D-men. But then I just loved that it's demon. Yeah. Really got it's like semen, demon, but it's also like decentralized men. Pretty cool.
1: I don't know why that made me laugh. I you know, one time a guy went up to the outside of a woman's bathroom and he looked at me and he covered the W in women and said, "Omen." That's what you are. That's what you all are.
0: Whoa.
1: Well,
0: here we are. Still omening away.
1: Oh, man.
0: Yeah, so far, you know, this week at least, no bad omens around these parts.
1: Good. Yeah. How's your week?
0: Yeah. It was uneventful in a good way, I suppose.
1: Good.
0: I've been calling them bad health days where I'm just like super dizzy all day. It's really fun. You know, it's like,
1: sucks.
0: Yeah. And so then I'm just like, it's hard to get going and do stuff because you'll be doing stuff. Everything will be fine. And then your flow gets interrupted by being like, wow, am I about to like fall or pass out? Aww. Anyway, I did see our midwife 2 days ago, sometime this week. At some point, I visited her and she's like, well, I'm going to check your blood every time I see you now, which I just love. You know, it's so great. And yeah. She has a student who's learning midwifery under her. And the student started like gloving up to do the blood test. And my midwife goes, no, only me. Lorian is a special case. I was like, oh, yes, I am. Thank you for acknowledging.
1: It's an honor.
0: I know. And she's so quick. It's like, I don't know. We've determined I've got one jumping vein, one good vein. So it's just like good vein only, in and out, real quick and done. It's nice. Not a whole like thing with tying the rubber around my arm to do whatever that fucking does. I hate that part. It's honestly
1: freaks me out, like, yeah, thinking about it. Like, yeah, I was just picturing like a Popeye type character, probably because he has those like bulbousy muscles, but somebody with like a rubber band or you know, whatever tied to it. I'm picturing for some reason that, and it's still like too graphic for me, even though it's a cartoon.
0: Yeah, the freaking rubber band thing, it psychs me out. So anyway, she has it all down of like, all right, just lay back. She's got a nice couch, so it's like, okay, get comfy. Let's get this over with. But yep, I don't know, it's my levels came back, like all the iron stuff is low still, but it's higher than it was. So she's like, good job, like I'll stop mentioning iron infusions, which has been mentioned. I'm like, yeah, cool, great.
1: Good.
0: Really, I don't want to sit in a chair for 3 to 4 hours. But I also was getting to a point where I'm like, if that would stop me from feeling dizzy and then my productivity could go up again, that would be pretty cool, actually. Yeah. So.
1: Do you typically get this dizzy or?
0: No. No.
1: Just a fun one this time around.
0: Yeah. I started looking into this low ferritin stuff because it's the first time that she's tested my ferritin levels, and I guess that my midwife just took like a continued education course on anemia and low iron and stuff, so now she's like beefed up on the knowledge for it. Well, every time you go through pregnancy, your iron storage is getting depleted by the baby, but it doesn't stop there. Postpartum, especially if you're breastfeeding, you're still giving away a lot of your iron, so then you compound this with the 5 times I've been through it and have not like taken action to restore, replenish myself. It's like, oh, okay.
1: So is it good like to gone? Know. Is it kind of like you lose a little every time, like the storage capacity, and you can't like build it back
0: up. You can replenish it if you're like, if you're knowledgeable about it and taking the iron supplements regularly or whatever and doing the iron rich foods constantly, which I am now. It's like, okay, I've got oyster in my diet on Fridays. Thanks for the dollar oysters to local, or not so local, but chain places. And then it's like, all right, get some liver in the diet. All right, I'm taking the stupid supplements. I really don't like taking iron supplements, guys.
1: Me either. I don't like them.
0: It makes me feel poopy. And then she goes, oh, how many milligrams is it? And I was like, it's 60. She's like, yeah, you need to take that 3 times a day. I was like, best I can do is 2.
1: Yeah, those make me feel wonky.
0: Yeah, me too. And I was telling her, I'm like, okay, my thing is, if I'm taking iron supplements, I feel like there's a lot more I need to be supplementing, because same with if you just like pump iron into your body with a transfusion or whatever, it's like now the iron is going to deplete other things.
2: Boosted at fountain.fm sent 181 valence sets and says Malachi, want your cigarette music request.
0: Oh, yeah. Ooh. We'll definitely get that in
1: there. Nice choice, Bully Steed. Thank you.
0: Seriously. So, I don't know. I'm doing my best, guys. And, like, my levels are showing, things are going up. But as I started reading about it, I thought, wow, there's actually, I believe, a lot of misdiagnoses that have to do with this stupid ferritin level for women. Yeah, we're talking about big woman again. It's like things like even like BPD or thyroid issues. It's like, well, a lot of this gets controlled by this iron. So
1: I've heard that too. I've heard that by a lot of different people are saying a lot of people are just deficient in iron. It's crazy.
0: Yeah. And staying hydrated, super important also. And definitely that, I would say my first go around with pregnancy made me aware of that and pretty vigilant about it.
1: Oh, yeah, I bet, man.
0: Yeah.
1: Hey, everybody, this is your reminder, whether you're listening live or in the future, to drink some freaking water right now. You don't like the taste of it? Fuck off. Now you do. Now you love it. It's your favorite. Drink some.
0: That's right. Oh, Matt Finlay in the chat is saying blackstrap molasses, which I actually just bought and I haven't put in my coffee drinks yet, but I really want to try it.
1: That's good to know, because I have some molasses that I don't want to eat and I don't know what to do with, so I'll take some myself.
0: Yeah. Yum, yum. Yeah, I heard that's really good for iron absorption and getting the iron, whatever.
1: There you go.
0: But anyways, enough about my iron fucking focused week. Dude, so taxing. How was your week?
1: Oh, it was good. Once again, another week of just working on stuff and projects. Mike's been working with Cotton Gin on various hyperspace out stuff and some homegrown hit stuff.
0: Yeah, we've got big things in the making.
1: Yeah, hopefully next week. Yeah, and then speaking of hyperspace out, that was fun. We had a good old time.
0: Nice.
1: On Sunday, hanging out. As for the rest of the week, yeah, just working on stuff and trying to take it easy, you know.
0: Yeah. Yeah, I feel like things are on the borderline of getting crazy. Like, end of May, things start just really flying.
1: Oh, May, yeah, I know. June. It's freaking Mother's Day this weekend. Dude, I can't believe that.
0: How did that happen?
1: I don't know. I can't believe it's May. It's insane. Yeah,
0: same. May Day. We're already a solid week in.
1: You know, maybe that's why we're talking about women so much tonight, because it's like, you know, you got the mom on the mind.
0: Wow. This is your Mother's Day reminder that you've probably gotten in 33 different angles this week, including potentially your mom.
1: Yeah.
0: I know that I'm guilty of, I put a little heart around the date on the Bolette's calendar and they were like, what's that day? Mother's Day. Huh. Oh, okay. I was like, all right, that's fine.
1: Well, yeah, you gotta remind them. Freaky, you getting dizzy? D- depleting your iron. Better get some nice cards.
0: Yeah, that's right. Handmade. None of that store-bought cop-out stuff.
1: That's right. We want some drawings. We want some hearts.
0: Yeah, purple construction paper. Dang it. Well, hey, this is also the part of the show where we like to give thanks to all the mothers and brothers and whoever else is out there listening to Homegrown Hits and uncles. Sending, yeah, aunts, and the others.
1: Dogs.
0: Cats. yeah, but anyone listening and supporting Homegrown Hits and the artists we feature through a nude podcast app, sending them sats. Because when we play a song, we use this magic wallet switching technology that enables us to push 99% of the value received straight to the artist. And 1% hangs back here so that we can thank you, like we're doing right now, and at the end of the show for the live boosters. So scrolling back, I see BTC Essex was boosting in 100 sats through Fountain and said, "Perms literally clear out the salon for days. Vomit inducing, rank and putrid habit."
1: Nice.
0: Yeah, I agree. I know in episode 132, we were talking about like favorite and least favorite smells. And I mentioned the perm.
1: Well, it's funny because, like, I said nice because, once again, I don't know what perms smell like, but I smelled something in my head just now, and I liked the smell of it, and it was a bad smell, but I liked it.
0: Ooh.
1: Like, you know, again, like we were talking about with the gasoline and all that, but I'll trust you guys.
0: I need to, like, invite you up to Massachusetts. When my nana, my great-grandma, is doing a perm in her sink, it's insane, the smell. Do you like that?
1: It's kind of scary.
0: It is scary. She always does that. I don't even want to say it. I was trying to think of, like, different things to do with my hair, and my hair is, like, borderline curly. It's, like, curly wavy. And I thought, well, if I just got a perm, then it could be, like, all curls, and that would be kind of cool. So I've thought about it, but... Yeah, that smell. Can't commit.
1: That'd be fun. I'd like you with a perm. I like you without a perm, too. But
0: I'll just buy a wig.
1: It'd be fun for like a day. Yeah, just get a wig. It would be. You'd be like, I'm sick of this.
0: That's right. Yeah, next day I'm like, I want to actually put a brush through this. Yeah. Anyways, I see we got another boost in. 1032 sats from Trine on Fountain that said, "Great show. Loved the tracks with Henrik Fleiman and Matt Finlay with a heart." Yeah. Aww. Episode nice. 132, getting the love. Thanks, Trine. And then, "Hey, Citizen Plus Plus boosted in 3333 sats through Castomatic and said, stop the hammering." He's got a no, or, you know, like the red circle with the line over it, and then a hammer, and then another one of those. Yes, that's right. Oh, and he's got a little goose in front of it. Please stop the hammering. No more hammering. But hey, yes. Citizen boosted in again, 333 sats through Castomatic and said, "What's Jesus' node address to add him to the splits?"
1: That is a great question.
0: Yeah. Get back to us when you got an answer. Anyone out there. 344 sats coming in from Henrik Fleiman himself on Fountain with three guitar emojis. Thanks. So excited to see his catalog decentralized. It's exciting.
1: That's great.

0: in for you if you don't type anything. Only one way to find out. All right, scrolling up, up, up. I do love the helipad. If you're running a node and you are earning value out there somehow, make sure you try helipad and check it out. It makes it so easy to receive, give and receive your thanks from others. Matt Finlay was boosting in 1, 2, 3 sat through fountain. He was boosting so big, our dog, and said, I need to listen to more so big. Yeah, they're a fun band. Check it out. Then Matt boosted in again, 1, 2, 3 sat through fountain, and said, listening to the trusted Yellowhammer on Homegrown Hits and wondering why the mall offers geese free reproductive health services with a puke face.
1: The eternal question.
0: That's right. I know. It is kind of weird that they never move the eggs. Like, they just, there's a huge flower pot with no flowers in it. So the geese just took that over several years back. And they just go lay their eggs there every year for all to see.
1: It's just one of those things. And I've noticed it a lot lately. I think it's one. There is this goose a few years ago during COVID that would just make his presence known. Like, everybody just knew this goose. And he was usually in a specific parking lot. But sometimes he'd be crossing the street. Everybody knew him. And I think it was just something to root for.
0: Yeah.
1: I think that's, they're just taking over those spots, and or maybe they're the aliens.
0: Ooh.
1: And they've tricked us all.
0: And that's why they're federally protected.
1: Yeah.
0: With that migratory act or whatever. Okay. But why the Canadian geese? Why are they so majestic? Well, we just figured it out. Aliens. Okay, and then I see, right before the show, 100 sats came in from Make Heroism through Fountain and said, whole glow hips live in 5. Geet your goo rest. So I hope that you are goo resting up while listening to all the decentralized music with us tonight.
1: On whole grow hits.
0: Whole glow hips.
1: Whole glow. I
0: forgot. Wow. And now I see the glowing hole between the hips. That's awesome. Thanks, Make.
1: Oh, yeah.
0: For everyone else, we've got another song coming up for you. But if you want to contribute to our vocal mails this week or send a text or share a picture with us, 213-839-8668. Remember, this is a value for value production. So anything you say or send goes. We are not censored by anyone or beholden to any corporate or satanic advertisers or sponsors. We just play and show what we like. So, without any further ado, we've got a track from Matt Finlay. This is Jericho.

0: Yeah, did you need more cowbell? Because now you got more cowbell from Matt Track. Check out everything that Matt has decentralized. It's all good stuff. And I see he's been making the tour on the podcast.
1: He sure has.
0: He did he might have uploaded this one himself. The Making Government Approved with Number 6. I was about to type in the chat. I started listening to him about halfway through, and I was going to call the guy Mr. 6. So,
1: oh, Number 6.
0: But, yeah, Number.
1: Number 6.
0: No space. Originally with TNP Productions. But yeah, go check it out. It's about 2 hours covering this album, which is a lot of fun. It's cool. Well, how, like, all these like-minded individuals kind of find their way to this magical broom closet of the internet eventually. You know, like, a lot of people come here via no agenda, but a lot of people just end up showing up, which is cool.
1: Yeah, it's fun.
0: Yeah, part of the magic. And the community. That was, I saw Uri made a post about, you know, cypherpunks and their lack of community. And I was like, no lack of community over here in the IRC, baby.
1: It's all like, in your mind.
0: As soon as you find a musician and you're like, yeah, but have you considered just putting the music on your own website? And they're like, huh? And if they're interested, you're just like, yeah, you need any help? You know, like, here's all the links, but also just hop in the chat. Someone's literally always there to talk to you and answer questions. It's cool.
1: Yeah, and if you guys want to listen to that episode, we'll post it in the show notes. Delarian will put it with the published episode, so you can see it right there. But I will also put it at homegrownhits.substack.com.
0: Nice. And Matt's starting his own podcast. With this episode being the first one he has published on his own feed, his podcast is called V4V Music Spotlight. So go check it out and add it to your podcast that you're subscribed to, so that when he adds a new episode, you get the little ping on your favorite nude podcast apps.
1: Ping, ping, pong.
0: That's cool. I'm excited. He says he has a couple guests lined up. We need to line him up on a Thursday night or Thursday morning. See, that's the crazy part, is the time difference. It's Thursday morning for him. We'll make it work. We're not going to give up on you, Matt. We've got to get you in the hitter.
1: Yeah, we will. I feel like every week we have this conversation. It might as well be a segment of, hey, let's talk about reminder. Getting Matt Finlay on the show. When are we going to do that?
0: Oh, shoot. Yeah, see, it's not even Thursday morning. It's Friday morning where they're at. They're ahead of us.
1: We'll figure it out one of these times.
0: Yeah. Yeah. Oh, man, translating time. It's like, okay, we'll look at the UTC. Man.
1: And don't then ask me. Yeah. Time is getting crazier and crazier. I swear. Maybe time is not shadow banning me, but something. Something me. Because I'll look at a clock and it'll be right now. It's 9:04. And then 2 minutes from now, I'll look at the clock and it'll still be 9:04. Then a minute later, I'll look at the clock and it'll be 10 o'clock.
0: I swear,
1: they're doing something.
0: Yeah. I think it was C. Brooklyn over on Noster had a post about time moving faster. And I was like, dude, 5 minutes is the new 5 seconds. Mm-hmm. It's just like, where does it go? It's killing me. Ever since I exposed my phobia of running out of time.
1: Hey, oh my gosh, and the name of this episode is time.
0: Yeah, here we are.
1: Time. I wasn't even thinking about that.
0: Just keeps on ticking, man. But I see that we have no voicemails, but we do have a text message from our guy Matt the Tall. He says
1: Matt, okay, the time,
0: Matt. Sorry. It's time for Matt. It's Matt time. When it comes to messaging options that have delivery confirmation, session isn't tied to a phone number, so that would probably be the easiest option. You could even link the desktop client for both of you, so either of you can read messages that come in. Ooh, we're going to have to look into this. Signal should work the same, but might be more annoying if you don't have a dedicated phone to use for the Homegrown Hits number, since Signal requires being set up on a phone first. Last I dealt with that. I bet an emulated phone would work just as well, though. With the benefit of hindsight, I didn't place the link for Against the Tide very well in that paragraph last show. Sorry about that. For a funny story about that song, my wife and I once had an argument over the melody before we realized we were talking about the same song, since even Sail North calls it the Captain's Tarantella. Okay, that's one of my favorite arguments to have with people is like when you're both arguing, but you're arguing for the same point.
1: Yes.
0: And you just get to see how long it takes you to realize you're saying the same thing.
1: Yeah, and it's, I feel like that's like 90% of my arguments with people. It's like, oh, we're saying the same thing. Oh, okay.
0: But it's like, why are you getting so defensive? I don't know.
1: Oh, I'm so upset. I had my head in my hands when you were reading that. Not because I was annoyed or anything that he was saying, but Matt is the perfect guy to ask. I was asking everybody on Sunday the name of this tune, and I can't even think of the tune. It's like a classical song. I'll have to try to think about it. Because okay, I really please. Want him to... I feel like he'd know. I feel like if anybody would know, he would know. But okay. I'm sorry. Please continue.
0: He wrote more, so you've got time to conjure up that tune. For what it's worth, in the question last show, I didn't say you need to be the one to cook dinner, but it was fun hearing you think that out some. I guess we could have just invited them to a restaurant. Our three guests. He says, when choosing real people as dinner guests, I'd go with three already dead. J.R. Tolkien, Douglas Adams, and Ben Franklin. I chose them because they'd be such a fun group just based on what I know of each of them, primarily through their writing. Douglas is a comedic genius, as is Ben Franklin, since he literally wrote an essay entitled Fart Proudly. Without a doubt, Tolkien knew how to party, and I present that evidence in the form of this amazing invitation. And he's got a link. I'm going to post it in the chat, and it'll be in the show notes. But it says, Professor and Mrs. Tolkien request the pleasure of your company on Wednesday, November 21st, 1945, to assist them in celebrating the coming of age of their son, Sub-Lieutenant C.J.R. Tolkien, RNVR, 6:30 p.m. onwards, RSVP if not coming, carriages at midnight, ambulances at 2 a.m., wheelbarrows at 5 a.m., hearses at daybreak. That's whoa. Awesome. They got you covered. Depending on how hard you're planning to party with them.
1: That's great.
0: He continues, if I wanted to talk more philosophy, technology, and science with people already dead, I'd choose Professor Teddy K. Nice. Nikola Tesla. And Wal Thornhill. The first two in that trio, you're no doubt familiar with, but Wal Thornhill is a man I learned a lot from and wish I'd had a chance to meet him before he passed. He contributed a lot to the electric universe theory. Much like you both mentioned, there are so many awesome people out there that it'd be easy to scope the question to the living, the dead, and the fictional, and still have an overwhelming set to choose from. I'd be tempted to group future people as sci-fi characters or something. Could probably do a separate one for family, too. Goodness knows, it'd be wonderful to talk to my grandparents I never got to know beyond childhood, or relatives farther removed. Mary-Kate, I'm happy to ask you and DeLorean who your fictional three are, and in response to your question about Jesus, he's always going to be present in spirit. No? With a winky face.
1: Aww.
0: I like that.
1: You're really wrapping this all up nicely, Matt the Time.
0: He says, for my fictional three, I'd choose Gandalf, Yennefer of Vengerberg, and Hollow the Wise Wolf. I feel like I'm heavily leaning towards fantasy in those choices, though some science fiction ideas crossed my mind, like Johnny Silverhand. Much like real people, there are too many fantastic options to choose from.
1: That's so true.
0: I'm overwhelmed just thinking about
1: that. You know, and I was just thinking of cartoons.
0: Yeah, I know.
1: And I asked the question. I said, oh, I'm all ready. I mean, it could be literally any. Again, this is. I'll say it. Off the top of my head, I guess two of them are bunnies for some reason. Roger Rabbit and Bugs Bunny, and the third one is like, I had it, And now he's gone. You know what? I'll do Yusuke Urameshi from Yu Yu Hakusho.
0: Nice.
1: I'll do that. But I guess my answer is all of them.
0: Dude.
1: Every single fictional character.
0: I know.
1: I meet every single one of them.
0: It's impossible for me.
1: You had to pick some.
0: Yeah, I know. So I'm literally going to go off of the top of my head, which the kids are working their way through One Piece. So that's top of mind for me right now. I want Sanji because I want him to cook dinner. He's the chef of the Straw Hats crew. So Sanji's mm-hmm. going to be there. But also, I think I want Courage the Cowardly Dog there. And I don't really know why.
1: I'm jealous.
0: And then I'm trying to think of a third. And there's just like too many. Someone fun. Someone cool. Oh my gosh. Matt Finlay is going. The rabbit from Donnie Darko might be fun. Oh, you know what?
1: You
0: know what? Woody Woodpecker. And you know why? Because he's so heavily represented in my family, and he can just be the overly annoying one that makes me and Courage really anxious, I guess. He'll balance out the energy.
1: So funny. I really wanted you to answer that because I wanted to picture you with whoever you picked. Aw. Wow.
0: Them's my picks for now, okay. But if you ask me next week, it's going to be different. Hell, if you ask me in an hour, it could be different.
1: Matt, what is the song that I'm thinking of? What is the tune that I'm thinking of? Please. I'm gonna really think about this. I'm gonna think about this. Can we go away and come back?
0: Yeah.
1: I feel like it's gonna go away forever.
0: Okay, I'll save my question for after these next two songs. And first up in the playlist, we've got Ben Dorfel with Sing For You.

0: And that was Time from Christian Leuenberg off of the album Time Revisited, Part 1 and 2.
1: Yeah, and that's another album that I didn't realize existed.
0: Ooh.
1: I discovered it. So, that's fun. Lots of treasures.
0: Yeah. Ooh, there's a treasure. Thanks, Norm. Love hearing those auto boosts coming through, too.
1: Yeah.
0: Yeah, if you are a away from your keyboard or away from your phone type of listener, go to v4vmusic.com. You can set up the auto boost. And so every time the song changes or the chapter changes, a boost goes through. It's pretty great. Matt Finlay in the chat says, really been digging Christian stuff. Yeah, he's very talented and very pro analog kind of guy.
1: Yeah, he rules.
0: Yeah.
1: He's been here since the Genesis, homeboys.
0: It's true.
1: And girls.
0: You know, he actually was over on Nosser. There was a thread by a musician talking about best place to put their music or whatever. And he had said, like, why don't you just host it yourself? And posted a link to the DMU feed template that Sir Spencer put together that we link in the show notes every week. And it just melted my heart. I was like, Aww. Man, I came here to say that exact same thing, and now I don't have to, and that feels so good.
1: Look at that. Progress.
0: Yeah. Yeah, it's been a good week for DMU talk and Key Send conversations over on the Nosser. Pretty
1: it
0: cool.
1: It sure has. I feel like everybody is working on stuff and doing a good job.
0: Yeah, I think so. That fire horse energy. Did you remember the tune though?
1: Actually, I didn't, but this relates because I went to Hyper Space Out because I was like humming it to everybody and nobody was. I'm really bad at humming tunes too though. But it's on the website now, like the previous episodes of Hyper Space Out, which
0: oh,
1: we
0: cool.
1: didn't have before. So I was like, I actually was like, wait, I know what to do. So the tune is, and maybe you'll know this, DeLorean, or okay. maybe nobody will. It goes, dun dun dun dun dun dun dun, bum bum dun dun dun dun dun dun, bum bum bum dun dun dun dun dun dun dun dun. It's like
0: okay, that's it's, I know exactly what you're singing, but I don't.
1: The name, yeah, I guess it.
0: But
1: yeah,
0: who, what? I feel like Matt the Tall is gonna be able to pinpoint this.
1: Is
0: it from Fantasia?
1: Beethoven. I feel like it might be from Fantasia. But I at first I thought, is it from the Mickey and the Broom scene? But it wasn't that song. It sounds, it's mischievous like that.
0: Yeah.
1: And I know it's like some freaking Austrian, some German, someone.
0: Yeah, one of those talented blokes. Those Euros.
1: But if you don't know that song... if you don't know what I'm humming, Matt the Tall, then my consolation question is, do you know any songs that sound like that nice. That you would recommend?
0: Mischievous.
1: I like it's like mischievous. It's like spooky. I had it on a Halloween playlist on a CD. It was just on there when I was a kid. And I always it was a spooky song to me. But it's not that scary. It's not Night on Bald Mountain or whatever.
2: Bullsteed.
0: No, yeah.
2: Film.fm sent what Edie Blinton in English sets and says Christian Leuenberg boost.
1: Ooh, did Eric PP get it?
0: Let's see. I just clicked on the link.
1: It sounds like. That's it!
0: we shouldn't tell. Matt the Tall, what it is though,
1: yeah,
0: right? He has to figure it out. Okay.
1: Because honestly, I don't even know. Wow.
0: Okay, I'm pausing it before it ends just in case there's any giveaways.
1: I gotta give you two sets of karma. I gotta give you three sets of karma for that. It's been driving me wild.
0: Yeah.
1: I love that song. It's one of my favorite songs.
0: And then the worst part was I'm like, why is it just restarting in my head after she does it? Like, I can't go any further with the song, though. I'm like, I'm pretty sure it's just that part.
1: Yeah.
0: Now I know why.
1: I just have a vivid memory of my awesome elementary school music teacher, and she was like, it was in third grade. she played it for us and we were all sitting on the rug and she's like creeping around. She's like, just picture little trolls in a wood, woods doing magic and scary things. It was awesome.
0: That's epic. Oh man. Some of the elementary music teachers are the best. What a great role.
1: For real.
0: To be an elementary music teacher.
1: Class act. Well, thank you so much, Eric PP and Matt the Tall.
0: Yeah.
1: Maybe we'll see.
0: Maybe. We'll find out.
1: Well, oh, you got to ask your question now.
0: My question, Matt the Tall, is if you were a tree, what kind of a tree would you be? So random.
1: I love that question.
0: Thanks. Yeah, we can answer it for ourselves next. I feel like we've actually already answered that.
1: I was going to say, I can't wait to answer it, too. I love that we just turned it into, well, we want to answer the questions, too.
0: That's right. But anyway, thanks, Matt the Tall. Always contributing value to our phone number line, which, by the way, maybe you forgot the number. It's 213-839-8668. Would love to hear from you vocally. Textually.
1: Oh, Ned got it. Sorry.
0: Nice. Good work.
1: Thanks, Ned. I was bothering. I kept asking everybody on Sunday, and he was one of the people I kept pestering.
0: He finally thought of it too late. Well, actually, right on time.
1: Thank everyone. I'm just happy.
0: Yeah.
1: Thanks, Ned.
0: I love how quickly we got an answer, because that was going to frustrate me. I was going to be humming that through the next dedication. That's how much it was going to drive me crazy trying to pinpoint it. And the worst part, too, is, like, just humming it and hearing it, it's, like, not really helpful for identifying it. You know? You're just like, yeah, I know that. And your brain gets stuck on that loop. Well, hey, if there is a DMU song stuck on a loop in your head, you can always titicate it to all the hitters out there, and we will play it for you. Bully Steed has sent in a titication tonight, so I've got that lined up for her, but... If you you can boost it in, you can call it in, you can text it in, or you can go on over to homegrownhits.xyz and fill out the song request form on our homepage, and we will be sure to play the song you want to hear. So up next, we've got a little Mike Epting action for you.

Yeah, am I capting everyone? And we've got some new DMU lined up and ready for you. Starting off with another track from Prosperous Soul. That's right. This is Daylight Spendings.

0: And that was the Paisley Days, back with another track. Is anybody there? So I guess you hitters will have to give it a boost if you liked it and let them know that, yeah, someone is there listening. We're just here. Like that.
1: Yeah, that's a fun one. Get your maracas out.
0: Yes. Maraca around the hitter.
1: Yeah, I like it.
0: Oh, and now that takes us to the part of the show when
2: I like to read the boostergrams.
0: Yeah, we got hitters to thank.
1: We sure do. And I would like to firstly thank everybody who has been streaming sats. So when they are listening to the show, either live or in the future, they're passively sending us sats as they listen to it. They can set it up their own little way where they set a certain amount of sats that come our way, and we appreciate it. And Matt the Tall, as usual, was listening to Fountain episode 133, of course, because he had to hear our zany reactions to his questions and him answering ours. So thank you, Matt the Tall.
0: Yeah, thanks, Matt.
1: And I'm pretty sure that these were live, but I don't care. I would like to thank Chad F. He was listening through Podcast Guru, episode 133. Thank you, good sir. And Eric PP as well through CurioCaster. Thank you, guys.
0: Thank you.
1: And user 1786458 on Fountain was listening to episode 133 and streaming sats to us. I feel like it might be Haleen, but maybe it's not.
0: Ooh.
1: And I don't want to give some more valor away. But thank you, user 1786 4558.
0: Thanks.
1: If that is the name that you prefer to go by.
0: And if not, just let us know.
1: Yeah. Scream at us. And then I want to thank the auto boosters. I know Sir Libre was, I think he was doing some auto boosting testing of sorts and listening through V4VMusic.com, of course, the only one that offers auto boosting still, I believe. Thank you, good sir. And then Eric Peepee, he is always boosting when he can, every single track. So it automatically boosts. It's kind of like streaming, but it's a little bit different. Whenever there is a different song that comes up, it automatically acknowledges that and it sends sats over. It's neat and we appreciate it. Thanks, guys.
0: Yeah, thank you.
1: And, boy, I hope I'm not missing anything, but I see Bully Steed boosted 1111 sats through Fountain. Matt the Tall, dinner boost.
0: Nice.
1: And then she boosted 1111 sats again, and said Christian Leuenberg boost. I agree.
0: Yeah.
1: And I was scrolling and scrolling and I didn't see anything else. Am I missing?
0: That's all that I'm seeing on my side of the Heliar pad.
1: Well, I am shocked. I'm just shocked and surprised. And I think we got it. Cool. I've been missing a lot lately.
0: Well, not so. Tonight.
1: It felt like I missed something. But you know what? I missed the opportunity to thank NetNet again for correctly guessing that song.
0: Nice. We love NetNet.
1: Highly valuable man.
0: It's true. Dude.
1: You're all valuable men and women.
0: D-men and D-women.
1: That's right. See, but not demons.
0: When you put the women in there, it doesn't sound like demon, though, because you got the whoa in there.
1: D-woman.
0: D-woman. Well, regardless if you are a D-man, a D-woman, or an actual demon enjoying our show, thanks for tuning in to Homegrown Hits on another Thursday. We'll be back at it next Thursday, 7 p.m. Central. Very excitedly, we got a Bowls with Buds happening tomorrow night, Friday.
1: Yeah,
0: May 8th at 8 p.m. Central. Shadrack is joining us, which will be cool. It'll be the first time I have spoken to him voice to voice since hanging out with him in real life. So that's exciting. Tune in if you're around or listen in the future times.
1: Heck yeah, bowlafterbowl.com. Can't wait.
0: That's right. It's bowlafterbowl.com is becoming a nude podcast app all in itself. And someday it will also be an Oster client. The times, they awesome. Are changing, and the infrastructures are a building.
1: See, it's all exciting.
0: Yeah.
1: That's going to be great.
0: Yeah. And next Thursday, well, you might be enjoying homegrown hits in a little different way, too. So stay tuned. Never miss a Thursday. We've always got new and classic decentralized music ready for you. And wherever you spot me, I will still be your DMU darling, DeLorean.
1: And I'll be Mary Kate Ultra.
0: And this is another DMU OG, Robert Willie, with That's How It Goes.

0: radios, I won't say anything. Just leave us alone.
1: Well, I'm not gonna leave you alone. I want you to get mad. I don't want you to protest. I don't want you to riot. I want you to write to your congressman because I wouldn't know what to tell you to write. I don't know what to do about the depression and the inflation and the Russians and the crime in the street. Oh,

0: you make it look easy, but we know it takes a lot of time and preparation for each show.
1: To be honest, yeah, we do make it look easy.
0: That's the hardest part.
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hands of God. On the island shores I've chosen for their pristine isolation, precise equidistance from all the wars.

So I cleared me some forest before what is now the beach. And I found me a beaver, said build me a dam. And that damn beaver, he built that dam to last.

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Ha ha ha.

Welcome to the 137th edition of Mutt & Meaden Music. I am your V for VJ, Boostein Burge, and I'm here to break ground with that V for V sound and bring you the best of what the value for value music scene has to offer. Today we started off with Farvel du stora vemod by Henrik Flyman. This is I Can Still Smile by Haleen.

I can still smile and I hope you can still smile. I don't know how your week went, but now we are finally here. It's Friday and we're gonna enjoy 1 hour with some V4V tunes. This is Sail My Ship by The 54 Plates.

0: Cherry Cherry. It's a new song we've just uploaded. That's from the I'm a Celebrity album.
1: Yep.
0: Just an album track, but we love it. And it's about going out, misbehaving, having fun, hedonism,
1: clubbing,
0: doing things you shouldn't be doing.
1: Yeah, we should, it'd be fun to do live, but we've never done it live.
0: No, it's a great. We really love it, so we wanted to share it with you. Hope you like it too. Lots of love, Right Said Fred. Cherry Cherry.
1: Hi there.
0: Hey, Right Said Fred here. Cherry Cherry. It's a new song we've just uploaded.

Right Said Fred with Cherry Cherry. And this is a value for value music podcast. And that means that if you sent a boost while this song was playing, 95% would go to Right Said Fred. And I see that Pfeiffer sent 555 sats to Right Said Fred. So thank you, Pfeiffer. This is the Is Anybody There by the Paisley Days.

In the chat room, go to mmusic.show and you will find a button that says chat room. If you click on that, it will bring you directly to the chat room. This is Mind Me by The Foons. You have to click connect one more time, but then you will come to the chat room.

raccoons. And I want to thank everyone that is coming in with live boosts and streams right now. I see Eric PP, I see Chad F, Pfeiffer, and Sylvie. Thank you everyone, and also welcome everyone in the chat room. Everyone that is here and not here, I see Cotton Gin is not here. So, even though, to everyone that is here, and to Cotton Gin as well, this is Nevermind by Mookie.

We started off with the opening track on Henrik Flyman's album Hemtrakter. We're gonna play one more song from that album. This is Norrland by Henrik Flyman.

Nordland by Henrik Flyman. And now we are about in the middle of the show. We're gonna take a small break and thank some producers. So let's go right ahead. We are going back in the helipad to look at the boosts from the previous edition. That was, of course, the interview show with Acme Beats. So if you missed that one, you can still listen to that in a modern podcast app. Just find Mutton, Mead and Music, and then the 136th edition, and the first one off was C. Brooklyn. He came in with, first of all, 3,333 sats from v4vmusic.com and writes V4V, and then another 3,000 sats also from C. Brooklyn from Fountain, and he writes, "This is Good Friday now. Thank you, C. Brooklyn." And then we have Eric PP coming in with auto boosts from V4V Music. Sylvie is coming in with a peace sign, 333 sats from Podcast Guru. And Chad F also 333 sats from Podcast Guru, and both of those went to sites that we played on the show. And then C. Brooklyn is coming in with another 3,000 sats. Thank you, C. Brooklyn. Very, very appreciated. And then the next one off is... he writes, "This is fire," with the five fire symbols. And then we have Sylvie coming in with 333 sats and writes, "An old Italian saying from my mother, solo perché le scarpe si adattano non significa che devi indossare." So then you know about how good my Italian skills are. Not so very good, but I tried my best. And she writes, "Apply to everything in life," with the lightning symbols. Thank you, Sylvie. We have C. Brooklyn with another 3,000 sats from Fountain, and he gives I think we need a finger with that one, and then it's a fucky fucky sign from C. Brooklyn. Thank you, C. Brooklyn. Very much appreciated. The big booster from the previous edition, and also a regular producer of the show. So I highly appreciate it. Sylvie is also very much appreciated. She comes in with another 555 sats that went to Sorrentino by Acme that we played. And then we have Sylvie with another 603 sats, and she writes, "I have played tracks from Sites and Andy Prince on different episodes. 02 for Toonster. I don't care how the artist choose to upload their music. If it's cool, funky and good, it will get played. No AI though." I totally agree with no AI, and I also don't care as long as it's not getting uploaded to Spotify. And then we have Matt Finlay coming in with 55 sats from Fountain, and
He writes, great chat from, I guess that is me, and Italian beat maestro, Acme. I only see the Noster addresses here. And then we have Chad F. with another 333 sats. That was for this edition. So then we have gotten to the end of the previous edition. So thank you to every one of you. And also thanks to everyone that is boosting and streaming for this edition as well, of course. And then I just want to say that this is, of course, a V4V music podcast. And that means that I am dependent on support from you as a producer. So if you want to support this show, it can be done in three ways. Time, talent, or treasure. If you have time to recommend the show to some of your family or friends, if you want to make something for the show, can also be done. I can't find the word. I will take everything of art that you want to make for the show. If it's jingles, if it's artwork, anything you want to make, send it to info@mmusic.show. That's info@music.show, and I will use it for the show. And also, of course, treasure is also very important for me. I need to pay the bills that I have for the server costs for the show. And I also need to buy some food. So if you want to support the show, you can do so with Boostergrams through your favorite modern podcast app. If you don't have a modern podcast app, go to podcastapps.com and find one. And you can also go to the website music.show, music with three M's.show, and you can hit the donate button, and then it will take you to the donate page. And then I think that was everything I wanted to say today. This show is made at least from my end without any use of AI, and I like to let it be like that. I try to live a AI free life as long as it's possible. I really don't see any reason why I should waste my time on it, because I can rather spend my time on my developing my own skills and what we really have in the end is just a bunch of language, like Dave said on Podcasting 2.0 today. So I don't think it will be very useful in the future. I still think we're a bit schizophrenic when we're saying that it's slop on the one hand and very useful on the other end. I would just like to say it's slop, and it's better. We're better off not using it, because I think the consequences will be that the internet will be more broken because of all the AI slop. I don't have to be a genius to think out that. So I would rather make this show without it. I have no problems with people using AI. That's totally up to them, but I choose not to use it.
And then we are going to play some more music. This is Mr. Video Man by Prosperous Soul.

Mr. Videoman by Prosperous Soul. En Scaramanga, I don't hate cheesecake. I just would like to see it made by your own hands instead of AI. That's all. This is It's All Right by Ben Jonesy Jones.

recommend. Hello from hell. I hope you are not in hell, but if you are, there's always a way out. Just ask the next guy you see, and he will tell you. Or you can ask someone in the chat room. This is Cope, featuring King Kakarot and Jabba the Hutt by Sights.

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2: 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Have a great weekend, and I'll see everyone next week, right after Podcasting 2.0, and I want to thank all the producers that came in with boosts and streams: Eric PP, Chad F, Pfeiffer, Sylvie. Thank you to every one of you, and I hope to see everyone back next Friday.

Well, whether you are home or far away, it's Thursday. Either way, no matter where you are, and no matter where you are in time and space, you are actually in the hitter, listening to Homegrown Hits, episode 135, currently streaming live on May 14th, 2026, so you can get your decentralized music fix. I'll be one of your DMU DJs tonight, DeLorean.

0: happened.
1: Time flew by this week. My work on time magic and time management is, it's interesting. It's interesting. I've talked about my fear of running out of time before, and I definitely was having daytimes where I was going, wow, it's only 1 o'clock and I've gotten all this done, and I was feeling so good. But then I like realized yesterday was Wednesday. I was like, whoa, how is it Wednesday? What happened to the weekend? What happened to Monday and Tuesday? I don't know, guys. But in when you like think, sit back in the now,
0: went off on vacation, maybe an early summer vacation, pre-summer, you know.
1: Ooh, yeah, it's about that time. Next,
0: sometimes time needs a break too, you know.
1: That makes sense. We can give time a break every once in a while. Next Friday is when schools let out here in FEMA Region 7 where I'm at, which is crazy to me coming from FEMA Region 1.
0: Right.
1: I'm like,
0: yeah,
1: what? It's not summer yet, guys.
0: Oh, so they're like the South and the Midwest in that way,
1: yep,
0: where they let them out early.
1: Yeah, and then they go back really early. Or in my opinion, it's really early. It's strange. It's been hard to get used to.
0: It's weird. I don't know. I like school being out in June.
1: Definitely. I wonder why.
0: It just feels right, you know?
1: It's party time, that's why. And boy, it's, you can feel the party time energy kicking off already. Things have been getting busier. There's more birthdays coming up. There's events to go to. It's exciting. It's exciting. And all the way through all those things, we'll have some great DMU to dance along to. I know that's why you're tuned in to Homegrown Hits tonight, because you want to hear the latest and the greatest from those musicians who've taken a couple extra steps to self-host their music, self-custody their art, and embrace freedom. It just takes a little bit of extra effort, but it's well worth it. And love. Yeah, a lot of love. There is a very nice village here that will offer you endless love and support. So if you find your way to this magical broom closet on the internet, make sure you say hi. There are people here for you to make the ride more enjoyable and more fun, I would say.
0: Absolutely.
1: I guess we should kick off some tunes, huh? Since we're feeling so toony tonight.
0: Yeah, it's a different kind of toony. Ooh, maybe the tunes will feel toony, too.
1: I bet they will. Loony toony. This first one coming up, we're going to give you a little back-to-back double DMU feature here. And starting things off, we've got Haleen with I Can Still Smile.

0: Oh, yeah. That was a little instrumental ditty there from Jimmy Bratcher off of the album Red. The song is entitled Happy. Instrumental in parens there. And before that, Haleen's I Can Still Smile. A great pairing, and I hope that you hitters are out there smiling tonight. Like Norm is smiling when an auto boost comes in. That's the sound of a Norm smile.
1: He's a little pixelated smile. Yeah, that last song reminds me of Fish, the jam band. Ooh, it sounds like a song that Fish would cover.
0: Nice. Actually. Let's make that happen.
1: And play for like 30 hours straight, just jamming on it. Makes me happy. Makes me smile.
0: Can we get this track over to Fish so that they can cover it, please?
1: Yeah, do jam on it. New Year's Eve, bros.
0: Bring Jimmy up on stage, too.
1: Yes.
0: And then we live stream it to the hitter, and it's all decentralized.
1: Oh, I love it.
0: Holy cow.
1: Independent.
0: Yeah, Fish is running a node, obviously, right, guys?
1: Yeah, secretly.
0: Hell yeah.
1: It's underground.
0: Ooh.
1: But hey, you guys, if you guys have any secret nodes underground, or if you don't know what the heck I'm talking about, or if you want to request a decentralized music song, or if you got questions for us, if you got answers for us, if you're nervous and you don't want us to play your voicemail on the show when you call in, you can actually text in or send us pictures. We have a wonderful phone number and a jingle for it.
0: It's true.
2: On the number, man. 213-839-8668. 213-839-8668.
0: Yes, the hitter has a phone number, a direct line from us to you. All you have to do is call, text, or send a picture message. And because this show is a value-for-value production, your picture message can be quite literally anything, and we will put it in our show notes and as a little chapter if you are onto these newfangled podcast apps. We call them nude podcast apps around here. You'll see the image when you're listening to the show. Now, if you're listening live, you got to be in the chat. Where you at, chat?
1: Yeah, where the chat at?
0: Where's that chat at, though?
1: Yeah, but we'll put all that good info in the show notes on Substack as well.
0: Yeah, and we love hearing from you. That's a huge form of value. So value comes in many forms. It can be even just reaching out to say hi or send in some information to show@homegrownhits.xyz. That'll go straight to Mary Kate Ultra and I. It can be hopping in the chat and trolling along as the show is playing. It can be just listening while you're driving and enjoying some real tunes from real people. You know, your time is valuable. And of course, we have these wonderful magical abilities using the Podcasting 2.0 protocol to switch wallets when a song comes on. And so every time a song is played, you can actually send sats, which are 100 millionths of a Bitcoin, straight to the artist. 99% will go right to them, whoever's behind the song you're jamming to, and 1% stays back here in the hitter so that we can thank you at the end of the show. So if you want details on that, if you've got questions, if you've never boosted before, well, there's plenty of people here in the hitter willing to help you out. Get you going. It's a lot of fun.
1: It is. It's a journey of learning and loving. I keep bringing up love.
0: You're tonight. In a lovey-dovey mood today.
1: I'm in a lovey-dovey mood. It's all these happy songs.
0: It's we've got some nice songs tonight for everyone. I hope you had a lovey-dovey week.
1: I did. You know, again, I feel like every week it's just, oh, I'm working on stuff. Well, we're working on getting the stream going for this, the video stream, which I'm operating now, and it's really cool.
0: This is awesome.
1: I love it. I'm working. I'm a working girl now.
0: See, we're putting more value into the hitter. That's how it works. Value for value. And now we've got something to entertain everyone's eyeballs.
1: And earballs.
0: Yes.
1: Well, we've always had stuff to entertain people's earballs.
0: But now you're getting a further experience. More sensory experience.
1: Yeah, how many senses are there? You know, they say that there's five. I've been thinking about the sixth sense a lot today.
0: Oh, the movie?
1: The movie, yes, M. Night. Philly's Pride and Joy.
0: Wow, I never put that together, but that's crazy.
1: That he's...
0: yeah, Philly guy.
1: Yeah, he likes to make most of his movies, like, in the area. And... that's a good thing, I guess. I guess they're still... are they still making movies in Hollywood?
0: That's a great question.
1: Are they just pretending? I think they're just pretending.
0: I think they've got AI for movies now, right? So you just type in your prompt and you get a full movie.
1: Well, I thought they had that for like the past 10 years. Yeah. I feel like even that's a little bit too extensive for Hollywood right now. But maybe you're right.
0: I don't know. I'm not keeping up with the movies, man.
1: Me either.
0: I did see... well, I saw that clearly. New Mario movie, but it's not new anymore. That was the last time that movies crossed my mind, or at least movie theater releases.
1: Oh, that reminds me. There's this... speaking of AI, I think somebody vibe coded this app that shows you all of the different movie theaters that are empty or have minimal people in it at the time. So if you want... whoa... an empty theater, you can find it that way. That's pretty...
0: wow...
1: cool.
0: No more buying double seats just to make sure that you've got an extra seat next to you on both sides. No, now you can just scope out the empty theaters. That's great. I love... yeah... that. I do enjoy having a theater to myself.
1: Me too.
0: Hilariously, I don't talk during movies, though, but it would be a great time if you have the whole place to yourself guaranteed to just start making hella commentary with your buds that you bring along. Mystery Science Theater style.
1: Yeah, I love watching people watch things. More, like, I think maybe more than watching things.
0: Wow. A watch along.
1: Yeah.
0: It's more... which you...
1: yeah.
0: When you get the commentary going and then making jokes and stuff, it adds a whole new element to it. We were talking about the senses. I know we were,
1: and I was like, I don't care anymore. Whatever I was saying. Who cares? How many senses are there? 20?
0: Well, I honestly no idea, but I saw an article that said, oh, they think that humans have 33 senses. And of course, it stood out to me because... oh, 33 is the magic number. So, but yeah, I'm like, I mean, I know you can hear, you can see, you can smell, you can taste, you can feel.
1: I didn't even know about this.
0: I'm up... wow... to 5. I'm doing great.
1: there's that one. Ah, man, I learned it in an astrophysics class, and I don't remember any of the freaking words, but it's the one where it has to do with your body knows that like your body on the earth, it like understands gravity and it understands its place in the world. And that is a sense, is like... oh, feeling... wow... that, oh, I am here. It's really hard to explain. But it is a sense. I know that's one, because I... huh... I remember my teacher was like, they say there's 18 senses, but there's actually 19, and this is one of them.
0: Wow. And then I... yeah... guess, like, balance could be one, too, if you're talking about, like...
1: yeah.
0: The sense of your body sensing itself, like spatial awareness, I guess.
1: Yeah, yeah. I think, actually, spatial awareness and balance were both used in explaining it. Wow. We did an equation about it, and I have no idea, but...
0: well, you know, some hitter out there probably is real into this and ought to call us about the 33 senses.
1: They should.
0: 213-839-8668. You can call now and we'll get to it live. Or you can call in the future times or in the past. Doesn't even have to be today. We will play your voicemail or read your message or share your images on this very show. But to get you in the dialing mood, you know, what are you doing with that phone? Give us a call. Come on. Let's listen to a track from Empathize. This one is entitled Mama Bear.

0: Yeah, Empathize with the track Mama Bear. Oh, such a good one. They did a live performance, feels like forever ago now, on the Satellite Skirmish. I'm like, is it the first Satellite Skirmish or the second? But either way, thank you, Auto Boosters. It was very cool being in the living room with the duo, hearing this music getting made live and just like hanging out.
1: Yeah, they both had great voices. I know that the woman, I hear her voice on some of the tracks, but I don't think she was an official member, right? I feel
0: not
1: like she was
0: sure.
1: Like a guest.
0: Yeah, I think she was filling in. Like, I see a Sherry credited on some of the tracks, mm-hmm. but I don't know if she was Sherry. We'll have to revisit.
1: It was cool. But it feels like it was like a decade ago, honestly.
0: Yeah. Ah, yes, and Bully Seed points out, rightfully so, that was a barefoot performance.
1: Ah, yes, we love our bare feet here.
0: Yes. Yes.
1: Mama Bear Feet.
0: Mama Bear Feet. That's right. Oh, gosh. You have a good week with Mother's Day? Do you have anything
1: yes.
0: special for the moms in your life?
1: Oh, yes. Always. No, we... We went out to brunch, had a good old time.
0: Nice.
1: Got some nice teas and puzzles and such for the moms.
0: Ooh, the good stuff.
1: In our lives. Yeah.
0: Tea and puzzles.
1: Mm-hmm. And these, like, honey cube thingies.
0: Ooh.
1: And a gift card. I like spoiling them. But, yeah, we had a good day.
0: Nice. Good.
1: Hanging out with family. How about you, Mama? Mama Bear?
0: It was a great day. Our girls had asked me what I wanted, and I mean, they're 7 and 8, so I was like, don't spend your allowance on me, dang it. I just said, I want an uninterrupted shower. So I got to sleep in, and when I got up, I'm just in the habit of, I just get up and I put the dishes away before anyone's bothering me for food. And they were like, no, Mom, no, we're going to put the dishes away. You go take your shower. I was like, all right, okay.
1: Aww.
0: So I got my shower. And it's funny because I think I'm just used to showering on a time crunch and like knowing like, there's people that need me beyond this door. And usually people are just walking in and out asking me questions constantly. But they were bouncing their siblings away from the door. I did have a very uninterrupted shower. It was great.
1: Wow.
0: I was like, wow, I forgot what this felt like.
1: That's wonderful. You got the, I almost said a golden shower, but I'll say you got a platinum shower, a Mother's
0: yes.
1: Day shower.
0: That's right. Yeah, it was awesome. I was fulfilled in my morning start with that. I'm just like, wow, this was the best day ever. There's nothing that can even make it better, but it did get better because then I got taken out for a steak dinner, which, wow, that's always
1: Heck
0: great.
1: Yeah.
0: Honestly, just not having to cook is always a treat.
1: Mm-hmm.
0: So that was awesome.
1: Yeah, that is a gift.
0: Seriously. Dude, cooking takes so... We were talking about time earlier, and people take it for granted, the meals that they eat, if they're not the ones preparing them. You know, it's just like, man, there's a lot of prep work that goes into it. Even just deciding what's going to be made
1: can
0: take time.
1: You don't think about it. It's like a magic trick, honestly. There's
0: yeah.
1: so much more to it than I thought. Cooking got a lot easier for me when I realized, I'm kind of slow at this. So I need to prep everything ahead of time. I chop everything ahead of time. And so it feels like it feels like it's taking more time, but it's technically taking less time and it's less taxing, I think, overall.
0: Definitely. Yeah. Cause if you have to do the prep work and the cooking and all of that, boy, you can be standing in one spot for like 3 hours.
1: Yeah, it hurts your feet.
0: Yeah.
1: It hurts your back. You don't, because I mean, I don't even think about that. I cook all the time and I feel like I'm surprised all the time of, you know, my feet hurt. I should probably put shoes on.
0: Nah, we like that barefoot life.
1: Yeah, I know, barefoot. Here we are again.
0: Barefoot feetsies in the kitchen.
1: Feetsies in the chat. Feetsies plus plus.
0: Yeah. It's the only way they get karma, those tootsies of ours. We gotta call them feetsies.
1: Aw. Well, and you know what? Oh. And if you guys want any socks, I don't know if we have socks, but if you guys want to cover your feet up with something, or get an apron to cook these delicious meals in, we are having a sale.
0: That's right.
1: It starts at midnight tonight, May 15th to the 19th, 20% off. It's not us. We don't get to pick how much it's percentage off or the dates, but they're there. And, yeah, what I was going to say. Oh, there's another one on the 29th to the 31st, 10% off. Orders over $50. So that's it's not as good as a deal, but whatever.
0: A deal is a deal.
1: We have, go to our website, homegrownhits.xyz. That's not .com. It's not .com. It's .xyz. You go there. And there'll be a link to our shop. We got all sorts of items there.
0: Yeah, something for everyone, including the mothers in your lives. If you are running behind or you need to make a good...
1: really behind? You have to wait for the shipping. Or you can save it for next year, too.
0: Ooh, yeah, put it away for Mother's Day next year. That's a good one. Yeah, get your mom the gift she really wants. An apron for the kitchen that says Homegrown Hits.
1: Yeah.
0: They're great, though. I feel like you can never have enough aprons.
1: You can't. And you also can't have enough aprons that cover enough parts of your body. I put an apron on, and, I get stained everywhere else. The oil hits me on my sleeves. I call it a cooking smock.
0: Nice.
1: That I put on. And it became my cooking smock because I was not wise the first time I wore it, and I could never get the stain out. So I was like, you know what? This is my apron. It's my fancy, comfy apron.
0: Cool.
1: That I'm really mad is an apron, but now it's that. And I can put a Homegrown Hits one over top of it.
0: That's right. Yeah. See, but at least it has a purpose. I think as long as a thing has a purpose, then it's fulfilled as a thing.
1: Yeah. That's how that was my cope with it.
0: Nice.
1: I was so angry. Because everything I own gets stained. And I've talked to you about this
0: Welcome
1: before
0: to the club.
1: Off air. The invisible stains.
0: Yep. In the new fabric.
1: What is this conspiracy?
0: And I haven't been able to figure it out.
1: I've tried multiple washing machines. It's been multiple years, multiple types of fabrics, multiple ways of washing it, trying it in every way, different switching the detergents, cleaning it.
0: Pre-soaking.
1: I was looking up what the problem was, and I unfortunately stumbled onto Reddit, and there was a bunch of people saying, the reason why you have those stains you see is because you are a foolish child and your mother used to pre-soak your clothing and you don't do that. That was all the help that I could find.
0: Wow. So
1: and
0: helpful.
1: I was like, okay, that doesn't explain why they're showing up in the wash, though.
0: Yeah. It's like, why is the wash damaging my new stuff? It's so frustrating.
1: It's big laundry.
0: Dude, yeah, if you have laundry tips and you know how to get rid of those stains that the wash causes, because I know at least one of you hitters out there knows exactly what we're talking about. 213-839-8668. Honestly, I would send you sats if you've got a solution that works so that we can save our clothes.
1: Yeah, save the clothes.
0: Dude, it's so frustrating, especially when it's like a brand new stuff. Yeah, I do see Cotton Gin in the chat saying could be the hard water. Could be your water. But yeah, you are...
1: Multiple states, multiple houses, multiple... I don't know. It's a soft...
0: if you've got a softener.
1: And this is new. This is like... I swear it's like something in the fabric. I swear it's something in the fabric and it's also something in the wash.
0: Whoa, I'm hearing an echo.
1: Yes.
0: But yeah, it's frustrating because you get something new. For me, I started noticing it after, I think it was like last Thanksgiving or Christmas. And it's like they're making the clothes one-time use. Very frustrating. But what's not frustrating is that we have hitters boosting in value week after week, hitter after hitter. And so I'm going to scroll back in my HeliArpad for this little pre-boost segment. Anyone who was boosting in between the shows, getting their boosts in for tonight. And I'm looking back. I see that Chad F. Wow, he has been working hard on boostmebitch.com. And he sent a comment saying, gotta boost them all. And it was like magically all at once, Chad F. was able to boost every track we played on episode 134.
1: What?
0: Yeah, so that's pretty badass. So thank you, Chad F., for supporting those artists that we're bringing into the hitter week also, after week.
1: This is also a very Chad F. thing to do. I'm happy for him.
0: I like Me too. Me too. He's killing it. He's slaying the vibes. It's just like, he just keeps going and he never stops. It's awesome. It's awesome. And he's going to get everything working. And yeah, and he's got the Noster integration.
1: Yeah.
0: All the podcasting 2.0 tags will be his eventually if he hasn't gotten to it yet. Crazy man. We love that guy.
1: I just pictured him doing like a slow dance with all of this somehow. I don't know how I pictured it, but it was nice.
0: I want to see that picture. You're going to have to upload it to the machine later.
1: Okay, maybe in the future when everything is like
0: unified. That's right. Yeah, when we have no choice but to get the chips implanted and we just can be like, "Hey, can we link up right now?" and then we're sharing thoughts. Crazy to think about. But anyway, Matt Finlay, a crazy guy also, boosted 1, 2, 3 sets. And said, great show, guys, and thank you so much for including one of my tracks. Well, Matt, thank you so much for putting your tracks out there decentralized for everyone to enjoy and spreading the good word of decentralized music on the very many podcasts you have appeared on. We've once again found ourselves in the segment of the show I like to call Get Matt in the Hitter.
1: Oh, yeah! Get Matt in the Hitter. We're just going to keep doing this.
0: It's going to be awesome. And you know what? By the time we get him in the Hitter, I will have caught up on all his appearances. Because every time I finish listening to one, then there's a new one. Or it's like, I'll be 3/4 of the way through listening. And it's like, oh, there's a new podcast with Matt on it. And I'm like, oh, cool. And then I saw his like treasure trove of music videos. I'm like, man, Matt, come on. I don't want to say slow down because I want you to keep going. It's awesome. So happy that you're here.
1: Yeah, you're awesome. You got great energy and I really appreciate you.
0: Yes.
1: We're glad that you found us here. And even when you get on the show, eventually we'll still have our, when are we going to get Matt on segment?
0: That's right. We got to get Matt back. And finally, right before the show tonight, we got 100 sats through Fountain from Make Heroism. It said, AB, it's working. Maybe it's not. Who knows? Showtime.
1: AB.
0: AB. CD. Yeah.
1: Is it an inside joke or a typo? I don't know. Your guess is as good as mine.
0: Yeah, and you can guess right into our voicemail on 213-839-8668. And now, I've got a great block of music coming up for you. The triple threat, a trifecta of good, tasty tunes. Kicking it off, one of the original DMU bands, honestly, the original DMU band, that proof of worked the whole concept using the podcasting 2.0 protocol, came up with the term decentralized music. You know what I'm talking about. It's Abel and the Wolf with Making Beans.

0: than a deer. All sauce and no chips. I keep looking for that cruncher, getting lost in the dip.
1: Sound off in the comments if you want me to come.
2: I don't know about you, but I was feeling pretty hungry there for a second, and then I was thinking about chips and cum salsa, and that kind of changed things. But wow, so many great tracks there and a lot of firsts. So starting it off, we had Making Beans, the first track off of the first Demu album, Stay a While, by Abel and the Wolf. And then we had Pork Chops Fried by the Hey Citizen Experience, which is, it's like Demu squared. The first decentralized music parody of a Demu song. And the song it's a parody of is Bloodshot Lies by the Dorfels, which if you haven't heard that one, make sure you check it out. Dorfels, D-O-E-R-F-E-L-S. And finally, wrapping that up, I don't know if this is the first. You can tell me I'm wrong at 213-839-8668, but I think All Salsa No Chips from Overdose and featuring The Wolf might be the first song that has a complete music video as the GIF art to go along with it, the album art. So if you're playing it in a nude podcast app like Podcast Guru or Fountain or CurioCaster, I don't want to list them all. You can go to nudepodcastapps.com to see it. You should be watching a music video while you're listening to the song. And it's pretty awesome and crazy because it's Overdose. So of course.
3: It's great. I think it is the first. I can't think of another one. There's something in the back of my mind that's like, oh, wait, no.
2: Yeah.
3: There's something, but that's the one that I picture.
2: Yep. I know. I started getting like a tickle, and I'm like, yeah, so I'm going to make someone mad, but I can always stand corrected, you know?
3: Yeah, you were the first, like the one before you.
2: That's right.
3: That's life.
2: Yeah. Yep. How will it be written in the history books? Well, the winners will choose, I suppose.
3: The winners, yeah. I think the losers are better at writing, though, personally.
2: Ooh, that's a hot take.
3: They got their passion, you know?
2: I also was just thinking, like, okay, even if you write the history books, did you really win, though, son? I don't know.
3: No, you cheated.
2: You cheated, yeah. And then you're not a winner.
3: You're not a winner. You're a cheater. You sounded like a mix between, and this is my fault for what I'm watching recently, a mix between Donald Trump and Fran Drescher.
2: Nice. I was so afraid you were going to tell me I sounded like a New York Jew, and then you did.
3: Well,
2: but wait, I thought she was Italian. When I was growing up.
3: It's complicated. Yeah, actually, so did I. And I was like, it was weird. Because there's a lot of it. There's a lot of Italian culture that's in that.
2: I loved The Nanny as a kid.
3: I hated it.
2: But I haven't.
3: Isn't that funny?
2: That is funny. I haven't revisited it as an adult, so.
3: The reason why I hated it was because I remember it was always on at an inopportune time, and I don't know. It was like later at night, and I wanted something else to be on. And it always started with those cartoons, and I was like, oh, this is a cartoon show, and then it wasn't. And I think I made an enemies with the show because of that.
2: See,
3: and
2: but
3: it made me so mad for some reason.
2: For me, it went straight into the category of, like, Bewitched, I Dream of Jeannie, which I loved also. And then it's like, oh, yeah, The Nanny. It's got the cartoon intro. It's cute.
3: Yeah, well, exactly. I don't know what it was. I think I also just didn't like the cartoon. I don't know. There was something about the cartoons that I just did not like. I don't know. Take it up with my childhood self. But I've been watching it for the first time now. I definitely enjoy parts of it. It's a wild show.
2: Yeah.
3: And I think that they have a lot of people on. Freaking Bill Clinton's brother is a neighbor, and he's just on the show multiple times. Donald Trump is on it. there's a lot of what's the word? Predictive programming, if you believe in that kind of Java. It's very weird. But I do like that she is a fan of sitcoms herself. That's my favorite sitcom trope, is when the main character or one of the main characters is obsessed with other TV shows that come out and they're constantly talking about it. Like, she brings up Bewitched all the time.
2: Oh, nice.
3: And it's the best part of the show.
2: See, these details are lost on me. You see, I remember the days when, yeah, you turned on the telly, the television. We don't say telly here in America, but I love that. We should.
3: We don't? Oh, yeah, I guess that's a...
2: Turned on the telly. Anyway, yeah, but you turn on the television, telly. And it's kind of like you got what you got, right? Like, either you had... Okay, I grew up without cable, too, guys. So you had, like, what, however many channels. We'll say 33 channels you can flip through, and you just got to settle for the least evil thing. And so there I was, watching The Nanny once in a while. I really don't remember anything about it except for her laugh and how she ended up becoming the love interest of the guy she worked for, which is like, wow, isn't that convenient?
3: Big shocker.
2: Yeah. I've not seen this trope before. I've not heard the storyline.
3: But a goodie.
2: Totally. It works. And our phone number always works. So I'm checking to see who's reached out. And
3: any calls?
2: No calls yet.
3: What?
2: But we do have a text message from our good friend, incredible hitter, and the first decentralized ocarina player out there. That's right, Matt the Tall, who he's got some info here for us, as always. This is a huge educational part of the hitter, for me at least. So he says, since mineral supplements came up on the last show, it's worth mentioning you want mineral supplements that are chelated. I think I said that right, chelated. Magnesium can have the same crappy response, and it comes from lack of absorption. So you need to take a lot of the chelated stuff to see an effect on the way out. You want supplements with the TRAACS seal or sourced from Albion. Insert blanket disclaimer that this is not medical advice, just useful supplement info. Yes, Mary-Kate Ultra is a doctor on Thursdays.
3: I feel like one.
2: These are your office hours.
3: Yeah, exactly. After hours is my office hours.
2: You know, times are tough. You gotta have multiple jobs, many, many licenses. Like, you gotta be a doer of all things.
3: Make stuff up.
2: That's
3: it at the wall, see which certificate sticks, and make a whole bunch of money that way.
2: Collect them all.
3: But Matt wouldn't do that because he is our resident good man.
2: Yes. I thought you were going to say resident tall man.
3: He's a good tall man.
2: One of the best. That's why he's here in the hitter with us.
3: You can't keep a tall man down. Okay, sorry.
2: He says, let's
3: keep going.
2: For Mary-Kate's questions, I don't recognize the name just from the tune. In fact, I was imagining a very different tune based on what got hummed on the show versus the clip that got played. It sounded vaguely familiar, but the closest tune I found is Minnie the Moocher, which now I'm definitely going to have to look up
3: a show. I know this name.
2: For other spooky-sounding tunes, I've got a couple I'm fond of, both from The Witcher 3. Master Mirror. This one you first encounter sung by a group of children, which leaves it extra unsettling. And that's before you learn more about Gaunter O'Dim, the character the lyrics describe. And then he's got the song here and the lyrics. I kind of want to play it. Here we go. Whoa. All right, I've got it in the background here. Should I read the lyrics over it and let it play quietly in the background? Or just listen?
3: Yeah, background.
2: His smile, fair as spring, as towards him he draws you. His tongue sharp and silvery as he implores you. Your wishes he grants. as he swears to adore you. We're gonna marry each other. Gold, silver, jewels, he lays riches before you. Dues need to be repaid, and he will come for you. All to reclaim, no smile to console you. He'll snare you in bonds, eyes glow in a fire, to gore and torment you till the stars expire. Yikes.
3: To gore.
2: Yeah, you know, I just heard that term with a story I read from The Running of the Bulls, where a 33-year-old guy got gored. And
3: wow.
2: It's like, wow, that is the perfect word for it.
3: That is funny because there's a character that has that name, Tagoro, in a show. And his fate makes a lot of sense with the meaning of the root of it. The prefix, I guess. All of it.
2: That's spooky. Don't want to see his fate.
3: No.
2: He says, don't... Sorry, I was laughing about the doll. Like, you know how your eyes, like, pre-read things sometimes before you actually, like, start making the sounds with your mouth?
3: He says... That's called reading.
2: That's reading, yes. I won't force you to read through these lyrics since they're definitely more verbose, but the next song he said is spooky from Witcher 3 is entitled Lullaby of Woe. And the first line is wolves asleep amidst the trees, which is a beautiful and pleasant thought.
3: Aww.
4: Whoa.
2: But
3: that's... I feel like we're going up into down into a mystical ditch.
2: Yeah, hey, I thought this was a Christmas show, and it's feeling a little Halloween-y tonight.
3: Yeah, wait a second. Where's my Christmas music?
2: Hold on. Well, that's the end of the song. I'm going to leave it there with that spooky feeling in the air. But he says, the text I sent for this week is a longer one, so here's to hoping it gets delivered. And Matt, you're going to have to answer my question again, because I did not see it in the text box, but I did see an image come through, and I'm going to put it in the chat, hopefully, and it will definitely be in the recorded version, popping up right in front of your very eyes as you listen in the future times. But it's he says, as an excuse to throw in an image, I get the feeling you'd enjoy this flyer. And it says, did you ever think to yourself, what if we burned down the data centers? You're not alone. Let's rebuild the internet ourselves.
3: Oh, whoa. And then we can rebuild the data centers.
5: Yeah. Boost feed at fountain.fm.

0: us, you know?
1: Yeah, he needs to clear his throat.
0: Yeah. Or else we might never shut up. We just keep talking over him.
1: Step all over him.
0: Yeah.
1: With our bare feet.
0: Oh, dude, now I gotta think of a question to ask Matt.
1: Oh, I have a question. It's like a quick one, so I hope you come up with a good one.
0: Great, okay.
1: Because maybe it won't be a quick one. Well, I actually want to say, Matt, do you like being put on the spot? What? How do you deal with being put on the spot? Because I felt like last week I was putting you on the spot. And I have this love-hate relationship with being put on the spot. I hate it before. It's like the moment before and as it's happening, it's like the worst thing in the world and I'm such a baby about it. But then as I'm doing it, it's like, it's almost like I get high from it. Like I ripped the Band-Aid off and it's gone.
0: Hell yeah.
1: So, I don't know. I was just thinking, I was like, I put him on the spot. Well, I guess we always put him on the spot.
0: Every Thursday. And he's been doing it to us.
1: So I just want to know his process there with being put on the spot. I feel like I could learn.
0: Nice. And I want to ask, are you a fan of the horror genre? And what's this? This is a double question because that's just kind of a yes or no. What is the scariest video game you've played, in your opinion?
1: Ooh.
0: Yeah. All those Witcher songs, you know, it's putting video games on my mind. And then the spooky games. I've enjoyed a few of those, but it's been favorite. A long time.
1: Same. I don't really play anything now.
0: Same. I hate that. But you got to keep that fight or flight response sharp, you know? And sometimes when you've locked yourself in the basement with creepy crawly ghost games that have a lot of jump scares, I don't think it's so good for your mind. Because you never know. You never know when you're going to have an actual real life jump scare and you have to respond. And maybe instead you just, like, laugh because you've been playing all these games. I don't know. I'm not a psychologist.
1: That would explain
0: everything.
1: I interrupted you.
0: No, you're good.
1: Oh, no, I was going to say, that would explain why when there is, like, a gun to my head, I just laughed. And I walked out and I was like, I'm listening to music. I was like, are you serious? I got my earbuds and I'm listening to music. And I just kept going.
0: Okay, but.
1: It works.
0: Pretending
1: don't
0: to.
1: Don't do that. Don't do that.
0: Well,
1: maybe. I don't know.
0: If it worked, it might be worth doing. And I was going to say, pretending to be crazy can often be a good, or maybe you don't even have to pretend, right? But just like going full nutso can also be a good response.
1: Yeah, I've done that too.
0: Get people off of their, you know, you just shake them. They're like, huh? What just happened? I don't understand.
1: I learned that from Hey Arnold. He was going to get beat up or something by the bully. And then he, for some reason, was playing some, I forget who the artist was. Not like Rick James. It was something like that. And he's like, I'm crazy. I'm hitting pots and pans. I'm hitting trash cans. And that I took very seriously and did that as a real response one time. And it worked.
0: I think that's where I learned the notion and was like, that's good thinking.
1: See, I'm okay with giving medical advice, scientific, legal, financial advice. But when it comes to self-defense, I get worried because I feel like it's very case by case, but more than anything, very case by case basis. What energy are you putting out there? What kind of, you know, it's one of those things. And I think I might be stupid lucky sometimes.
0: Well, for that, we're thankful because we love having you in the hitter. We need to keep that stupid luck working. So don't change a thing, I think is the best advice. You just keep doing you and being you. And when bad things happen, you'll know what to do.
1: Smile.
0: And laugh hysterically. And then bang on the nearest object and make a song. I don't think that's what this next guy did, but we've got another track from Bacaleo, it's You Don't Stop.

0: Yeah, you probably were snapping or clapping or stomping along with that one, because I know I was. And everyone is just like me. So, yeah, of course.
1: It's true. I am just like you when I was doing that.
0: We definitely ride the same wavelength. You know, once you've listened to enough homegrown hits, you're just part of the Mary-Kate Ultra-ing. You're just sucked right into the programming. And so you too will be on the wavelength. So I know. Yes, everyone listening was snapping, clapping, and stomping.
1: In the past, present, and future.
0: That's right. Such a good one.
1: You know, I just had a thought. What if there's another thing in between the past, present, and future? Like, we were talking about multiple senses. What if there's like one in between past and present and future and present?
0: One. There's probably like 33 steps in between.
1: They're going to say that too, aren't they?
0: Yeah, to break it down even further. It's like the now is not, like that can be broken down in past, present, future. So then you get the now, the then, the after, the before.
1: The always.
0: The always, the never. Ooh, the never space.
1: That's, the for never space.
0: Yeah, that's kind of a freaky thought. For never.
1: For never.
0: I don't think
1: I've ever. Sounds like limbo.
0: Yeah. Yep. I don't think I've ever said that to anyone. Not for never. I don't know if that's even a thing anyone has said.
1: It sounds
0: good. I just did.
1: Yeah, but mean it. You said it to everybody listening.
0: I know. There's nothing that I would say never to. Well.
1: Never?
0: Never say never.
1: You just said it.
0: There you go.
1: I'm confused now.
0: Never say for never.
1: All these words.
0: For never and for always.
1: Yes.
0: All for one, all for none. Someone out there has said it long before me. The first before the first.
1: And they'll say it again.
0: Yeah, and I will also say again that this is a value for value production. And another way you can contribute value to homegrown hits is by titicating a song. That's right. We love getting song requests from you. And it's so easy to do. You can go right to our site, homegrownhits.xyz, and there's a form right there. You just say the song name, the artist, maybe the album, and you can say whatever you want and leave a nice little note or a nasty little note for all the hitters to hear before we play the track, and we will play it, because we will be alerted to your titication so we can get it on the show. Now, I didn't see any formal titications tonight, but I would like to propose a titication of my own going out to all the hitters and all the V for V Music DJs out there, who take their time and talent and putting into producing shows like this. This week, something very odd happened where the Paisley Days, they released three songs, and I caught wind of two of those songs thanks to a site called v4vmusic.com, which is a wonderful site for listening to all the music that's been released by artists on value for value sites. The decentralized music is up there. Anyway, before I get totally lost in the sauce, two of those tracks were not showing up in the podcast index, but I really wanted to play one because I heard it on V4V Music. So I ended up just hunting down the RSS feed myself and manually putting everything into my value time splits in our RSS feed for homegrown hits. It was a lot of extra steps, but I just really liked that song. I wanted to hear it last week. Well, it has been fixed, and come to find out, the podcast index thought that their feeds, because they had single items in them, just one song per feed, was AI slop, and they got spammed, put into the spam bucket, I guess. But it's been fixed. It's been fixed. It makes me worry about new artists that are just putting one song out there or whatever. Stay diligent. You got to follow through when you're uploading your RSS feed to the podcast index and make sure you see it. It takes about 15 minutes to generate usually. So if you go to bed and wake up in the morning and you're not finding it on your favorite nude podcast app, reach out to someone, anyone, everyone. And then,
1: we try our hardest to track it down like DeLorean did here. And if we, you know, if you uploaded it and we don't play it tonight, we'll probably play it in the future. We'll find it.
0: That's right. But now everyone can find the Paisley Days. And so to celebrate, I want to play their third track they've released. This one is called Tell 'Em Where to Go.

Yeah, we'll tell you where to go. To the Hitter. That's right. They know it. Come to the Hitter on a Thursday night, hang out with friends, listen to good tunes made by real people. And a great problem and maybe solution that we have had for a while now here at Homegrown Hits is that there's just constantly new music being uploaded that the musician is taking the time to self-host. Hopefully they're running a node too, but, you know, I won't be a total purist. Although many probably think we are playing the decentralized music by our definition. You know, the RSS feed is in the musician's custody. That's very important. And you got to know where your value is flowing when it comes to the sats. Ideally, you're running your own node. So that's our thing. We want to make sure that when the Hitters and us are supporting the musicians we enjoy, the musicians are getting the money we're sending them and not some creepy corporation in the middle or some middleman taking a cut. The RSS feed is a contract everyone can look at so you can see exactly where the money is going and who the band agreed to share with. Sometimes it's artists who made the song art or album art. Sometimes it's someone who did the hard work of putting the RSS feed together. Either way, it should be out in the public. We should see all the splits. And that's why Homegrown Hits exists, so that we can give a spotlight to all the artists out there putting in those extra steps and staying as sovereign as possible in a very slavish world. Anyway, we do have a trifecta of new DMU tracks to play tonight. And wow, just going along with the Paisley days, prepare your ears for the British invasion, guys, because starting things off, we've got a new track from the 54 Plates. This one is entitled Time.